0: in any postcode anywhere.
1: We take it seriously. We're doing everything we can in this space, but it's not just a police issue. It's a whole of society issue. It's a whole of government issue. If you have any concerns about anyone, please speak up. Let us know.
0: The latest intergenerational report is due to be released today, outlining the challenges facing the nation's economy for the next 40 years. It will show Australians are living longer, but the pace of our population growth will slow. The report predicts the federal budget will come under pressure, but the economy will grow twice its existing size by 2066. The Prime Minister says tech companies need to do better in regulating child safety. Anthony Albanese has been shown new Apple features inspired by Australia's social media regulations. The reforms are part of Australia's campaign to be considered for a seat on the UN Security Council. Mr. Albanese says the major players have plenty to improve on the issue.
2: They need to do better, which is why, as I said yesterday, the eSafety Commissioner has already asked for or demanded in accordance with the law further information from these companies. They need to do better, quite clearly.
0: A national survey has found nearly half of all cyber crimes in Australia are going unreported. 42% of those surveyed had either been targeted or been the victim of cybercrime in the past 5 years. The offences were dominated by financial scams, data breaches and hacking attempts. Whistleblowers say Australia's defence bases aren't able to properly protect themselves from credible threats. ADF sources claim contractors and military police protecting defence facilities are often unarmed while on duty. Experts are calling for enhancements to defence security after recent incursions at bases around the country. Also making news, science teachers believe all Year 11 and 12 students should be forced to study STEM subjects. In finance, a few minutes into trade, the All Ords is trading down 48 points at 88.74. One Australian dollar is currently buying 71.2 US cents.
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5: The Newcastle Knights have reached a preliminary final for the first time since 2013 after upsetting the Warriors 12-10 at Eden Park. The Knights will play the Panthers on Sunday at Accor Stadium for a place in the grand final. Liverpool has jumped up to sixth on the English Premier League table following a hard-fought 1-0 win on the road against Bournemouth. The winner coming just after half-time, as heard on Stan Sport.
6: Vance struggled to flick, it's Isak and it's 1-0. There's the breakthrough.
5: In AFL, Lachie Neal and the Brisbane Lions will challenge his striking ban at the AFL Tribunal in a bid to free him to play in Saturday's grand final against Fremantle. Nick Dacos is the heavily backed favourite for tonight's Brownlow medal. And the Sydney Kings have opened their NBL season with a 111-90 win over the Cairns Taipans at home. That's sport. I'm Mike Pearsall.
0: 10:04, that's the latest news and sport.
7: Human Nature meets Phil Collins, ARIA Hall of Famer and founder of Human Nature. 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
9: Three-day weather check on this 21st day of September, and it's going to get cloudy, and the showers are going to come, and that's because there'll be a southerly change around midday. But in the meantime, it's going to be pretty warm, up around the 30-degree mark across the coast. But tomorrow, Tuesday, back to the winter. It's going to be cloudy, high chance of showers from the late morning. The winds will be southeasterly, turning more easterly. Temperature range 12 to 19, and some wind chill associated with that. And for Wednesday, partly cloudy. A bit warmer, though, I've got to say. Medium chance of showers, most likely in the morning and afternoon. And the winds will be northeasterly, 15 to 25 knots. Temperature range 13 to 22. Now, if you're out at the beach today, we've got Terrigal has just had their low tide and they've got a high tide at 4:25 p.m. this afternoon. Coolawong's low tide is 11:45 this morning. But currently around the coast, they've got Jillaby on 29, Yumina Beach 31 and Kalnura 28.
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Jimmy Gilmer and the Fireballs and Sugar Shack here at Coast FM, and Phil Collins got us underway. And Billy, don't lose my number. I notice we're promoting that Phil Collins show, aren't we? Phil by Phil. So what a good way to start this hour. Anyway, good morning, everybody. Lance Godden with you till 12 o'clock today, bringing you the classic hits at 13 minutes past 10 o'clock. A little bit later in the morning, also give you the chance to go into the draw to win that $1,000 gift certificate, because it's drawn this Friday. So, the month's running out very, very quickly, isn't it? Time passages, as they would say. Oh, Al Stewart would say.

0: Our beauty there from Air Supply. Even the nights are better here at Coast FM. And before that, Al Stewart and Time Passages. Okay, after the break, Simon and Garfunkel.
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0: Pink Floyd, another brick in the wall, part two here at Coast FM 963, where it's coming up to 29 minutes to 11 o'clock. And of course, that's time for the local with Ivana.
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3: Good morning. I'm Ivana Rose. Police are searching for 48-year-old Ken Rapetsky, who was last seen at about 4 p.m. yesterday in Patonga. He is described as Caucasian, around 175 centimetres tall, with a solid build, short greyish hair and unshaven. Police are appealing to anyone who may have seen him to come forward. Anyone who sees him is urged to contact 000 immediately. Nominations are now open for the 2027 Local Women of the Year Awards across Central Coast state electorates. The awards recognise women making a difference through community work, advocacy, sport and volunteering. Recent local recipients include Jane Moat in Gosford, Sharon Baxter in Terrigal, Mandy Shaw in Wyong, Megan Pye in The Entrance and Jane Goddard in Swansea. Nominations close at 5 p.m. on October 23rd, with winners to be announced in March. Steam trains graced the Central Coast Railway line over the weekend, attracting plenty of train enthusiasts and spectators along the tracks. The vintage locomotives made their way through the region, with locals and train buffs out in force to train spot and capture photos and videos as the steam trains made their way on the Central Coast line. In sport, Southern and Edelong have claimed back-to-back Central Coast Football Men's Premier League titles, beating Budgerwoy 1-0 at Plume Park on Saturday. Killarney and District also celebrated, claiming their third straight Women's Premier League Grand Final, with victory over rivals East Gosford. The result continues an impressive run for the women's side under coach Sarah Hansen. This has been Coast FM Local News, in association with Coast Community News.
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0: 3-day weather check, and it will deteriorate later today, of course, with that southerly picking up, and we're going to get a chance of some showers. We're heading towards 30 degrees in the midtime, and already in the meantime, and already reached that in many suburbs. For tomorrow, back to winter, cloudy, high chance of showers from the late morning, southeasterly winds, temperature range 12 to 19 with a bit of wind chill. And for Wednesday, partly cloudy with a medium chance of showers, but there will be northeasterly winds later in the day. Temperature range 13 to 22. But currently, just outside our studio, it is 30. What a
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0: the Douglas Quintet and Mendocino here at Coast FM. And Jan and Dean made up the double play with the little old lady from Pasadena. It is 17, coming up to 16 minutes to 11 o'clock. You've got Lance Godwin through till 12 today, bringing you the classic hits. And also the chance to go into the draw to win that fantastic $1,000 gift certificate, which is drawn this Friday at 10:35. But you're not going to win it if you're not in it. So the phone number to ring is 43 220072, and I'll take up to six callers. 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

Ross Wilson there and Bed of Nails here at Coast FM, making up the double play, Michael Jackson and Rockin' Robin. It's coming up to 7.5 minutes to 11 o'clock and these people are in the draw. Congratulations to these people. And I've just got one here on the bottom of the page, if I can find it. Well, might have to get back to that one. But anyway, we've got Chris from Jillaby. We've got Sharon from Yamina Beach. We've got Robin from Toowoon Bay. We've got Debbie from Holgate. And we have got Sandra from Gorrican, Ruth from Erina, and I found the other one, Sue from Tumby. You were the first one I spoke to today, Sue. All right, so you're all in the draw and the very, very best of luck. Well, we've got to go now to the news. We've got Pete Murray with Better Days and Young Rascals, How Can I Be Sure?

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1: It's 11 o'clock. Good morning. I'm Josh Bryant. The Domestic, Family and Sexual Violence Commissioner has described the past weekend in New South Wales as horrific and heartbreaking. Police are investigating four separate deaths in the state, all being treated as domestic or family violence related. A child is among those who've died in the incidents over the past 48 hours, along with a woman aged in her 90s. Michaela Cronitz told Mark Levy, everyone has a responsibility to address domestic violence right around the country.
2: It's not something we're going to solve in any one government's term. This is something that requires long-term investment, action, commitment to action.
1: Labor has recorded its lowest primary vote in a news poll since 2012, dropping to 27% among surveyed voters. One Nation is sitting on 30% primary vote, the coalition on 19, meaning combined support for the major parties has hit a record low. A man has died after being pulled from the water at a beach in Newcastle. Three men, all aged in their 20s, had to be rescued after getting into trouble at Stockton Beach. One of the men died at the scene. The others were taken to hospital as a precaution. Three people drowned in separate incidents across the state over the weekend. Construction is now expected to begin on five major road projects across Sydney's west by the end of the year. The state and federal governments have invested nearly $3 million into the infrastructure blitz, with contracts now signed on the upgrades. New South Wales Roads Minister Jenny Aitchison says it will help reduce congestion and support the region's housing boom.
3: With an additional 650,000 people expected to call Western Sydney home by 2041, we need to ensure these roads keep pace with the growth.
1: New South Wales could become the first state to introduce mandatory recycling for solar panels. There are more than 1.18 million rooftop solar systems on homes across New South Wales. The government has opened consultation on a proposed scheme seeking feedback from the industry, recyclers and the community. Also making news, the Australian Science Teachers Association believes all Year 11 and 12 students should be forced to study STEM subjects. The body claims pupils are dropping science and maths in Year 10 so that they can get higher ATAR scores. Electronics retailer DigiDirect has paid $99,000 in penalties for making misleading claims around discounts. And the former owner of a restaurant in Sydney South has been banned from holding a liquor license for 5 years over harassment of workers. In finance, the All Ords is trading down 14 points at 89.08. One Australian dollar currently buying 71.2 US cents.
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7: Referee decisions are once again under the microscope following the Knights' 12-10 victory over the Warriors in their semi-final at Eden Park. Referee Ashley Klein was showered with beer cans as he walked up the tunnel after full time, with several late calls going the way of the Knights. Warriors coach Andrew Webster says they should have received a penalty for Tyson Frizzell's escort, but they can't blame Klein for the loss.
8: Yeah, that would have drawn the game and gone the golden point, or we could have scored off the other one. Who knows? But at the end of the day, you make your own luck in this game, and we had enough opportunities to win that game.
7: The Knights have advanced to play the Panthers in Sunday's second preliminary final at Accor Stadium. And Australia has recorded a clean sweep of the men's one-day cricket series in Zimbabwe, winning the third game by one wicket in the final over. That's sport. I'm Mike Pearsall.
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11: 3-day weather check on this 21st day of September, and still no sign of the southerly, but the Bureau is telling us it's going to be probably around about midday that it'll start to change, and still quite warm air outside our studio. Anyway, good chance of showers this afternoon and this evening, and southerly winds, as I said, and we already have hit the past 30 degrees in many suburbs. Now, for tomorrow, back to winter. Yeah, well, cool again. Cloudy, high chance of showers from the late morning, and winds will be southeasterly, turning more easterly, and the temperature range 12 to 19, with some significant chill factor there as well. And for Wednesday, partly cloudy, medium chance of showers most likely in the morning and afternoon. The winds will be northeasterly, 15 to 25 knots, and so it'll be a bit windy. And also temperature range 13 to 22. Now, if you're out there on the water, we can expect Terrigal to have down at the beach a high tide at 25 minutes past four this afternoon, whereas Coolawong inside Brisbane water, it's got a low tide at 11:45, just over about 50 minutes from now. But currently around the coast, I've got Tuchley on 33, I've got Saratoga on 31 and Central Mangrove 30.
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Blondie there, call me here at Coast FM. The double play was Southern Suns, Heart in Danger. They kicked off the hour. Okay, well, a very good morning if you just joined me. Lance Godwin with you until 12 today and very pleased to have your company as always. And let's get straight onto the music. It Takes Two. Marvin Gaye and Kim Weston.

0: Yeah, too late to turn back now. Cornelius Brothers and Sister Rose here at Coast FM. And after the break, we're going around the world, as a matter of fact, in 30 days. So where are we heading? Well, we're going to Los Angeles. That's one of the places we're heading. And, well, the other place, I don't know exactly where it's located.
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0: Quattro there and Devil Gate Drive. Not sure where Devil Gate is. I'm sure there's a Devil Gate somewhere, and you probably know more than I do. And before that, the LA International Airport with Susan Ray. It is 29 minutes to 12, and of course, that's time for the local with Ivana.
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3: Good morning. I'm Ivana Rose. Police are appealing to help locate 28-year-old Jack Fogarty, who was last seen at Hamlin Terrace on Minnesota Road about 10:50 a.m. yesterday morning. He's described as Caucasian, approximately 175 centimetres tall, with a medium build, brown hair and stubble. Anyone with information is urged to contact Wyong Police or Crime Stoppers. New South Wales could become the first state in Australia to make solar panel recycling mandatory. The New South Wales government is consulting on a proposed scheme that would require solar panel manufacturers and brand owners to help fund collection, recycling and resource recovery when panels reach their end of life. The government says around 14,000 tonnes of solar panel waste is generated in New South Wales each year, potentially rising to 89,000 tonnes by 2045. Public submissions are now open. Students from four Central Coast schools were among more than 2,600 New South Wales public school students who took over Sydney Town Hall mid-September for the annual Department of Education Arts Unit Primary Proms event. In a celebration of music, participating schools from the Central Coast were Henry Kendall High School, Carryong Public School, Narara Public School and Warnervale Public School. Across four concerts, students performed as part of combined choirs, featured ensembles and the New South Wales Public Schools singing choir. For sport, we go to David Abrahams.
4: The South African rugby team, the Springboks, are currently in camp on the Central Coast, enjoying everything the region has to offer. It's also been confirmed the world champions will return next year in September to play a pre-World Cup game against Fiji, the first rugby international to be played on the coast for 20 years.
3: This has been Coast FM Local News in association with Coast Community News. I'm Ivana Rose from the local newsroom. Have a great day.
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0: Three-day weather check. I just had a call from Rod from Etalong to tell me the southerlies just hit down there. So we're pretty close to midday, weren't we? So that will cool things down quite considerably. He said there's already a noticeable difference. And that will take the temperature off those 30-degree marks around the coast at the present time. But the chance of showers still there this afternoon and this evening. Tomorrow, back to winter. It's 12 to 19 degrees, bit of wind chill, chance of showers. And Wednesday, 13 to 22, and medium chance of showers, most likely in the morning and afternoon. So there you have it for the next couple of days. Currently outside our studio, southerly hasn't hit here yet. It's about 30 degrees.

0: number for Marsha Hines and you and Anne Murray. Before that, You Needed Me and Men Without Hats and Safety Dance. It's 16 minutes to 12 o'clock. And at 12 o'clock, of course, we've got the news. And after the news and after the weather, we'll have Phil West coming to the microphone, filling in for Carmel Anderson. And after the break, we've got George McRae and Rock Your Baby.
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Hi, the Dave Clark Five there in Bits and Pieces. Okay, well, that's it for me this morning. I'll be back tomorrow morning at 9 o'clock to do it all again. Looking forward to that. Phil West will be on this afternoon, so he's got a great afternoon show for you lined up. So keep tuning in for some great music. Anyway, I'll catch you tomorrow. Thanks for your company. Here's Jackson Brown.

0: What a way to kick off the afternoon show on a Monday. She's so beautiful with Cliff Richard, with Stevie Wonder doing all the backing and the instruments there. Did you recognise it? And at bracket of four, we had the Supremes with Diana Ross, When Love Light Starts Shining Through His Eyes, and Colin Jacobson, better known as Cole Joy, in the 70s, when country with Heaven Is My Woman's Love, and The Streets of Our Town opened the show with the Go-Betweens. Good afternoon to you. Phil West on Coast FM 963, playing all your favourites from the 60s, 70s, 80s and 90s with the classic hits and a better music mix. And we'll go around the world in 30 days soon. Also, later in the hour, we've got Kenny Loggins. He's going to enter a danger zone, and maybe the Bad Loves will be on your radio. But after this, let's do Around the World in 30 Days with Gene and Johnny Horton next.
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There's a song you won't have heard on the radio for quite a while. That's Johnny Horton, The Battle of New Orleans, one of his many hits from the late 50s. Went to New Orleans there with Around the World in 30 Days. And we went down the Trans-Canada Highway with Gene Pitney. What a voice. More of those after the 1 o'clock news and right through September on Coast FM 963. Where it's 29 to 1, Phil West for David Tapp this afternoon. Filling in, I'm here till 3. And before 3, talking of 3, I'll give you a cue to call, but don't ring yet, to win a prize, to go into the door to win it, from Outdoor Elegance at Erina. They're giving away a $1,000 gift certificate on Friday, this Friday at 10:30 after the local news with Deb Lennon. I'll tell you how you can go into the draw for that if you're not already there. Sometime before 3. Here's Kenny Loggins. Now we're going to enter the danger zone.

0: That's Sting with the Irish band Police. Can't stand losing you. And in that bracket of four, we went country with John Denver, Take Me Home Country Roads. And we felt the weight with the Bad Loves, teaming up with Jimmy Barnes. I like his version of that song. And we entered the Danger Zone with Kenny Loggins. You're in the Danger Zone. You're in the great music zone of Coast FM 963 with the classic hits right for your day, one great song after another. With a better music mix, it's 14 to 1. Phil West getting you through till 3 at least this afternoon. Time to get out into the garden now. But first, some tips from Cheryl and Darcy in the Garden Clinic.
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Yeah, it's a theme from that TV show, The Monkees. They featured back in the 60s. And Penny Lover, a beautiful song from Lionel Richie, ex-Commodores. It's 4 minutes to one, Coast FM 963 from West till 3. And after the news at 1, we've got Darren Hayes and Daniel Jones and their band from Brisbane, Peter Frampton. The Wonderful One will be on your radio again, and Dennis and Dr. Hook. But to take us to the news, here's the Steve Miller Band, Abracadabra, great song.

0: It's 1 o'clock. Good afternoon. I'm Madeline McNeil. The federal government says Australia is well placed to seize the opportunities ahead, even in an uncertain world. The Treasurer has delivered the country's seventh intergenerational report. Jim Chalmers argues over the next 40 years, the economy will be built on renewable energy, critical minerals and AI. Dr. Chalmers claims Australia's natural advantages mean we should be optimistic about the future.
1: Better positioned to benefit from the AI revolution, to succeed in a fragmenting world, to make the most of cleaner and cheaper energy, to manage our changing population and to thrive in an era of new industries.
0: The Premier has described the past week as terrible as police investigate four separate alleged domestic violence-related deaths in the state. A child has died with two others critically injured, as well as their mother in one incident in the Lower Blue Mountains. Police say she's being treated as a suspect. A mother, grandmother and another woman have also been killed in the last 48 hours. Chris Minns says we can't become numb to the confronting violence.
2: We still need to take action and commit ourselves across government agencies, law reform, our prisons, New South Wales Police and education and other aspects of government agencies, as well as across civic society, to confront domestic violence when we see it.
0: Surf Life Saving New South Wales says volunteers are on high alert heading into the 2026 patrol season. Several incidents along the coast over the weekend have seen three people drown and left another in a serious condition. Electronics retailer DigiDirect has been fined $99,000 for misleading discount claims. The ACCC alleges the company advertised certain products as having been discounted when that wasn't the case. Deputy Chairman Mick Keogh says the retailer's online advertising may have misled consumers.
3: DigiDirect was saying the price was something and now it is substantially less. And when we checked, they had rarely, if never, sold products at the more expensive prices.
0: New South Wales could become the first state to introduce mandatory recycling for solar panels. There are more than 1.18 million rooftop solar systems installed on homes in the state. The state government has opened consultation for the proposed scheme. Also making news, St Mary's Public School in Sydney's West is closed for the day as police investigate a fire at the facility. And Labor has recorded its lowest primary vote in a news poll since 2012. In finance, the All Ords is trading down 9 points at 89.13. One Australian dollar is buying 71.21 US cents.
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6: Good afternoon. Sydney Roosters halfback Sam Walker is facing a race against the clock to be fit for Friday night's NRL preliminary final against the Dolphins. The 24-year-old required surgery after his ankle injury just a month ago. Josh Inglis and Nathan Ellis have combined to lead Australia to a thriller final over victory in the third one-day in Zimbabwe. Inglis racked up his second ODI century to help Australia to a series clean sweep. The Brisbane Lions will look to use Lachie Neale's clean record when it fronts the AFL tribunal to challenge his ban for striking. If unsuccessful, their former captain will be ruled out of Saturday's grand final against Fremantle. And in football, Manchester City has defeated Sunderland 5-3 to go top of the Premier League with 5 wins from 5 starts. Manchester United has drawn with Fulham 1-1 at Craven Cottage for its equal worst start to a season after 5 games. That's sport. I'm Adam Hawes.
0: 4 past 1, that's news and sport.
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9: Well, the subway change has gone through Gosford. It'll be cloudy this afternoon. A medium chance of late afternoon or evening showers coming through, with southerly winds blowing to 40 kilometres an hour. And the maximum we reached earlier, I think, 33 degrees. And for your Tuesday, a lot different. Cloudy with showers from late morning. Southerly winds blowing a little less tomorrow to 25 k's an hour, but turning easterly in the early afternoon. Temperature range 12 to 18 degrees, and looking into Wednesday, Partly cloudy, high chance of showers on Wednesday. We'll welcome those for the garden with northeast winds blowing then. 12 to 21 on Wednesday, the temperature range. Coast FM at 1:05. Currently at Wadalba, it's 21 degrees as a southerly blowing at 46 k's an hour up there. Mangrove Mountain has 22, and outside our studios in downtown Gosford, it's 21 degrees.
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0: What a band, Daniel Jones and Darren Hayes made up Savage Garden for Affirmation. That's a great album they put out in the 2000s. A lot of tracks on it. And Peter Frampton, I'm In You. And that's the wonderful one, Stevie Wonder, Uptight. Everything's All Right this afternoon with the music on Coast FM 963 with the classic hits you know and love. With a better music mix and Dr. Hook shared the night together. That'd be good, wouldn't it? Phil West's for David Tapp this afternoon, playing all your hits, you know, and love. It's, 21 past one. And coming up very soon, have we got more hits for you? They just keep on coming. LRB, Peter and Gordon, the Mersey Sound. An ex-monkey will look at the silver moon. And maybe an ex-eagle will come along with an innocent song later in the hour. But right through this month, we've been doing Around the World in 30 Days, looking at cities, towns, places featured in a song. And this hour, we can't go past the afternoon without the King, and maybe we'll throw in Harry Nilsson as well. That's next.
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ride with a preacher man who asked, were you bound on such a cold, dark afternoon? As we drove on through the rain, as he listened, I explained, and he left me.

No mistaking Elvis Presley, the King, with some Kentucky Rain there. We went around the world in 30 days to Kentucky there with Outdoor Elegance sponsoring that. And the song that, would you believe, a bit of trivia here that Nilsson put out, I Guess the Lord Must Be in New York City, was the original song to go in the movie Midnight Cowboy, but the director or the producer decided they want Everybody's Talking in as the lead song for that movie, Midnight Cowboy, with Dustin Hoffman and John Boyd. Which one do you think would have been better? Maybe I Guess the Lord Must Be in New York City would have been better. It's 29 to 2, Coast FM 963, Phil West this afternoon for David Tapp. And right through this month, we've been taking names for a fabulous prize, which is drawn this Friday morning at 10:30 a.m. after the local news with Deb Lennon. It's a $1,000 gift certificate to spend at Outdoor Elegance Erina to buy your favourite piece of outdoor furniture. If you're in the draw, you stay there till Friday. But if you are not in the draw, I'm taking names now. So give us a call. I'll put you in. 43, and you can enter once, by the way. 43220072 now. 43220072, and I'll take some names. But while you're calling, here's LRB. Aren't you lucky you've got Coast FM this afternoon with a classic hit?

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0: That takes you away, that song. I love it. It's Mike Nesmith, ex-Monkey, The Silver Moon. That'd be nice to look at this evening, wouldn't it? At the bracket of four, we had Lady Godiva with Peter and Gordon, ex-Merseysound, and Leonardo's Bride came along with Even When I'm Sleeping. Great Aussie talent there. And aren't you lucky you've got Coast FM with the classic hits this afternoon? If I got lucky with LRB, and Glenn Shorrock returned to the band after John Farnham did a stint back in the late 80s. 14 to 2, Coast FM 963, Phil West for David Tapp this afternoon. And you had a cue to call there to go into the draw to win from Outdoor Elegance at Erina, a $1,000 gift certificate to buy your favourite piece of outdoor furniture. It's drawn this Friday morning after the local news with Deb Lennon at 10:30. And these people were all ecstatic. They've been trying for days. Lisa of East Gosford, Jane of Wamberal, Nikki of Green Point, and Michelle of Long Jetty. You people are in that draw, and if you couldn't get on that time, Brian Dye will give you a cue to call after three this afternoon in the drive program. Hope you'll stick around for Brian. Okay, we're coming back soon with an ex-Eagle with a big song called The End of Innocence. That's next.
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4: Only on

That's the Grassroots with Midnight Confessions. We've all done those. And the end of The Innocents with Don Henley, ex-Eagle, opened that bracket. 3 minutes to two, Coast FM 963. Phil West till three, playing all your hits this afternoon. After the news at two, we've got Chrissy Hynde and her band, Margaret Ehrlich and Cheetah. But to take us to the news for June, it's Saratoga's birthday, it was yesterday. Here's a special song just for you, All My Loving. The news is next. Close your

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2: It's 2 o'clock. Good afternoon. I'm Madeline. The state opposition is questioning the need for another domestic violence awareness campaign after a horror weekend in New South Wales. Three women and a child have been killed in four separate alleged domestic and family violence incidents. The Minns government's considering a campaign to promote the idea DV is not a private matter, but one for all of society to tackle. Liberal leader Kelly Sloan says people only need to turn on the TV to know that.
3: I'm afraid there has been enormous awareness over the weekend, and we need to turn that into concrete action. I mean, people know what's going on. Alarmingly, we're reminded of it too frequently. So the time for awareness campaigns, the time for committees and reviews is over. We need to get serious about this.
2: The double murder trial of former Sydney police officer Beau Lamar Condon is now underway, with opening addresses to begin this hour. Lamar Condon's pleaded not guilty to two counts of murder over the deaths of Jesse Baird and Luke Davies in February 2024. He's also pleaded not guilty to one count of aggravated break and enter of Mr. Baird's home. The federal budget is unlikely to return to surplus for the next 40 years as the economy grapples with long-term structural pressures. The latest intergenerational report shows the nation is ageing, with males on average living to 86 and almost 90 for females. The research also shows the pace of Australia's population is slowing, with predictions of 39 million people by 2066. The former owner of a restaurant in Sydney's south has been banned for 5 years for harassing workers. Jake Samuel Brennan won't be able to hold a liquor licence or be involved in managing a licensed venue for 5 years. He's accused of sending hundreds of inappropriate messages to four employees of OG's Kitchen and Bar in Cronulla. Lifesavers are urging swimmers to take care in the water after a spate of drownings in New South Wales. Three people drowned and another person's in a serious condition after incidents along the coastline. Surf Life Saving Chief Executive Steve Pearce says volunteers are preparing for a busy summer.
4: We know it's going to be hot with that El Nino, and we know that all 22,000 of our volunteer lifesavers will be up on the beach helping those people in need.
2: A grass fire is burning at a watch and act alert level in the Hunter. Fire and rescue crews are working with the RFS at Tomago, north of Newcastle, to bring the blaze under control. And a poor air quality alert has been issued for areas across Sydney's east, south and north. In finance, the All Ords is trading down 4 points at 89.17. One Australian dollar is buying 71.25 US cents.
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7: All eyes will be on the fitness of Sydney Roosters halfback Sam Walker this week ahead of Friday night's prelim final against the Dolphins in Brisbane. The Queensland Origin number 7 expects to return from injury following an incredibly quick recovery from ankle surgery. Roosters legend Brad Fittler telling Nine it provides a huge boost to the Chooks' chances.
8: There seems to be good news around Sam Walker. A little halfback, looks like he should be coming back. It'll literally be less than a month after having an operation for syndesmosis, so that'll be pretty tricky alone, just playing with the pain of that.
7: The Brisbane Lions will challenge Lachie Neal's striking charge at the AFL Tribunal in the hopes of freeing him to play in Saturday's grand final against Fremantle. And Manchester United has suffered its joint worst start to an EPL season after 5 games. A 1-1 draw with Fulham leaves Michael Carrick's side with just 5 points. That's sport. I'm Adam Hawes.
2: It's 2:04. That's the latest news and sport.
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11: Looking at a 3-day forecast for the Central Coast. Cloudy this afternoon, a medium chance of showers late this afternoon or this evening. as southerly winds freshen to 40 k's an hour, and the maximum we may have reached in some suburbs earlier today of 33. It's certainly not that now. Cooled down a lot. And on Tuesday, cloudy with showers from late morning, we're told. Southerly winds blowing to 25 k's tomorrow, a little bit lighter. Turning easterly in the early afternoon, temperature range 12 to 18 degrees, and looking into Wednesday, we need these for the garden. High chance of showers, northeast winds blowing on Wednesday and partly cloudy as well. 12 to 21 on Wednesday. Coast FM at 5 past 2, currently at Jillaby, it's 18 degrees. At Hamlin Terrace, it's 20 degrees. And outside our studios in downtown Gosford, it's 21 degrees.
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0: New Zealand export, Margaret Ehrlich, we love her on this station, Escaping. Great track, that one. Bracket of four to open the third hour of the lunch show, or the afternoon show. We had Chrissy Hynde with her band, The Pretenders, Him to Her, and the Bootleg Family with Your Mama Don't Dance, with Brian Cads in there, I think, in that Aussie band. And Cheetah opened the hour with Walking in the Rain. It's 23 past two. Good afternoon. Phil West on Coast FM 963, playing all your hits you know and love with the classic hits and a bit of music mix for David Tapp. And right through this afternoon, I've got some hits that you know and love, including Amy Stewart. She's got a disco track soon. Jim Capaldi, and we'll even visit the movie Xanadu with a track you won't have heard on the radio from that movie later in the hour. But right through this month, we've been doing Around the World in 30 Days, visiting towns, places, cities, whatever, in a song. Brought to you by Artu Elegance at Erina. And this hour, we're going to take you over to China, would you believe? What song is that? From an Aussie singer, female singer. We'll also take you to a city in the US of A with Glenn. That's all coming up after this.
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There's a very talented lady, that's Julie Anthony. You remember her from South Australia, I think she's from. Great Aussie talent from 1981, the China Blues song. Went to China there in the Around the World in a 30-day segment. We also took you to Galveston in the US of A with Glenn Campbell. With a bit of country music there. We'll have more Around the World in 30 days, right through the afternoon with Brian Dye in the Drive Show and right through September. Ghost of M963, 27 to 3 with Phil West, getting you through the afternoon on this rather mixed up day weather-wise. We've got the wind, we've got the cloud, we're expecting showers maybe later on this afternoon. Gosford Regional Community Services are holding their annual Spring into Spring Open Day at the Wyong Community Centre this Saturday. They have markets, live demos, music and lots of fun for the kids. Take the family this Saturday from 9 a.m. Wander through the gardens, enjoy the music and support your local community. It's on, as I said, at the Wyong Community Centre, Maidensbrush Road, Wyoming. Ghost of M, caring for our community. And if you have an event just like that one or a community service that needs some free promotion, all you have to do is email Doreen at this address, csa@coastfm.org.au. Let's rev it up a bit now with a disco track from Amy Stewart, Knock on Wood.

0: No mistaking the Electric Light Orchestra headed up with Jeff Lynne, and Don't Walk Away from that movie Xanadu. It was a great song from that movie. So many songs with Olivia Newton-John, of course. And Jim Capaldi, Love Hurts, does it? I'll let you answer that one. And Amy Stewart with a disco track, Knock on Wood. 14 to 3, Coast of M963 with Phil West till 3. And then Brian Dye will take you home if you're on the roads this afternoon in the drive show. But coming up next, let's change the mood a little. We need to spread some love around the world the way the world is at the moment. Well, Nicolette Larson will do that after this.
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He can play that piano, can't he? The Piano Man, Billy Joel with A Stranger Song. Love that track. And Nicolette Larson with A Lot of Love We Need to Spread this afternoon. This has been Phil West for the last 3 hours. I'll be back on Wednesday to do my lunch or afternoon show at 12 noon. Hope you'll join me then. Brian Dyer's on the other side of the news with The Drive Show. He's got Petula Clark, Madison Avenue, the Aussie Band and the Eurythmics along with Backman Turner Overdrive. But I'm going out today with Chris Montez, The More I See You. Thanks for listening. I'll see you soon.

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1: It's 3 o'clock. Good afternoon. I'm Madeline. The parliamentary inquiry into last year's deadly 000 outage has recommended an overhaul of the system. The report makes 11 recommendations, including that the emergency system be nationalised and run by a statutory authority. It also recommends a regulatory review and implementing a text-based option for contacting 000. Police say there's no known history of domestic violence in any of the four incidents which took place in New South Wales in a matter of days. Three women were fatally stabbed, allegedly by male relatives, in separate incidents in a space of 10 hours. Detectives say a stabbing in the Blue Mountains, which killed one child and critically injured two others, is also being treated as suspected family violence. Deputy Commissioner Peter McKenna says police are doing what they can to address what is a whole of society issue.
2: You can call, we will get you to the right referrals and services, but we want to help people. We don't want to see something like this, which in my career is probably the most horrific weekend I can think of.
1: A court has heard the case against Beau Lamar Condon as the former police officer's double murder trial gets underway. The Crown's begun opening statements alleging the accused disguised himself as an Uber driver before killing his ex-partner Jesse Baird and Baird's new boyfriend Luke Davies. Lamar Condon has pleaded not guilty to two charges of murder and one count of aggravated break and enter. Former Immigration Minister Philip Ruddock believes immigration needs to be a standalone portfolio. It's currently wrapped up in the Home Affairs Department. The Albanese government's under pressure to address soaring migration numbers as infrastructure struggles to cope. Mr. Ruddock has told Michael McLaren both sides of the political aisle have failed to manage the issue properly.
3: And in my view, the quicker we move back to having essentially an immigration portfolio with the responsibilities for immigration, with one minister, the better it will be.
1: Lifesavers are urging swimmers to take care of the water after a spate of drownings over the weekend. Three people drowned and another person is in a serious condition after incidents along the state's coast. The official patrol season doesn't get underway until this Saturday. Electronics retailer DigiDirect has been forced to pay fines after it was found to have made misleading discount claims. The ACCC alleges the company advertised certain products as being discounted when they were never sold at the higher price. DigiDirect has paid $99,000 in penalties. And the state government is seeking feedback on a proposed mandatory recycling scheme for solar panels. In finance, the All Ords is trading down 6 points at 89.15. One Australian dollar is buying 71.2 US cents.
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6: The Warriors are demanding answers from the NRL after their controversial semi-final loss to the Knights. They've highlighted several contentious refereeing decisions that went the Knights' way in the dying stages of the match. The Roosters are backing Sam Walker to make a rapid return from ankle surgery in Friday night's prelim final. The star halfback is tipped to take on the Dolphins less than a month after a serious syndesmosis injury. Teammate Victor Radley says Walker will be fine.
7: To be honest, I think he will be kind of 100% fit. I feel like I've done a syndesmosis as well, and the surgeries they do now are pretty amazing. And, you know, during that game, I feel like he'll be fine, and I think it'll be more after the game, a pull-up sore.
6: Leeds' unbeaten start to the Premier League season has continued with a nil-all draw with Crystal Palace, while in the NFL, the Chiefs have won an overtime thriller over the Colts, 33-30 in Kansas City. That's sport. I'm Adam Hawes.
1: 3:04, that's the latest news and sport.
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10: D3-day weather forecast for the Central Coast. We have a fairly cool day coming up tomorrow. We've got basically cloudy day with a maximum of 17 degrees. A bit of a shower coming through on Wednesday with a top of 21. And on Thursday, 20, 23 degrees and a partly cloudy day. Currently in Tookley, it's 21 degrees, 20 degrees in Palmdale, and in Gosford at 5 minutes past three, it is 20 degrees.
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Yeah, it's sort of a calypso sound to the Eurythmics there from their song out of 1983, Right By Your Side. And we kicked off the Drive Time program today here at Coast FM 963 with Backman Turner Overdrive's Taking Care of Business. And that's what we're doing here this afternoon and right through the afternoon and the evening tonight. My name's Brian Dye. Thank you, Phil, for stepping in so suddenly to fill in for... I've forgotten his name. David. Oh, yeah, forgetting his name. We're broadcasting from a different studio. So this all feels really weird. A different, very, very strange instead of the usual studio. Got some big songs coming your way in this hour. Russell Morrison, UB40 coming up, as well as that a big song coming along for Sherbet. Yeah, that's all coming up. And Faith Hill in this hour. I'll also keep you up to date with what's happening around the roads and also the rail here. In this thing. And our two songs for the Around the World in 30 Days, as I mentioned, Russell Morris and UB40. Madison Avenue now. Don't Call Me Baby.

0: Interesting song, that, written by Charlie Chaplin. Yeah, written by Charlie Chaplin back in 1966, recorded by Petula Clark in 1967. Big hit here in Australia, got to number one here in Australia way, way back then. And before that, we also heard from Madison Avenue with their track called Don't Call Me Baby. And I think a few people would have heard that expression quite a few times in their lives. Let's hear now what's happening on the roads.
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0: Yeah, early day so far, so good. Yeah, it's looking pretty good on the coast roads as well as the M1. Nothing to report on the M1. Looks like a fairly clear run there. No yellow lines or even red lines there. And a little bit of congestion up around the top end at Wyong and even Lake Haven, Hamblin Terrace. Looks a bit busy there in West Gosford, as per usual, is fairly busy. But apart from that, yep. Looks pretty good on the roads, and the trains are running on or near to time, which is great news indeed. The time now is 24 minutes past three, and after these sponsors' messages, let's hear the Around the World in 30 Days songs for this hour.
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What a reggae classic there from UB40, Kingston Town. And Russell Morris's Mr. America, two of the songs in our Around the World in 30 Days feature for this month of September, sponsored by Outdoor Elegance in Erina, who are giving away a $1,000 gift certificate. And that will be drawn this Friday, coming up after the 10:30 local news. So I'm not giving you the cue to call right now, but in the next hour, you'll get the chance to go into that fabulous draw. The next song is from Faith Hill, born Audrey Faith Perry in Mississippi in 1967, which means she's 59 years of age today and had a couple of big songs here in Australia, and here's one of them called This Kiss. And happy birthday, Faith Hill.

0: The Ever Rolling Stones there from their album Beggar's Banquet and A Street Fighting Man. Weird sort of a song, that one. Not weird in the sense that it was different to everything they'd ever recorded, because of all the Indian Raga tunes and that. It was recorded whilst they were spending their time in France. They'd actually had to move out of the UK because of tax reasons, and they were spending their time in France, and at the time they're in Paris especially, a lot of street fights, a lot of rioting going on due to the Vietnam War and other incidents around there. And so it was very, very big in the UK, very big in France as well, but it was very popular there. But the United States, they completely misunderstood it, completely misunderstood the intent of a song. And as a result, they thought it was aimed at them, and a lot of radio stations in the United States refused to play the song. Consequently, it didn't rise as high in the States as it did anywhere else. So, yeah, interesting little time there for the Stones with that song, Street Fighting Man. Sherbet in the middle of that bracket of songs here with Can You Feel It Baby, and we kicked off that bracket there with a birthday song for Faye Phil, a track called This Kiss. The time now is 14 minutes to 4 here at your Better Music Mix Station, Coast FM 963. Now let's have a look at what's happening on the roads.
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0: Yeah, looking down on the Hawkesbury River Bridge, fairly quiet down there. The traffic heading north looks fairly clear at the moment. Let's go up to Mooney Creek. Yeah, pretty much the same situation there, and carry on. Hardly any traffic on the road too, which is great news indeed. Congestion at Wyong, in and around Blue Haven and West Gosford. Apart from that though, looks like a fairly clear run on the M1 and the local roads, and the trains are running on or near to time.
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Yeah, Fleetwood Mac off their album from 1982 called Mirage and Hold Me. And Donald Summer was before that with On The Radio. And you're on Coast FM 96.3 here with me, Brian Dye, all the way through to 6 o'clock. After 4 o'clock, ELO and the Silvers. But to take us up to 4 o'clock, let's hear from the sports. And who listens to the radio?

0: It's 4 o'clock. Good afternoon. I'm Madeline McNeil. A court has heard a former Sydney police officer formed an obsessive infatuation with his ex-partner before allegedly killing him and another man. Jefferson Shaw reports.
1: A jury of 9 men and 6 women have been impaneled to sit the 12-week trial of Beau Lamar Condon. He's accused of breaking into his former partner Jessie Baird's home and murdering both Baird and Baird's new boyfriend Luke Davies in February 2024. The Crown has begun opening statements telling the court Lamar Condon disguised himself as an Uber Eats driver and will argue he formed an obsessive and jealous infatuation with Baird. Beau Lamar Condon has pleaded not guilty to charges of killing both men and earlier stealing a phone and wallet from Baird. Jefferson Shaw, Sydney.
0: Creating a national authority to operate the 000 system is among 11 recommendations made by a Senate inquiry sparked by last year's deadly Optus outage. Telstra is currently responsible for managing the emergency call network. The report also recommends a text-based option for contacting 000 and mandatory reliability standards for telcos. Business groups argue the federal government must urgently boost productivity to protect future living standards. The latest intergenerational report assumes long-term productivity will grow by just over 1% a year, but some economists argue that figure is too optimistic. Andrew McKellar from the Chamber of Commerce and Industry says high productivity leads to a better quality of life.
2: Future living standards are going to be entirely dependent on the productivity growth rates that we achieve over the decades ahead. If we don't have a strong focus on that, then we're not going to have the living standards that I think many Australians expect.
0: A Sydney mother is expected to be charged with stabbing her 3 children in the Blue Mountains, killing one and leaving the others fighting for life. The case is one of 4 alleged domestic and family violence-related killings in the state over the weekend. The state's education minister says she wants students to return to a school in Sydney's west as soon as it's safe to do so after a fire forced St Mary's Public to close for the day. Police are working to determine what caused the blaze. Prue Carr says it's sad to see the damage at the school in her own electorate.
3: As soon as we can get children back to school, we'll get children back to school. They're best at school to be learning at school. But I just commend the work of police in finding out what happened there.
0: And poor air quality alerts have been issued for large parts of Sydney. The air across the city's east, south and north contains high levels of inhalable particulate matter with a diameter of 10 micrometres or less. In finance, just before close, the All Ords is down 5 points at 89.17. One Australian dollar buying 71.2 US cents.
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6: The Dolphins will be looking to punch their ticket to the NRL Grand Final on Friday night. A win against the Roosters would cement a maiden Grand Final appearance for the Finns in just their 4th season. Chief Executive Terry Reader telling Michael McLaren the expansion side's success is no accident.
7: You're only as good as the people around you. From day one, we made sure we brought the right people in on the field, but also off the field too, with the way our club operates and how we do things. It has a lot to do with the people, and that's probably the best advice for any expansion team. You've got to make sure you get people that are good at what they do, know what they're doing.
6: The Knights have returned home after their upset win over the Warriors, insisting they have the belief to topple the Panthers on Sunday. The AFL's top player will be honoured tonight at the Brownlow Medal. And Manchester City has defeated Sunderland 5-3 to go top of the English Premier League. That's sport. I'm Adam Hawes.
0: It's 4 past 4. That's the latest news and sport.
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10: The 3-day weather forecast for the Central Coast is a high chance of showers tomorrow, probably in the morning, late morning there. Maximum forecasted temperature of 19 degrees, 23 degrees on Wednesday with a shower or two, and mostly sunny on Thursday, warming up to 24 degrees. Overnight temperature tonight dropping down to 12 degrees here on the Central Coast. Currently at Lake Moomora, it is 20 degrees, 19 at Baddow Bay, Kangiangi's got 20 degrees, and here in Gosford At 5 minutes past four, it is 19 degrees.
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Yeah, in the tradition of the Jackson 5 and Tavares, it was a family group called the Silvers, a lot of them, about nine of them, who went on to record and perform live. And it was a big song of theirs from 1975 called Boogie Fever. And all over the world from the Electric Light Orchestra. The time now is 13 minutes past four. In this hour, our two around the world songs, one from Toto, one from Midnight Oil. Got a birthday shout out for Don Felder from the Eagles, as well as Liam Gallagher from Oasis. You know, big, big songs coming your way, as well as two classics from the 60s. I'll also keep you up to date with what's happening on the roads and the rail. But now, well, it was sunshiny earlier on today, and it may be raining tomorrow, so a bit of a segue there. Christine Arnoux and Sunshine on a Rainy Day.

0: Yeah, the Eagles, eh? One of these nights. Celebrating the birthday today of Don Felder, born in Florida, California, in 1947, the ripe old age of 79 years of age. Happy birthday, Don Felder.
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0: Yeah, it's pretty good. Not much to report on the local roads or the M1. All the congestion spots that you normally see in between Wyong and Tuggerah, Lake Haven, Baddow Bay, all of those places, yeah, just nothing seems to be happening at the moment, which is great. It's great news indeed if you want to get out and about on this fairly cool, getting cooler afternoon here on the Central Coast. After these messages, our two Around the World in 30 Days songs for this hour.
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Midnight All there with US Forces, and before that, Africa with Toto. 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

0: Oh, very early Beatles song there. Do You Want to Know a Secret? The early song from the 60s for those guys, who, as we know, went on to write rock history and music history right through the 60s. And before that, the Bee Gees, I should say, another 60s classic there from 67, a track called To Love Somebody. And we kicked off that bracket of songs there with Gold from Spandau Ballet. The time now is 17 minutes to 5 here at your Better Music Mix Station, Coast FM 96.3. And congratulations goes to Vince from Summersby, Sandy from Berkeley Vale, and Rebecca from Wyoming. You are all in the draw for that fabulous $1,000 gift certificate from Outdoor Elegance and Erina. And the draw will be held on Friday at 10:30 after the local news. And so you, now that you're in the draw, you don't need to ring again. You can just sit back and relax and hopefully hear your name called out on Friday morning just after 10:30. Let's see what's going on with the roads.
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0: Yes, looking a little bit busier coming up from the Hawkesbury River Bridge heading north of there. It's getting a little bit busier there. And let's go up to Mount White. Yeah, fairly clear. And let's go all the way up to Jillaby, you know, Sparks Road up there. Not much to report there as well. Fairly clear on the motorway, on the M1. And the Central Coast Roads look fairly clear. A little bit happening in and around Berkeley Vale and Lake Haven. But apart from that, fairly good indeed. And the trains, yep, they're running on or near to time, which is great news indeed. After these sponsors' messages, after that short break, we're going to be hearing from Oasis.
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Because you never tire of playing. Well, I never tire of playing that particular track. I really enjoy the vocals. Such a fantastic vocalist there with the Santha Townsend Band. Great instrumentation with the lead and the saxophone solos going there, going gangbusters. Great, great song. Smoke from a Distant Fire. And before that, we heard from Oasis, celebrating the birthday today of Liam Gallagher, born in Burnage, England in 1972, which makes him 54 years of age today. Had some big songs here at Oz, Don't Look Back in Anger, Morning Glory, Champagne Supernova, but there's probably their most recognisable song, Wonderwall. And so happy birthday, Liam Gallagher. After 5 o'clock, we're going to be hearing from Captain and Tennille and the Divinyls, but to take us up to 5 o'clock, let's hear now from Boom Crash Opera.

0: It's 5 o'clock. Good afternoon. I'm Madeline McNeil. The state government is focusing on awareness and education following four alleged domestic violence-related murders. A Sydney mother is expected to be charged with stabbing her three children, killing one and leaving the others fighting for life. Three women have also been killed in 48 hours, all allegedly at the hands of male relatives. Premier Chris Minns says he wants more spending and effort put into community awareness campaigns.
1: They confront this idea that family and domestic violence is a private or a family matter and not something that all of society must confront together.
0: The Crown's opening address in the trial of Beau Lamar Condon will continue tomorrow. Texts between the former police officer and his ex-partner have been heard in court today. Lamar Condon's pleaded not guilty to two counts of murder over the deaths of Jesse Baird and Luke Davies. He's also pleaded not guilty to a count of aggravated break and enter. A Senate inquiry has recommended control of the 000 system be taken out of telcos' hands and managed by a national authority. It's one of 11 recommendations made in the report, which was sparked by last year's deadly Optus outage. The committee also recommends domestic roaming be mandatory in the event of a major outage. Tech expert Charlie Brown has told Trent Nikolic domestic roaming currently only occurs when telcos have made a deal.
2: It's when your SIM card with your inside your phone goes to an area where your network is not available and your phone connects to an available network that your current provider has an agreement with.
0: One of the charges against former broadcaster Alan Jones has been withdrawn by prosecutors as his indecent assault and sexual touching trial continues. The withdrawal means Jones is now facing 21 charges relating to five men. Jones denies the charges against him. Fresh research shows nearly one in two Australian children living with chronic pain is experiencing symptoms before 10 years old. The 2026 Kids in Pain report found nearly 40% of respondents waited at least 3 years for a formal diagnosis. Chronic Pain Australia Chair Nicolette Ellis says the condition can disrupt every part of childhood.
3: It not only impacts their day-to-day living, but also school was hugely impacted, with about 70% of the respondents saying that they were missing 2 days out of a 5-day school week.
0: And the Federal Treasurer has delivered his second intergenerational report, warning deaths will outnumber births for the first time. In finance, the All Ords has closed down 3 points at 89.19. One Australian dollar is buying 71.29 US cents.
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7: The NRL's fairy tale team, the Knights, have returned to Newcastle after that stunning win over the Warriors in Auckland. Last year's wooden spooners are now preparing to take on heavyweights, the Panthers, in a prelim final on Sunday. Knights forward Dylan Lucas says his side were always confident of making the final four.
8: Yeah, we've had that belief all year, but I suppose everyone else just has it now, and I'm just excited for the group and I'm super proud of the boys over the last few weeks.
7: Roosters forward Victor Radley is backing halfback Sam Walker to make a successful return from ankle surgery in their prelim against the Dolphins. There's reports the five suspended Sydney Swans players will return to the club this week to take part in end-of-season reviews. Collingwood's Nick Dacos is favourite for tonight's Brownlow medal. And Liverpool has jumped up to sixth on the Premier League table following a hard-fought 1-0 win on the road against Bournemouth. That's sport. I'm Adam Hawes.
0: It's 5:04. That's the latest news and sport.
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11: The three-day weather forecast for the Central Coast. A few showers coming along tomorrow morning with a maximum forecast of temperature of 19 degrees. 23 on Wednesday with a shower or two and mostly sunny on Thursday with 24, sunny again on Friday. Currently at McMaster's Beach is 18 degrees, 19 at Blue Haven, and at Yamina Beach and Gosford at 5 minutes past 5, it is 18 degrees.
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Yeah, for the Vinyls, Sleeping Beauty and Love Will Keep Us Together from Captain and Tennille. Two songs kicking off the last hour of the Drive Time program here at your better music mix station, Coast FM 963. In this hour, we'll be hearing songs from Rod Stewart, our two songs from the Around the World in 30 Days feature, The Models and Lynyrd Skynyrd. I think you might be able to pick which particular that song is. Also, I'll have an interview coming up later on in the hour, around about 5:30 or thereabouts, promoting the festival, the ukulele festival, at the entrance this weekend coming up. We had Sounds of a Coast last weekend at Wyong, very successful day there. Should actually hopefully see a similar response this weekend coming up there at the entrance. And as well as that, a big song coming up from Rick Nelson. A true story from Rick Nelson in that song. So all looking forward to that in this last hour. But let's settle things down now. Let's chill out a little bit and hear the Philadelphia sound of the Stylistics.

0: Yeah, I'll never forget Paul Hogan doing a spoof on that particular song. Very, very funny moment in TV. Hot Legs from Rod Stewart and the Stylistics with You Are Everything. The time now is 21 minutes past five.
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0: Yeah, great news. It's very quiet on the local roads and the M1. Very, you know, hardly any congestion anywhere according to the maps, and there's no incidents have come through on the Facebook pages, so it's great, great news. And the trains are running on or near to time, so fantastic news if you want to get out and about this late Monday afternoon. After these messages, our two Around the World in 30 Days songs for this hour.
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And then Skinner there, Sweet Home Alabama and the Models with Barbados. Two of the songs from Around the World in 30 Days, our feature for this month of September, as sponsored by Outdoor Elegance in Erina. And you'll hear more of those tracks when Greg Wilmer kicks off the Big Breakfast tomorrow and all the way through to the end of the week when the feature runs its race. So, yeah, and also the draw for that particular prize will be drawn on Friday morning after the 10:30 local news. Let's hear now from Train.

0: tonight.
1: Yeah, that's Trained. And they were one of the acts, along with Vance Joy and Bruno Mars and Jason Mraz, that kickstarted this new wave of ukulele popularity all the way back about 2012, 2013, maybe even 2010. Yeah, and there is a big festival coming up this weekend up at the Diggers at the Entrance. That's Mira Booker, one of the leading acts from the Central Coast Ukulele Club and also the founders of the Central Coast Ukulele Club, and they'll be performing at the upcoming Central Coast Ukulele Festival at the Diggers at the Entrance on the weekend of the 25th, 26th and 27th of September. I've got one of the original members of the Central Coast Ukulele Club with me here right now, Adele. How are you today, Adele?
2: Oh, I am just so looking forward to this wonderful event that's been coming up. I think I've been to every single festival since it started way back in 2012, I think.
1: That's right, the very first festival back in 2012. There was probably one there where it was a bit of a COVID breakup, but
2: oh, we won't go there.
1: We won't go there. No, definitely won't go there. But now, what particularly are you looking forward to for this festival?
2: Oh, it opens with a fantastic dinner show up at the Diggers at the Entrance on Friday night. And it's a pretty early kickoff. I think it starts. The doors open at 4:30 and there'll be entertainment from fairly early on, and it will go right through the evening. You'll have a whole host of entertainers to entertain you. It will be just a fantastic night of food and fun, talking and dancing, music, and there are some marvellous performers.
1: You mentioned the food there. Is there a particular menu that they have for this dinner show?
2: Yes, it's two courses, and there will be a choice of two main meals and a dessert menu, and I think there's chocolates afterwards, and there could even be some little special treats on the side.
1: Okay, now that's a ticketed event?
2: That certainly is a ticketed event, and you can get your tickets through Diggers at the Entrance. You just need to look on their website, that's the Diggers at the Entrance website, or phone them up. You'll find that through a search engine easily. You could also look up the Central Coast Ukulele Club website and find far more information on there about all of this whole weekend if you look that up.
1: Okay. Now, that's the Friday night, the 25th of September, isn't it?
2: Yes, that's correct.
1: That's right. Now, then that takes us through to the weekend. That's the 26th and 27th, the Saturday and the Sunday. That's a ticketed event as well, but one ticket?
2: Does the 2 days. So it's really good value for money, and it's super duper cheap. You will never get a festival as good as this for this price. You just have to check it out on the Central Coast Ukulele Club website, and you'll get all the information you possibly need from there.
1: Now, if you get up to the Diggers at around about 10 o'clock, that's when the doors open, but the actual festival itself starts when? 10:30?
2: 10:30 are the first people on, and they're a local group and they're just fantastic. And then it just goes through a lot of groups from various places, but you actually have two rooms to choose from. So if there's a particular group you want to see in the lounge stage area, you can go there, or you can go across to the Alambi room stage.
1: Now, that particular Saturday, that's a long day. It goes from 10:30 with the first act on, then it finishes at night at some time, doesn't it?
2: Oh, yes, with wonderful dancing from 8 till 10:30 on with Groove 4.
1: Now, Groove 4, they're not just part of the Central Coast Ukulele Club. They're performing in their own right at places like the Central Coast Leagues and Hardy's Bay, aren't they?
2: That's correct. They're also preceded both at the dinner show on the Friday night. There's Western Young. Now, they've been around for a long time. Carolyn West, in fact, is a presenter on Catalyst, you may have seen on the television.
1: Yeah, ABC, yep.
2: And so they Carolyn West and Young, they're on Friday night as part of the evening's entertainment, along with a marvellous person, little group called Audrey and Band, and they will really get you dancing on the Friday night. You'll also hear on the Friday night at the dinner show Jeremy Brennan, who is world-renowned, and Lisa Sinecki. She'll be there performing along with Mira Booker.
1: Now, that's right. Now, one thing about, you mentioned Audrey, there have been groups that have appeared at the festival that have actually got onto bigger and better things, like the Little Quirks.
2: That's correct.
1: And also Connor Wink.
2: Yes.
1: And then also we've got the Audreys, or Audrey, not the Audreys, it's a bit of a different thing. Yeah.
2: We also have on the Friday night Campbell Fry, who is just back from a world tour.
1: Yeah.
2: So, and he does a lot of original music, yeah. But he's fabulous.
1: Okay. Yeah. Now, as I mentioned now, but it's a ticketed event on the Friday night. It's a ticketed event on the Saturday and the Sunday. The one ticket covers both days. But there are workshops on the Sunday, is that right?
2: There are workshops on the Sunday, and you'll find there is something for everyone there if you want to do a workshop. Rob and Liz Kitney will be doing a djembe workshop, but you can also bring either your djembe. I think there are djembes supplied, but you can bring your uke along as well if you want to do some special sassy rhythms to play either djembe with or ukulele with, and that'll be just marvellous. They're both excellent presenters and excellent teachers.
1: Yeah.
2: Then that's followed up, that's on at 10:30 till 11:30. Then it's followed up by Jeremy Brennan, who is just an amazing vocal coach, and he's back because he was so popular last year. And he's running a workshop called Find Your Voice. So this is really about singing and how to present yourself really well in this workshop. I mean, I think he sold out last year,
1: okay.
2: Because all of these workshops are ticketed individually.
1: Which is a different ticket. You have to pay for those workshops over and above the actual ticket for the whole weekend.
2: And then you follow up with Cameron Murray, who's been playing ukulele for forever, and he runs the magazine.
1: Cam Uke. He runs his own Cam Uke. I've often made a joke about Cameron Murray. You'd expect to see the South Sydney player standing up there, but no, it's a different Cameron Murray altogether. Quite different altogether. And he also specialises in a George Formby style of playing too, doesn't he?
2: Yes, he does that, but he has lots of different strumming techniques that he can teach anybody.
1: Yeah. Now, the Sunday finishes around about 3 o'clock, so it's a nice quick day if you want to get down there on the Sunday to catch all the entertainment. The Saturday's a long day. You've got plenty of chances to get down there and see all the artists. So that's happening on the 25th, 26th and 27th of September. And are you looking forward to being there?
2: I can't wait. I have a little tiny spot at the dinner show with a friend of mine, and then I will be playing along with my little friendly group called the Rusty Nails on the Saturday afternoon.
1: Okay, fantastic. Del, thank you so much for being here and promoting the Central Coast Ukulele Festival for this year, and look forward to seeing you up there.
2: Thank you, Brian, and look forward to seeing you and all the Central Coast Ukulele Club, and lots of friends and friendly times.
1: Can't wait to get there.

0: That's Rick Nelson. The song was inspired by a revival concert that he went to, and all the old stars were there, Chuck Berry and quite a few others, and he turned up wearing what he was wearing at the time. You know, like, it was the early 70s. He was wearing satin, and his hair was longer than it had been back in the early 60s, late 50s, and that sort of stuff. And the audience just didn't like it. They just, you know, that's not Rick Nelson. That's not the guy we remembered. And so they didn't give him a very good reception. It was a fairly hostile reception, actually. And so he wrote that song around about that incident there. So, yeah, it went down. Actually, the song went down fairly well on the charts. Now, Rick Nelson from Garden Party. And before that, the promotion for the Uke Festival this weekend.
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0: Having a final look at the roads here on the M1. Yeah, very busy on the Horsham River Bridge now. And we're looking at Kerryong. Yeah, it's getting busier up there. And up at Orimba. Yep. It's fairly quiet there actually at the moment. The rest of the local roads are clear, which is great, great news indeed. My name's Brian Dye. As I always say, please take care of yourselves and look after each other. I'll leave you with two songs after these messages from the Masters, Apprentices and Skyhooks. And then at 6 o'clock, roar, to kick off the night's entertainment. Bye now.
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1: It's 6 o'clock. Good evening, I'm Madeline. Paramedics say a patient is fighting for life after being shot in Sydney's northwest. Will Borden reports.
2: Emergency services were called to the address at Norwest at around 5 o'clock after receiving reports of the shooting. They've since located a teenager inside a unit block who sustained a gunshot wound to their head. It was a chaotic scene until the arrival of first responders, CPR being performed until paramedics and doctors arrived, who've since taken over the care of the patient who's in a critical condition. Police investigations are continuing with a Polair helicopter overhead. Will Bottom reporting.
1: Spending more on education and awareness in relation to domestic violence has been dismissed as unnecessary by the state opposition after four alleged DV murders over the weekend. Three women were allegedly killed by men known to them on Saturday. A mother is being treated as a suspect in the stabbing murder of one of her children and two other children who are in a critical condition. The Premier's flagged the government will introduce an awareness campaign to reject the idea domestic violence is a family or private matter. Liberal leader Kelly Sloan says there's enough awareness, now's the time for action.
3: This is a very big wake-up call, but I'm sick and tired of the wake-up calls. I've had enough. We need to do something.
1: A parliamentary inquiry into last year's deadly 000 outage has recommended an overhaul of the system. The report makes 11 recommendations, including that the emergency system be nationalised and run by a statutory authority. It also recommends a regulatory review and implementing a text-based option for contacting 000. Australia's population will continue to get older and grow more slowly, increasing pressure on the nation's finances. Federal politics reporter Nelson Scott.
4: The Treasurer has delivered the nation's seventh intergenerational report, offering a glimpse into how Australia will look in 40 years. The budget will remain in deficit, and productivity growth will be heavily reliant on a rapid rollout of AI. Jim Chalmers is confident Australia will be able to overcome global challenges.
5: Find opportunity and security in all of this uncertainty.
4: The report also forecasts Australia's population will continue to age, with deaths outnumbering births for the first time. Andrew McKellar from the Chamber of Commerce and Industry says migrants will be crucial in filling skill shortages.
6: We can't stick our head in the sand. We have to face up to those economic realities.
4: The opposition has accused Labor of massaging the numbers for political gain. Nelson Scott, Canberra.
1: And retailer DigiDirect has paid $99,000 in penalties for misleading discount claims. The ACCC says the company advertised certain products as being discounted when they were never sold at the higher price. In finance, the All Ords closed down 3 points at 89.19, one Australian dollar buying 71.28 US cents.
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1: The Roosters are backing Sam Walker to make a rapid return from ankle surgery in Friday night's prelim final. The star halfback's tipped to take on the Dolphins less than a month after a serious syndesmosis injury. Teammate Victor Adley says Walker will be fine.
9: To be honest, I think he will be kind of 100% fit. I feel like I've done a syndesmosis as well, and the surgeries they do now are pretty amazing. And, you know, during that game, I feel like he'll be fine, and I think it'll be more after the game, a pull-up sore.
1: The Warriors are seeking answers from the NRL after several controversial decisions went against them during a 2-point loss to the Knights. The AFL's top player will be honoured tonight at the Brownlow Medal. Collingwood's Nick Dacos is favourite. And in the Premier League, wins for Manchester City and Liverpool. It's 6:04. That's the very latest in news and sport.
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11: Sponsor. Coast FM weather. Happy Monday. It's the 21st night of September, and my goodness, we got up to some scorching temperatures today. 33 degrees was recorded in some parts of the coast before we had that late southerly change to Savo, which dropped the temperature dramatically. Tomorrow, we're looking at cloudy conditions, and that temperature is going to be staying down with a top of just 17 degrees. Wednesday, more of the same, cloudy with a bit of rain and a top of 21 before the sun is due to come out once again on Thursday. We're looking at mostly sunny conditions and a top of 23 degrees. At our studio in Gosford right now, it is 6:05 and still windy and a little bit chilly out there at 14 degrees. Now stick around, because over the next hour you're on Raw Youth Disability Radio. And tonight we are being joined live in the studio by a couple of very special guests from Sydney to talk about an autoimmune condition known as celiac disease.
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You're on Roar Youth, Disability Radio. My name is Angus Hamill, and I'm with you as always on a gorgeous, windy spring evening, Monday, the 21st night of September 2026. Hope you've had a wonderful start to your week, and I hope you've had a wonderful weekend as well. I certainly did. I got the chance to be a part of Coast FM's very own Sounds of the Coast Music Festival down at the Wyong Spring Fair. A great day of music and incredible occasion. So many people down there, which was awesome to see on such a scorching day. And last night, I got the chance to head down to the Savoy at Long Jetty to see a good friend of ours, Red Roy, in his first ever headline show there. It was sold out beyond capacity, absolutely packed, vibes were high, dancing, boogieing, singing. It was just a fantastic night. Red Roy is actually listening in right now. I wanted to say to him, massive congratulations on what was an incredible night, and thank you so much for having me, and thanks so much for the awesome shirt too. I'm a really big fan of that shirt, and I hope you enjoy the movie you're going to tonight. But speaking of fantastically talented musicians, we are going to be joined live in the studio this evening by a couple of incredibly talented people from Sydney. Their names are Will and Courtney, and they make up an incredibly awesome indie pop rock duo by the name of Alibi. Their latest couple of singles are a couple of tracks that I have really gotten into this year, and they're going to be joining us to tell us about their musical journeys and also the inspiration behind these two songs, I Think My Body Hates Me and Like a Dream, coming out of really traumatic situations, including Courtney's experiences living with an autoimmune condition known as celiac disease. She's going to be telling us all about that. So while we get them ready to go in the studio, we have a music theme this evening, all to do with a bunch of other incredibly talented musicians who live with celiac disease. We heard from the Spice Girls right there, who, crazily enough, as far as my research is concerned, have two members that live with celiac disease, or at least an intolerance to gluten, Jerry Halliwell and Victoria Beckham. How about that? And actress and singer Zooey Deschanel, known in the music world as being the front woman of incredibly talented pop duo She and Him, also lives with celiac disease. So starting off right now with her beautiful song, I Thought I Saw Your Face Today.

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1: Coast FM 963, you're on Raw Youth Disability Radio, and we are being joined live in the studio right now by a couple of super special guests indeed. They're from a really cool up-and-coming indie pop rock outfit from Sydney that I've been really getting into this year, and I reckon you should too. Their latest release dives into the world of representation to do with living with chronic illness, and we're going to be exploring that story this evening alongside Courtney and Will from Alibi. How are you guys going today?
2: We are doing great. Thank you so much for having us.
1: No worries. Thank you so much for coming all the way up from Sydney to be with us on the coast today.
2: Happy to be here.
3: So good.
1: So for those that might not know, who are Alibi and how would you best describe yourselves?
2: Who is we? We're an indie rock, pop, alt rock duo. Yeah. We're kind of like a composite of a lot of genres. So yeah, we started doing acoustic duo stuff after studying together in Sydney. And then we joined like an indie band. And then this weird thing happened in 2020. I don't know if you remember, but the band kind of died.
3: Yeah.
2: And we were stuck inside for so long. And we were kind of just writing songs.
3: Yeah, just churning. Like, we had all the time in the world. Yeah. So we were like, we may as well just write as much as we can.
2: And we were coming at it from nothing. We weren't trying to write something. We were just writing stuff we wanted. We were trying all these synthy stuff and trying to be a bit more poppy.
3: Yeah.
2: And then, post-COVID, that kind of evolved into this duo where we write all the music together and then we use some session musicians to help us play it live.
3: Yeah, we tried to do, like, the pop thing in the beginning, but I feel like we've got all these rock roots.
2: Yeah.
3: It's just growing up
2: in our blood, so it went that way and we're happy where it's gone. So.
3: Yeah, for sure. Yeah.
1: I love that. And you definitely do have a very unique sound, I reckon. And like you said, one of my favorite descriptions of your sound is too pop for rock, too rock for pop.
2: Yeah.
1: It's kind of like a perfectly in between.
3: Yeah, somewhere in the middle there.
2: It's like it's familiar, but it's hard to peg at the same time.
3: Yeah.
2: Because we're not really directly influenced by someone specific that we're like, oh, we're trying to do this. Where it began, because a big part of the Alibi story as well is that we met this producer called Adrian Breakspear.
3: Yeah.
2: He actually produced the Go Father in Lightness album.
1: Yeah, he's a bit of a legend in the industry.
3: He's really there for the small guy, which has been so good for us.
2: So we met him because he was just wanting to help smaller artists promote their music. He wanted to learn that side of it. And then after we talked enough, he was like, actually, I'll produce your music too,
3: And
2: which literally just happened upon this.
3: Yeah.
2: And that kind of elevated our sound a lot and helped us. So it was good to have that. And that kind of made us focus a lot more because it felt like it might actually go somewhere.
3: Yeah, like something kind of like guidance as well, which is really great.
1: Oh, that's brilliant. And it's handy knowledge to have by the sounds of things in the local scene too. Mm. And one thing I wanted to really talk about with you guys is with your latest release, which we'll get into in just a moment.
2: Yeah.
1: I love how open you are, especially Courtney, with your experiences living with chronic illness, celiac disease to be exact.
3: Yeah.
1: Now, celiac disease is something that we've never covered on the show before. In the nearly 6 years we've been on air. What is celiac disease and how does it affect you?
3: Yeah, so it's an autoimmune disease to gluten. So everyone's different. Everyone has different kind of responses to this. Some people get like vomiting and like feeling like on the ground. You can go to hospital with it. But then some people have it. They live their whole lives just like still eating
2: mild.
3: It and it's fine. But and then some people get it really, really chronically. So it really depends on your body. But my response is if I've eaten gluten, I won't be okay for a whole month kind of thing.
1: Oh.
3: It's kind of like you've eaten it and it's like, damn, that's my whole month kind of the next.
2: Yeah. A week of pain, but a month of discomfort.
3: A month of kind of just like my body won't feel like 100% until like that month is over.
1: That's unbelievable.
2: Some people are gluten intolerant,
3: and
2: I think that gets mixed up a lot because it is an autoimmune disease. I've looked into it as much as I can. Essentially, gluten, if it enters your body, it just ruins your stomach lining.
3: Yeah.
2: And so you're then not able to process the food. It can get backed up, but also it's just sitting there, and that can cause so much pain.
3: Exactly.
2: And then if that stops, then you get gas, and it can just be this chain reaction of essentially invisible pain. That to some people it's like, oh yeah, I have gluten intolerance too. It's like, no, this is a disease
3: because
2: it is severe. And some people have it worse. Like I know someone that has celiac that every time if they accidentally have it, they have to have surgery.
1: My goodness.
2: Yeah.
1: So you really have to plan around this.
3: I try. But also being a musician and also having gigs that are thrown at you the last minute and I try to be on about like meals and like planning what I'm eating, but then there has been the off time we've been in the middle of nowhere and I've been like, I've got to try and eat something at a pub.
2: Get some hot chips.
3: You know,
1: got like chicken salt on it.
3: Yeah, exactly. There has been the time where I've been like, oh man, I've gotten home from a gig and I've been like, I'm so sick. Mm. what can you do?
1: And then it knocks you out for a while.
3: Yeah. Or it's like you go hungry, kind of like, but then some places are amazing with gluten, you know, it really depends where you are.
2: It's getting better too.
3: It's getting better, yeah, for sure.
2: But then, yeah, so there was a time where, I don't even remember what happened, but you got so severely knocked out that it did end in a hospital run.
3: Yeah, I did,
2: And you couldn't write or do music for so long that it kind of inspired
3: single. I was in hospital for a weekend and I couldn't write like for a whole month. I was like, I feel like I can't do anything. And then this was the first song that we wrote after that. It just came out like after
1: all those frustrations.
3: Just being angry a little bit.
2: Angry at your own body for stopping you.
3: And like we had to turn down our gig and I was like, no, like I'm like, this can't happen. But yeah, that's why we wrote this song.
1: Well, there you go. That's about as good a segue as any I could have conjured up with. So we will take a break right now, but coming up, we are going to be hearing that song that is our focus for the episode tonight. It's your newest release. It's called I Think My Body Hates Me. And like you said, it was inspired by your experiences having to be in hospital due to complications from your celiac disease and putting all those frustrations onto paper. Coming up, we're going to be hearing that release by Alibi called I Think My Body Hates Me.
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0: Ghost of M963, you're on Raw Youth Disability Radio. That right there was a brilliant release by our special guests, Alibi, who are still joining us in the studio right now. Their brand new single, it's called I Think My Body Hates Me, inspired by a bit of body dysmorphia and also, Courtney, your experiences living with chronic illness, namely a time when you suffered from a bad bout of your celiac disease. Do you remember when you first got together and presented this song?
1: Yeah, I remember because it was like 3 a.m. Courtney was writing this song.
2: We actually got our neighbor, him and like knocked on our door at 3 a.m. and like yelled at us from singing the song.
1: He was like, please shut up.
0: Very yelling.
1: So brave, yeah, laying in that. He's like, we get it, you hate your body. No, but no, yeah, I think it was the chorus came first. And it was kind of this story about being held back by this. But when she first showed the chorus, it just had so much real anger and passion behind it. I was like, you're singing about something.
2: Even if it's like not celiac disease, I feel like there's so many chronic illnesses that people could just feel the song in a different way.
1: I've had like my past struggles with body dysmorphia and different stuff like that, and that's kind of where the bridge comes through, where it's like not even just about your body turning on you sometimes, just a complex relationship with your body. It's not something you can control sometimes.
0: From there, like, what was the production process like putting the song together?
1: So we mentioned before we work with a producer called Adrian Breakspear. It's a weird way that we do it because we record the drums in a studio, but then pretty much everything else is like from the bedroom or from whatever music room we're recording from. So
0: wow, it doesn't get more indie than that.
1: Pretty much.
2: Oh, yeah, for sure.
0: And since the song came out, you put on a big gig down at Newtown, the single launch. And since it has come out, like, what has the reaction been like, Courtney?
2: Yeah,
0: lots of people, friends, family, and listeners that have resonated with the story behind it?
2: Yeah, for sure. Like, I think a lot of friends have been, like, so supportive about it because I feel like they've also, like, watched me through the, like, last 8 years kind of, like, figure out how to, like, do this. Like, when I first became sick, like, I lost a lot of weight and, like, that was a thing, and then we've kind of worked through it. So I feel like they were all kind of like, yes, like, you're, you know, just, like, saying how you feel. Yeah. A few, like, family members have been like, oh, wow, this is very vulnerable of you.
1: Yeah.
2: Like, this is very vulnerable. Are you sure?
1: Like, what do you mean you don't like your body? But it's, like, it's not coming from that point. Yeah. It's more of, like,
2: it's on the nose.
1: Well, yeah, it has intentionally been a very vulnerable single.
2: But I feel like, you know, sometimes you need music to kind of, like, question and to be like, does this make you feel uncomfortable? Why does this make you feel uncomfortable? And then some people are like, this is what I need to hear today.
1: Exactly.
0: Yeah, for
2: sure. You know,
1: but interestingly, because, what's been great is we've been seeing people with chronic illness, like,
2: messaging us,
1: whether it's,
2: there was someone who messaged us, I think, on YouTube, and they were kind of like, I've got celiac disease in Melbourne, and, like, you know, this really helped me.
0: One thing that's really interesting is celiac disease is not something that you're born with, is it? It's something that develops in life. Did yours come around?
2: Yeah, my mom's gluten intolerant. So my whole life, I guess I was just eating gluten-free a little bit and
1: without
2: not really
1: knowing.
2: Yeah. And then when I went to uni, you know, we were kind of like, let's go out for a beer, let's get some like pub feeds. And I think I had just so much gluten from just living out of home and, like, you know. And then one weekend I just couldn't get out of bed and I didn't know why, and I had this insane stomach pain and I was like crawling to the bathroom. Went for a whole month, or like two months, and I wanted to do gigs and you're like, can we do it? And I was like, I just can't get out of bed. Yeah. Like, we couldn't figure it out.
1: I was gonna say, my mom, who's a nurse, she thought it was like some kind of ovarian thing or like maybe something's going on in there, because it was just like this intense ab pain.
2: Yeah, and then like I went to the doctor and they're like, do you have any family members with celiac disease? And I was like, my uncle has celiac disease. And they tested me and it was positive.
1: Yeah.
0: Well, there you go.
2: Yeah. Wow.
0: And Will, when Courtney's celiac gets really bad, like it was when she was in that hospital, what's it like from your POV?
1: Pretty tough to watch, especially because like the specific time that inspired the song, we didn't even know what did it.
2: Yeah,
1: like it could have been some chicken salt that we didn't know was there, or literally a crumb. After that, we kind of like took even more precaution, but I was like, I don't know what could have caused this severe reaction. It was as if you'd eaten like a full piece of bread.
2: Yeah.
1: But something ticked it off, which just kind of put me into fear of like, nothing is safe. And we found out since that like toothpaste isn't gluten-free and paper straws aren't gluten-free. And like so many things have gluten in it. So it's like, who knows?
2: Non-stick pans.
0: Really?
2: Yeah.
0: It goes to show how hard it is to avoid too. Like there's so many things. It's a gluten world.
1: It's becoming better. But
2: I definitely feel like that's how chaos our life is sometimes. It is hard. Like, I would just, like, you know, plan meals and do your, like, you know, make a meal for tomorrow. And that's normally how you should handle it. But sometimes it is impossible a little bit to, like, think of what every day, you know, what you're going to do for the next day.
1: I will say, like when I met Courtney before she had celiac disease, she does have an anaphylactic nut allergy. So there's always been a bit of caution anyway.
2: Yeah, there's always been,
1: which is another thing that her
0: transferable
1: body,
0: skills.
1: Yeah, exactly. So I've gotten pretty good at reading the back of packages.
2: She's better than me now. Yeah, better than
1: like,
2: me.
1: It's good. You're good. Yeah.
0: There you go. So at least one of you has to be on top of it.
1: Exactly. So there's so many aspects that could affect you, and this one just got her so bad. But when we were in the hospital, the reaction was so bad. She took some medicine.
2: I hadn't eaten in a week.
1: She hadn't eaten.
2: Because nothing was happening. So then they gave me like a Gaviscon injection, and it must have awoken something, and I lost my eyesight, and I ran into the triage being like, I cannot see. And then the nurse started yelling at me, being like, get out of the triage. Like,
0: oh my gosh.
1: They'd put her in this wheelchair and just be like, sit still. Yeah. And then she was like, started crying. She's like, I can't see anymore. And I was like, what do you mean? And then she just got up and ran, and I was like, whoa, whoa. And then the nurse was like, sit down. And I was like, Courtney, calm down. It was a very chaotic night.
0: Well, especially losing your eyesight, that is an absolute nightmare.
1: Very temporarily, but it was very scary.
0: Yeah, it would have been so scary. And speaking of nightmares, it's time for us to take another break, but I want to play in the meantime. You guys are going to stick with us, but in the meantime, I'd like to play for the Coast FM listeners the song that introduced me to Alibi, and I'm sure quite a lot of your listeners as well.
1: Indeed.
0: It's called Like a Dream. What's this song about?
1: It's actually about how we got robbed at the start of last year. Right after a gig, we had all of our music gear got broken into. We were parked on the street in the Inner West, and kind of nearly stopped us because we were like, how are we going to come back from this? Let alone there was this amazing support from the Sydney scene, but like,
2: they literally got us back on our feet. They got GoFundMe and then GoFundMe us and got
1: us a bit of money, and they like lent us all their music gear so we didn't have to stop gigs. But it was like, kind of like, is this a turning point? Is this a sign to stop? But no, it was the sign to go harder than ever.
2: Yeah,
1: so
2: for sure.
1: This song's kind of about what a nightmare that night was.
0: Tragedy to triumph.
1: Yeah, exactly.
2: Yeah.
0: Absolutely. Well, Alibi are going to stick around with us, but first, here is that song that has got me into them, that's for sure. It's called Like a Dream.

0: Coast FM 963, you're on Raw Youth Disability Radio. We are still being joined live in the studio right now by the incredible Alibi. That was a song of theirs you just heard called Like a Dream. I tell you what, these guys are the king and queen of making super upbeat indie pop rock bangers about deeply traumatic events.
1: That's high praise.
0: Indeed. Before that song played, you guys were telling me about the story behind it being when you got unfortunately robbed in Sydney last year, and the kind of consideration of not even continuing doing music at all.
2: Yeah.
0: Since it's released, though, it's gone on to become your most popular single now.
1: Indeed, yeah.
0: It's just recently cracked 100,000 streams.
1: Yeah. It's been amazing, yeah.
0: I know, right? How does it feel to have this song that was born out of such a horrible thing happening to you guys kind of take off? And
2: it was really, honestly, like, it kind of was like, we didn't know, like, we'll just pop it out there. It's a very commercial song for us, and we're like, but you know, it means a lot, so you know, we'll pop it out. And then it just kind of like took off a little bit for us, which is really, really nice.
1: I mean, like, I feel like everybody loves a narrative, but there was also just something about this song. It had a little bit, like, sonically it really resonated, and that was awesome. That was just like, it's like we said, the response from people when we got robbed was good enough to make us want to keep.
2: Like, just kind of like, people really cared.
1: But then
2: it was
1: on top of that, for the song to do well as well, it was just like, okay, yeah, well, this is it. This is all we want to do. Like, it just it just like confirmed that this is our dream, kind of thing.
2: Yeah,
1: so
2: exactly.
0: It's like a dream.
1: It's almost like a dream.
2: On,
0: And you know, you get wonderful indicators of how much that song means to your listeners. Like at the single launch for I Think My Body Hates Me, there was a girl in the crowd who came all the way from Canberra because she was the top listener of that song or something like that.
2: So lovely.
1: So sweet of her to do that. Yeah.
2: And her boyfriend got us like sign a shirt.
1: Yeah.
2: She was a bit of a fan. It was very sweet.
1: Really,
2: very
1: really
2: sweet.
1: Nice.
0: That's so sweet. And I bet you that's, you're just going to get more and more people like that the more and more you guys keep doing the Alibi thing.
1: Yeah, that's
0: and
1: the goal.
0: Speaking of, what's coming next? You've had a big year already, but what's happening next for you guys?
2: So in October, we're doing our first East Coast tour, which is very exciting. We've always just kind of gone to Melbourne randomly or gone to Gold Coast. So today, like, you know, we're putting it finally together.
0: Filling in the gaps.
2: Exactly.
1: Hitting a couple of spots we haven't hit before.
2: We're up here, Central Coast, on the 25th. In October.
1: Yeah, 25th.
0: And that's the first time you've played on the coast?
2: Yes.
1: On the Central Coast,
2: Wow.
1: Yeah, played either side of it, but never in it. Yeah.
0: Never met in the middle.
1: But yeah, I think, I believe we're starting the tour at the bottom. Yeah, we're starting in Melbourne and then we're kind of jumping around a little bit. But we'll be hitting Melbourne, potentially Canberra, Wollongong, Brisbane, Gold Coast, and Central Coast.
2: And then
1: Sydney. And then having a Sydney show, of course.
2: Yeah, yeah.
1: Which will be the single launch for the single that's going to be coming along with this song as well.
2: It's called Can't Find a Park.
0: Very relatable song for Sydney.
1: I wonder where we got the idea. So really excited for that. It's coming up next.
2: Yeah.
0: That's super exciting times. If anyone's listening in right now who might want to find out more info about you guys, stream your music, maybe get tickets to the Central Coast gig or Newcastle,
1: Indeed.
0: Sydney, those sorts of things, where can they go?
1: Yeah, we've got the Instagram, Alibi Duo.
2: Link tree in the bio.
1: In the link tree, you'll find all the details to the gigs. And then, Instagram, the TikTok, we're always posting.
2: Yeah,
1: we're always keeping busy. You can find us there.
0: Brilliant. And Alibi is spelled with two I's at the end.
1: That is correct, yes.
2: You know it.
1: Alibi with two I's at the end.
0: Indeed. I love that. And all caps too.
1: All caps, yeah.
0: As you can see.
2: That's it.
0: I love that. Well, guys, it's been so awesome to have you come all the way from Sydney to be with us here in Gosford tonight. I want to go back to the main theme of this chat, which is your experiences with celiac disease, Courtney.
2: Yep.
0: If there's anyone listening in right now, perhaps young people, young women who live with chronic illness or maybe have the signs of chronic illness but aren't 100% sure, might want to go get themselves checked out.
2: Yeah,
0: do you have any advice for them?
2: Yeah, 100%. Like, I feel like if you're living in pain, like in any way, like you got to try and rely on the health system a little bit, even though sometimes it is hard.
1: Tough.
2: And I know, like, you know, like affording like, you know, doctor sessions and everything like that is really hard, but going to like work out what's going on with your body, it definitely helped me. And like, I feel like, you know, I'm pain free now majority of the time unless I eat gluten. So
1: if you're telling yourself that you can deal with it, there's no point. Like, life's hard
2: enough.
1: Go
2: and figure it out, for sure.
0: Yeah, you got one life, you got one body, you got to take care of it.
2: That's
0: exactly.
2: It, you know it. 100%.
0: Yeah, and you might think your body hates you, but you got to love your body.
1: That was kind of a big part of this. Like, when we did our music video, we were like, you know, body positivity is important. Sometimes it's okay to have a big rant at your body.
2: It's kind of just like a, hate it right now, but, you know.
1: Like, I have a feeling my body hates me, but really, we should, you know. We should love our bodies.
0: It's a collaboration.
1: Yeah. Love your body and your body will love you.
2: Yeah, exactly.
0: I love that. That's a brilliant way to end this on. Well, guys, Courtney, Will, it's been so awesome to have you
2: Thank you.
0: Talk about your music and also your celiac journey. One thing I like to do with each band or artist or guest that comes on the show is I like to leave them with the keys to the music library to pick a song to play on the playlist. What would you guys like to hear tonight as we go out of this chat?
2: Yes, I think we go a bit of a local scene.
1: Got to rep the locals. We're going to go with Club Halifax, one of our favourite local bands, and their new song, Blah Blah Blah.
0: Love that. Oh my gosh. How's that? Local bands.
1: Local bands.
0: Hyping
1: local
0: up local bands.
2: Love
0: That's
2: it.
0: Brilliant.
2: Love it.
0: Well,
1: it should be.
0: It's been so awesome to have you guys in here. Thanks so much for joining us on Raw.
1: Thank you so much, Angus.
2: Thank you.
0: Thank you for coming all the way from Sydney, guys. Will and Courtney from Alibi, an incredibly talented duo in the world of indie pop rock from Sydney. If you'd like to find out more about them and their upcoming tour, they are going to be stopping on the Central Coast on their Can't Find a Park tour on the 25th of October, which is super duper exciting, at the Savoy in Long Jetty. And by the way, the 25th is a Sunday as well. You can head to our Facebook page if you'd like to find out more information. Just look up Coast FM 963. Scroll down until you see the promo post for tonight's episode of Raw. And there is a link on there to Alibi's Facebook page and also their Linktree, where you can stream their music and get tickets to their upcoming gigs. They also have a show in Newcastle at the Hamilton Station Hotel on the 21st of October. And they also are playing at the Burdekin Hotel in Sydney on Saturday the 24th of October as well. And thank you so much once again to Will and Courtney for coming all the way up from Sydney to be with us tonight. And speaking of people that are a long way away, shout out to my mum who's listening in right now all the way from Salerno over in Italia, that this show is dedicated to you, my darling mother who's listening in right now. Bellissimo. And it's time for us to take a quick break. Coming up, we're going to be hearing from our resident musicologist, David Harvey, with a very September-y themed featured song of the week. But first, right after this, we're going to be hearing that request that Alibi have sent us for tonight's playlist. A little bit of Club Halifax, Sydney Indie Rockers with Blah Blah Blah, right after this.
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0: Coast FM 963, you're on Raw. This is Middle East Radio. That right there was Sydney-based indie rock band Club Halifax with Blah Blah Blah, requested by Will and Courtney from Alibi, who were our special guests in the studio this evening. And by the way, fitting in very nicely with the Raw theme, lead singer of Club Halifax, Bree, also lives with autism, much like myself. And our resident musicologist, David Harvey, who's about to give you a very September-y edition of his featured song of the week.
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2: Thanks, Angus. I have picked September by Earth, Wind and Fire as our feature song this week. The band's late drummer and founder, Maurice White, lived with Parkinson's disease in the later years of his life, and thus he had to retire from the band until his death in 2016. Nonetheless, he was able to co-found one of the best R&B, soul and funk bands ever, Earth, Wind and Fire, and he also did session work in his native Chicago as a session drummer, possibly playing with the legendary Curtis Mayfield. It's inspiring that Maurice's talent won out over what he had to live with. And without further ado, here's September by Earth, Wind and Fire.

Coast FM 963, you're on Roar Youth Disability Radio, and that right there, quite fittingly on the 21st night of September, was Earth, Wind and Fire with September, chosen by David Harvey as his featured song of the week because the band's drummer, Maurice White, lived with Parkinson's disease. And that brings us to the end of Roar for this evening. I do hope you've enjoyed tonight's Alibi special with the amazing Will and Courtney from Sydney indie pop rock duo Alibi, joining us in the studio to talk all about Courtney's experiences living with celiac disease. Speaking of which, Roar and More is coming up after the 7 o'clock news with myself and the Rawsome team, giving you great vibes by great guys. But in the meantime, to finish things off tonight... That's right. Bassist of one of our personal favourite bands, Ballpark Music. Jen lives with celiac disease herself. So I thought, what better way is there than to run our favourite PSA that is anti-Melbourne one more time? So to finish things off on Raw this evening, we have Ballpark Music with their hit single from last year, Please Don't Move to Melbourne. I'll see you after the 7 o'clock news for Raw and More. I do hope you've enjoyed tonight's edition of Raw Youth Disability Radio.

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0: Good evening, I'm Jamil Wills. The AFL Night of Nights is underway in Melbourne with Collingwood star Nick Dacos' favourite for the Brownlow medal. Eddie Summerfield is on the red carpet.
1: Bookies paid out on Collingwood champion Nick Dacos winning his first Brownlow several weeks ago, having finished second in the past 2 years. Records could fall tonight when the umpires' votes throughout the AFL season are counted. Cat star Bailey Smith and Bulldog Marcus Bontempelli also tipped to poll heavily this evening. Isaac Heaney to be among the votes for the Swans. On the off chance the Sydney Star wins, Swans boss Matthew Pavlich will take Charlie home. Eddie Summerfield on the Brownlow red carpet.
0: There's renewed debate about whether the baby bonus should be brought back due to a declining birth rate. The latest intergenerational report reveals there'll be more deaths than births in the next 40 years. The report predicts this will put pressure on the federal budget, but the economy is still expected to grow. All big four banks now predict the RBA will increase the cash rate next week. Monthly mortgage repayments could go up more than $100. Canstar's Sally Tindall says there could be another rise in November.
2: That's one in September and one after the November meeting. And all the other big bank economic teams are saying the risk lies with that scenario, that we could end up at Christmas time with the highest cash rate setting we've seen since the GFC. That's since 2008.
0: And National authority to operate the 000 system is among 11 recommendations after a Senate inquiry into last year's Optus outage. Telstra is currently responsible for managing the emergency call network. The report also recommends a text-based option for contacting 000. A child has serious injuries after being shot in a Sydney unit. Sarah Wiedersane reports.
3: Police were called to a property on Fairway Drive in Norwest at about 5 this afternoon to reports of a shooting. They arrived to find an 11-year-old boy had been shot in the face and neck. He was treated by paramedics at the scene before being taken to hospital in a serious condition. 5 other people were in the home at the time of the shooting and were uninjured. An investigation into the incident is underway. Sarah Wiedersane, Sydney.
0: Queensland Premier David Crisafulli says he won't publicise how much Olympic and Paralympic venues will cost because it could inflate the price. The Queensland government has not committed to reporting games spending, which was done in New South Wales in the lead-up to Sydney 2000. In finance, one Australian dollar buying 71.2 US cents.
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0: Just repeating, the AFL's top player will be honoured tonight at the Brownlow Medal with Collingwood's Nick Dacos' favourite. The Dolphins will be looking to punch their ticket to the NRL Grand Final on Friday. A win over the Roosters will cement a maiden Grand Final appearance in just their fourth season. Chief Executive Terry Reader says their success is no accident.
6: You're only as good as the people around you. From day one, we made sure we brought the right people in on the field, but also off the field too, with the way our club operates and how we do things. It has a lot to do with the people, and that's probably the best advice for any expansion team. You've got to make sure you get people that are good at what they do, know what they're doing.
0: The Knights have returned home after their upset over the Warriors, insisting they have the belief to topple the Panthers on Sunday. Manchester City has defeated Sunderland 5-3 to go to the top of the English Premier League. They have 5 wins from 5 starts. That's news and sport.
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1: Oh, happy Monday the 21st night of September. Here is your three-day weather forecast. Firstly, today it got up to some scorching temperatures, some parts of the coast recording upwards of 33 degrees before that southerly change we experienced during the afternoon. Tomorrow, the coolness is going to stick around. Mostly cloudy conditions expected with a top of just 17. Wednesday, more of the same with a bit of rain with a top of 21 degrees. Thursday, though, the sun is going to come out once
10: once again with a lovely bit of spring warmness. Mostly sunny conditions expected in the top of 23 before those warmer temperatures are going to be expected over the weekend once again. At our studio in Gosford right now, it is 7:05 and starting to cool down quite a bit out there at 14 degrees. 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

0: Kissed FM 963, you're on Roar and More. My name is Angus Hamill, and it's my pleasure to be with you between 7 and 9pm on a gorgeous Monday evening, the 21st night of September, bringing you a bunch of fantastic vibes and great guys over the next couple of hours. And I say guys because, as always, I am not doing this alone. In fact, you and I are being joined right now by a bunch of the best in the business, some say. Firstly, to my left, we have Mr. Stephen Wheatley. How are you going, Stefan?
1: I'm okay, mate. And I don't know about the 21st of September, but I can honestly say, wake me up when September ends.
0: Very nicely done, sir. And it's actually funny you say that. You'll realise in just a moment. We also have a very happy James.
2: O'Brien.
0: In the middle there. How are you going, Jamesy?
3: I'm better now that I'm here.
0: Oh, I love to hear that. We missed you last week. How'd you go with your work and stuff? Washing heaps of dishes?
3: Same old.
1: Earning all them big bucks.
0: It's much better here, hey?
3: Yeah, 100%.
1: Much more better times and better vibes. And speaking of better vibes, Jake Mercer.
4: Hey. Yes, it's me. Hi, hello. How's it going?
0: Dare I say even happier than James O'Brien after the weekend.
4: I am grinning from ear to ear.
1: Like a Cheshire cat.
4: Oh, absolutely. But you guys find out when we talk about it in the sport.
0: Exactly. It's been an up and down weekend, that's for sure, for a lot of enthusiasts of a certain football code, and also another one too. We'll get into that very shortly for our sports chat tonight. But in the meantime, because it is the month of September and the 21st night of it, I thought it would be cool to start things off tonight with a bunch of September-themed tunes. The first one you just heard was by a Europop artist. It was called Cry For You, big hit single back in 2005. Anyone want to buzz in and tell me what the name of that artist was? Remember, it's September-themed.
4: September-themed. Would it just be September?
0: Correct.
4: Wait, really?
0: Her name is September. And we're starting off right now, funnily enough, because Steve just mentioned it, with a bit of Green Day right here. This one's for the Wires and Sharks fans. It's called Wake Me Up When September Ends.

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2: September wind, blow no more. I've seen your signs of drought before. I heard you slam the sleep out door. September wind,

0: Coast FM 963, you're on Roar and More. And that right there, if you can believe it, was a brand new single by one of Australia's greatest songwriters, John Williamson. You know, the guy who made Home Among the Gum Trees and Old Man Emu, all those sorts of songs.
1: Yeah, True Blue.
2: Legend.
0: Yeah, True Blue. Probably his, well, definitely his best known single.
1: Most iconic hit.
0: It's called September Wind, brand new release and fitting in with tonight's September-y theme. Before that, we heard a bit of Green Day right there, punk rockers with Wake Me Up When September Ends. A relatable song for quite a few teams as we're wrapping up footy season and a bunch of different codes, and I guess it's no time like the present to talk about that. That's right, it's our Rawsome Sports Chat, and it's the pointy end of the NRL and AFL seasons. We start with NRL because there is a couple of crazy games happening over the weekend. A couple of our awesome team, very chuffed with themselves. One person in particular, not so stoked about the results.
3: Yeah. I wonder who that could be.
0: We'll start
2: he's
0: off.
2: He's probably glaring at me right
0: firstly,
2: now.
0: He's given all of us a bit of a dirty look. But we start off with Saturday night because that's unanimously Jake Mercer fave. Jakey boy, the Roosters taking on the Sharks. It was a tough tussle for the first 60 minutes or maybe even 67. But the end, the Roosters ran away with it. 46-10 over the Sharks. Mm. What did you make of that game?
3: Oh, it was a pretty good game overall. I mean, even, I will admit this, even DCE got a really good try in that game.
0: Oh, thank you for noticing. He learned everything he knows at Manly, just so you know.
3: But to be fair, I wasn't, even though the Roosters did win, I wasn't really all that impressed with the referee and just some of the absolutely shoddy calls that was going on there.
2: Yeah.
0: Surprise, eh, Steve? Roosters fan not liking the ref?
1: Oh, no, totally. A Roosters fan not happy with refereeing decisions?
3: Can you blame
1: decisions?
3: Me, though? Those
1: I'm
3: were
1: shocked.
3: Some awful calls.
0: Yeah, no, that's fair. For both teams as well, there's a few wobbly decisions.
2: Especially like our game, my game and Stephen's game.
0: Oh, certainly. Yeah. Well, in that one, Roosters versus Sharks, there was a particular call that Paul Gallen was blowing up about at full time with DCE not being sin-binned for a trip on Teague Wilton in the second half there when the score was 18-10. But the Sharks lost Coasty Nico Hines early and they just ran out of gas. It was always going to happen. Mm. So the Roosters are going to be taking on the Finns next week, which will be really interesting. Jake, do you reckon up at Suncorp you're a chance?
3: I mean, yeah, the past like record with us against the Dolphins hasn't gone in our favour exactly. So I'm a little nervous, but I think the boys can carry the confidence into this game and beat the Dolphins. But I'm a little nervous about it.
0: Well, there you go. You got to have faith, though, and they're doing pretty good. Yeah. Could they're be another it. Premiership for DCE to end his NRL career the way it started. Yesterday afternoon, this was the grudge match of the season. James O'Brien, your Knights taking on Steve's second home, the Waz over in Auckland. Yes, it was quite the match. One of the great finals games. Very controversial as well. Mm. The Knights coming home, 12-10 winners. And I want to get your take as the winning team fan first, Jamesy, on that match.
2: Honestly, I'm very surprised how it went. Because, like, in the first half, it was 6-6. So I was just thinking, because I was working away, at first I thought, oh, one team's going to lead by, like, 18 points. But when I looked at halftime, I'm like, oh, they're all 6-6 tied up. Mm. But, yeah, but we were talking about this earlier. There were some really, like, poor calls, controversial calls around. Mm. I think both teams had to fight Ashley Klein to, like, get, like, a penalty or a captain's challenge across. And, yeah, I think as a Knights fan, I do feel for the Warriors too, because I feel like it would have been interesting to do Golden Point.
0: Certainly. Well, yeah, that was the massive talking point to come out of that game right there. Stefan, you and myself and Will Parkhouse from Uncut Gems, alongside Matt McCoy, who's also a Knights fan, we watched that game yesterday at Gosford RSL. And, mate, what an emotional rollercoaster you had.
1: I'm not going to lie, mate, and Coasties, I'm a bit sensitive tonight. It's not been a good 24 hours, but you know what? As bitter as I am and as probably hurt as I am, I will give you credit, Jamesy, and to Matt McCoy and any of the other Newcastle supporters listening out there, because it was a close game. And I even said to yourself, Will and Matt, buddy, that the game was that good. And, you know, despite the fact of some of the refereeing controversial decisions and what happened at the end, it was actually a very good quality game. It actually even had State of Origin vibes. It was just that good. And the Warriors, they had chances. They were taking the line. They had some certainly chances all throughout the game. But just unfortunately, they could not capitalise on some of those chances. And just for most of the game, Mango, just Newcastle, they just got on a roll early and it was just hard for them to stop. And in the end, they, as much as they showed that, you know, warrior spirit the was, unfortunately, their injuries just caught up with them.
0: Certainly. Yeah. And their lack of solid fifth tackle options too, despite the controversies. I'll address that quickly. The refereeing was under fire by Waz fans, Andrew Webster, the coach, and now the NRL themselves with Ashley Klein. It's just come in. He's been stood down from refereeing in the preliminary finals this weekend.
2: This after will be interesting.
0: Graham Ennersley, the referee's boss, found that the call at the end to not award a penalty to the Warriors for a Tyson Frizzell escort off the ball was incorrect. If he did award the penalty, the Waz could have kicked a penalty goal and sent it to extra time at 12-all.
2: Yeah.
0: Needless to say, all of New Zealand are up in arms about that bit of retro action, or lack of, I should say.
1: Well, I guess that probably explains some of the footage I saw later on last night of some of the Warriors fans throwing their empty beer plastic cups at the referees as they were walking off the field.
2: Guess
1: that probably makes a lot of sense why.
0: Certainly, and a total of 5 successful captain's challenges between the two teams as well, which is the most we've seen in a finals match. Wow. So not just
2: guess
0: those calls.
2: That's how serious it gets.
0: Exactly. It's cutthroat at this point of the season, but needless to say, the Knights move on. They're taking on Will Parkhouse's Panthers next week. And Will, I want to get your thoughts on your opponent for this coming Sunday.
4: I think they're going to be a tough opponent to beat. I'm going to guess that they're going to be the more favourable team up here on the Central Coast. I've seen a lot of Newcastle fans up here in comparison to, you know, Penrith fans. You see them occasionally, but I think Newcastle is going to be completely flooding out all the RSLs across the Sunny Coast. We might get it. We might see maybe one or two RSLs completely flooded with Penrith fans. But I think it's going to be a pretty close game. I think the Knights are going to go in with the same approach. They want to win away from home, because I heard here on the news here at Coast FM that Ponga, he wanted to win against the Waz at their home, just to really get that rush, that really sort of just that firm victory. So I think he's going to probably go for the same back in Combank. So I'm looking forward to it. I'm looking forward to this game. I think it's going to be great.
2: Yeah, so am I. I think this is the most nervous I've been since when Alex Volkanovski went against Islam Makhachev for the first time.
0: Oh, certainly. That was a big deal for Newcastle fans.
2: Yeah, so, like, I'm nervous.
0: But I tell you what, if their wins away against the Rabbitohs, who are red hot, and the Waz, who are red hot, they're going to have to believe after that, surely.
2: Oh, yeah. Like, I think at the start of the season, if you were to tell me that they were going to make it this far, I would have been like, all right, let's make a bet on it.
4: If you don't mind, I might just shout out to MVPs of both matches. For, like, the Roosters side, I'll shout out, who was a good player for that game? I would say Mark Nolangani Tuase was pretty good. And also, I'll give Daly Cherry Evans a credit. He was pretty good that game
0: hear that,
4: as well.
0: Jake?
3: Oh, well, as I just said, I awarded him. The try was a good try.
4: And
0: that's a good point.
4: For the Knights, I'll give it to Fletch Sharp. He was fantastic during that game.
0: Yeah.
4: And also, what's his name?
0: Greg Marju was fantastic.
4: Marju was fantastic as well. And Ponga, of course, he was a good
0: captain.
4: He's
0: always up there. And I tell you what, the Knights fans, even though, you know, it's a tough challenge facing Penrith, they got to be happy. The last time a wooden spooner made it all the way to the prelim final was back in 2010. With the Roosters, who won the wooden spoon in 2009. They made it to the grand final, so who knows? History could repeat. Over to the AFL, the Sydney Swans. Oh, boy. They gave us one of the all-time greatest chokes ever on Friday night against Fremantle. They went into the last quarter with a 27-point lead. They conceded 40 unanswered points and only kicked one behind.
2: Oh,
0: in that last quarter for Fremantle to win.
4: It was tough, man.
2: Out of all the seasons, I have a bad game.
0: I know, right? At the SCG packed house, but happy for Fremantle as well. They could really spoil Brisbane Lions' party. They defeated Hawthorn with a very controversial final call there with holding the ball call given to Brisbane with 40 seconds to go. They kicked the winning goal in the end from right in front, and now they've made it into their fourth straight AFL Grand Final.
4: Wow.
0: So I think I speak for everyone where I say, go flag Mantle. It would be nice to see them win their first ever premiership.
4: Yeah, definitely.
1: Bad luck for you, Melbourne. No grand finals for you in both codes.
5: And that's in your home games.
0: Yeah, no Melbourne in either of the major footy codes. And then, Jamesy, I believe you had a little bit of a wrap on some UFC action over the weekend too.
2: Yes, I do. So just real quickly, the flyweight championship, Joshua Fan, like 24-year-old, has defended his title against someone who has defended his title for like five or six times, but he lost the first one due to injury. But the second time, those two clashed, and eventually Joshua Fan won. And also Gable Stevenson, Olympic gold medalist, he was one of the highest favorites in the betting odds, got KO'd in 12 seconds in front of John Jones.
0: Wow.
2: Yeah.
0: That's not who you want to do that in front of.
2: One of the biggest upsets in UFC history.
0: Wow. So there you go. There's always something happening over there as well. And I can't wait to see how the McCoy McO'Brien House Cup goes this Sunday between Will and your Panthers and James and Matt McCoy's Knights. It's going to be absolutely thrilling.
2: It's going to be nail-biting.
1: And so, and speaking of things that are also going to be thrilling and exciting, actually, before we move on, boys, I want to give a bit of a special shout-out because the Women's NRL, they are having their preliminary finals over the weekend. We're going to have a bit of a battle of Queensland with the Gold Coast Titans women taking on the Brisbane Broncos women's team. And the Canberra Raiders, they are going to be taking on Jake's NRLW Roosters team, and I want to give us a bit of a special shout out, and I'm probably going to say here and now, boys, I think the Roosters girls are going to do it because not only did they get to have that week off, but also the girls will all rally around because our good friend of the show, Millie Elliott, is calling it time. She's going to take time away from the game and retire and to spend time being a mum.
0: Oh, isn't that awesome for her? And like you said, plenty of fantastic Central Coast talent in that Roosters team. They have to be runaway favourites. They are undefeated once again in the regular season. The only game they lost last year was the grand final against the Broncos. Hmm. So maybe history will repeat, but I'm going for the Titans as my dark horse. Big fan of Jamie Chapman in the centres. She's an absolute gun. So
1: you could be right, mate. Battle of the Beaches. And yes, you are right. They are undefeated. The NRL Roosters women's team, well, they will be undefeated until Manly comes in the comp next year.
0: Exactly. Then we will be undefeated. Isn't that right?
1: Exactly.
0: First signing.
2: See, here we go.
0: First signing, Olivia Koenig. And on that note, it's time for us to take a quick break. Coming up, speaking of going all around the world, it's going to be Steve's international good vibe of the night.
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1: FM. And now here's the time of the night where we will go all around the world. It's
11: Steve's good vibe of the night.
0: Sideways.
1: Backwards.
0: Everywhere he goes, and it's all Steve's.
3: Oh, and all vibe. Around the world, yes.
1: It's Steve, yes, it's Steve's international good vibe of the night.
0: You can tell we did not rehearse that.
1: No, we totally did not.
2: Off the cuff.
1: That's right, totally on the fly. And speaking of flying, continuing Steve's international good vibe of the night, boys, where do you think we're journeying off to this week? Do you reckon we're staying here at home in Oz? Are we going across the Dutch to my second home country? Or are we maybe going to Africa? By the way, Angus Hamill for Coasties does not get to participate in this segment this week because unfortunately Angus is on the inside and already knows the answer. But okay. Jake Mercer, I will start
0: with you.
1: So
0: I automatically win.
1: Well, you win, but you also don't lose.
3: Angus, if you could just give me the answer in Morse code, I'd really appreciate that.
0: It starts with a letter.
2: So what was
3: all right, I'm on it. I'm going to go Africa.
1: He's going Africa. Yeah. Okay, Jamesy.
2: What was the other two?
1: So it was either Africa, Australia, or New Zealand.
2: Okay. Put me in for Australia.
1: He's going Oz. Okay.
0: Can I guess?
3: No.
1: Well, I can tell you this much. You are both right on one thing. It was not New Zealand. In fact, actually, I'm very happy to and very happy with this selection for this week, Coasties, because Jake is unfortunately a winner again.
3: Correct.
2: Oh, really?
0: I told you it started with A letter.
3: Oh!
0: Get it? A?
1: I mean, if that's not a clue, I don't know what is.
0: Hey, yo.
1: But yes, no, we are going to Africa this week. And I'll tell you what, I actually want to give a bit of a special mention to Will Parkhouse from Uncut Gems for giving me a bit of the inspiration and motivation for this good vibe of the night, because he had this on Uncut Gems last week. And not only does it have the very much traditional African vibes, but it's actually nearly even got a bit of Latin sort of flair in there too, which I thought made this very interesting. And being that this artist comes from the Dominican Republic of the Congo, right in the heart of Africa, when doing a bit of my research earlier today, it occurred to me that they were a part of this year's FIFA World Cup too. So to celebrate not only the Congo, but all of Africa for Steve's good vibe of the night, here is Diblo Dybala with Bolinga.

0: The Central African vibes are real with that one right there on Coast FM 963. You're on Roar and More. And that was
1: Steve's Goodbye.
2: The
1: vibe
2: of the night. Which was? Which was? I'll get the name wrong. So that was Diplo Dybala with Bolinga. And again, special shout out to Will Parkhouse from Uncut Gems for actually giving me, but also not giving me actually, the inspiration and suggestion to use that song to pay tribute to Africa as part of Steve's international good vibe of the night.
0: And that reminds me of a joke. Hey, girl, are you from Africa? Because you're a frickin' legend.
2: Angus Hamill, folks, you'll be here all week. Try the beef.
0: Sadly. And that reminds me as well, one thing I forgot to touch on in the sports chat was Australia just defeated Zimbabwe in a 3-match one-day series.
3: Yeah.
0: First time they've played over there since 2014. And it came down to the last ball in that third match yesterday. So quite a thriller. Definitely recommend watching the highlights if you're a fan of cricket, or at least things that sound like cricket.
2: And speaking of things that sound like things...

0: Oh, yeah. James O'Brien. What is it with these two songs again?
1: I don't know. They sound alike, eh, Angus?
0: I think they might. Let me see if I can get the same answer from Jake Mercer.
2: Yeah, I think they sound alike, Angus.
0: That's good. Hang on. Let's just make sure it's not a pattern until a third person does it. Steve Wheatley?
3: Oh, yeah, I think they sound alike.
0: Well, it's funny you say that, because this segment is called Sound Alikes. I know, right? Crazy. The segment where I give you two songs, one original and one that takes a little bit of, let's just say, inspiration from the original. Whether that be done in the form of sampling, cutting the original material, pasting it into your own work, interpolating, re-recording it yourself, or even just borrowing a few lyrics or a couple of notes. Either way, it's up to my team of sleuths in front of us right now to try and figure out if that inspiration was done legally or
4: illegally.
0: Naughty, naughty, great unsuccess. This couple of tracks in front of us were both made by pioneering members of a couple of different rock genres. But which one came first and which one it sampled the other? Well, you'll have to find out. Without further ado, here is song number one. Which, by the way, is an instrumental track.

0: James, come on, dance with me. James, come on, dance with me.
1: I think I'll dance over here, thanks.
0: All right, fair
2: He's
0: enough.
2: He's busting it down.
0: There's a whole desk between us and plenty of fantastic moves on Coast FM 963. You're on Raw and more. My name's Angus with you alongside the boys.
3: The boys!
4: Yeah, the boys. Yeah.
0: With you between 7 and 9 p.m. We are in the midst of a segment right now called Soundalikes, where I give you two songs, one original, one that takes a little bit of, let's just say, inspiration from the original, whether that day in the form of sampling, interpolation, or even a couple of notes or a couple of words. It's up to these guys to try and figure out if that inspiration was done legally or
5: illegally.
0: Naughty, naughty, great unsuccess. The song you heard at the top was Red Hot Chili Peppers and an instrumental track from their 1989 album Mother's Milk called Pretty Little Ditty. And you might have recognised amidst that bit of a jam, a particular guitar line that was sampled in the song you just heard, American rap rockers Crazy Town in their 2000 number one single, by the way, on the Billboard Hot 100, which is crazy to think. It was called Butterfly. But that sampling of that wonderful guitar line in there,

0: I think I'm going off vibes here. Something's telling me that it's illegal.
1: Oh, something a bit gangster about its usage, you reckon?
0: I'm not really sure. I feel like, I mean, they could have maybe, you know, had a bit of discussions with the Chili Peppers, but I don't know, just something's given me very illegal vibes that there's maybe just something to it, and I can't put my finger on it, or I can't see what it could be, but yeah, I'm going to go with my gut instinct and I'm going to say it was illegal.
1: Alrighty, so Steve-O's getting bad vibes from that Crazy Town track. How about you, Jamesy?
2: That's actually a good point, Steve, but I reckon I'm going to lead on the legal side because I really haven't heard anything illegal, not as far as I know. I don't think anything illegal came out. I reckon it'd be all okie dokie. Otherwise, the original Crazy would be getting a huge payday if it was illegal.
1: Well, certainly, because it was a number one single.
2: Yeah, exactly.
1: All righty, so you're reckoning it's completely legal.
2: Yeah.
1: All right, one vote each way. We have a split panel officially. Jakey boy, what are you feeling?
3: Oh boy. I mean, like when you know, the first thing came on and you were like, you're going to know. And then when it came on, I was like, oh, okay, that's what it is. I think I'm going to go with Jamesy on this one. I'm going to go legal.
1: You're going to go legal?
3: Yeah.
1: Okay, all right. You're on the legal side. Any reason in particular or just like you feel?
3: I mean, it's a pretty like apparent use of the sample that, you know, it seems that they might have you know, perhaps gotten in talks with the Chili Peppers and just said, hey, can we use this? And they said yes.
0: So what you're saying is it's pretty obvious that they use the same tune.
3: Yeah.
1: Well, yes, it's a sample indeed. Well, okay, I like your logic from all three of you, but only one right answer here, and that answer is the inspiration of Butterfly by Red Hot Chili Peppers was done. Legally.
3: Yes, boy.
1: Congratulations. Well done, Jake. Well done to you, Jamesy. Yes, of course. Red Hot Chili Peppers were actually a massive inspiration for Crazy Town because they were born out of LA, and a lot of the inspiration behind Red Hot Chili Peppers songs, especially their early hits like Under the Bridge, was inspired by LA life as well. So a lot of inspiration from those guys was already in Crazy Town, to the point where they decided to use a part of a Red Hot Chili Peppers song and get permission from the band to do it. The band gave them their blessing, so much so that original guitarist John Frusciante actually hopped on the track and re-recorded his guitar parts himself.
3: Oh, nice.
1: As a guiding line for what would eventually be the guitar part in Butterfly by Crazy Town. Like I mentioned earlier, because of this, all members of the Red Hot Chili Peppers accredited songwriters on Butterfly, which ended up selling over 6 million copies, which, if you compare that to the Red Hot Chili Peppers discography, it would be their third highest selling single.
2: Oh, wow.
1: Behind Californication and, of course, Under the Bridge. So, and the funny thing is, it was also technically Red Hot Chili Peppers' only number one on Billboard, too.
2: Well, no coincidence.
1: I know, right? So it goes to show that sometimes lending your melodies out to other artists can be very fruitful. And speaking of fruitful, congratulations to you, Jamesy, and Jake, for getting that one right.
3: Thank you.
2: Thank you very much.
1: And speaking of fruitful as well, it's time for us to take a quick break. Coming up right after this, we're getting a bit digital with James's 8-bit banger.
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8: Just the Smash Bros theme.
9: Is this your first time hearing that jingle?
8: Yeah, it's my first time hearing it, yeah.
9: Oh, really?
8: Yeah. You're welcome.
10: One of the most legendary games as well.
9: You are enlightened.
8: Yeah.
10: And as usual, like 8-Bit Bangers is where I pick a song from the gaming industry, gaming side of things, I'd be from a soundtrack or a song that was made for that game that became popular. And now with the 8-Bit Bangers, I cannot leave this song out of the conversation, boys. So this song is from a popular American rock band, Breaking Benjamin. And the Breaking Benjamin song Blow Me Away was made specifically for Halo 2, one of Xbox's iconic games. Now, unfortunately, the song has been removed from the remastered version, but for the original soundtrack of Halo 2, it still holds a great place in the gaming community. That the song Blow Me Away was even certified platinum by the Recording Industry Association of America. And this song was actually a soundtrack to one of the levels, Gravemind, in Halo 2. And believe it or not, boys, the band frontman Benjamin Burnley is an avid gamer.
9: Oh, there you go. He would have been so honoured to have that song featured, eh?
10: Oh, 100%. Like, and him being a gamer was pretty much like inspired him to make that collaboration of that song with Halo 2 and from the very well-known franchise from the Xbox community.
8: Yeah, I also just want to add that that Halo 2 is the best game in the Halo franchise, hands down.
10: Oh, yeah, 100%. Yeah. Couldn't agree more.
11: I think Matty McCoy would also be very happy, including myself as well, Jamesy, that you're playing this song because this has got very early 2000s punk rock vibes to it. So very good pick for my friend.
10: 100%. Because it matches the intense battle mindset, the survival, the protection and sacrifice that the Halo franchise highlights. Even if you weren't a Halo or Xbox fan, you will recognize the song. So tonight's 8-Bit Banger is Blow Me Away by Breaking Benjamin.

0: 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This is Raw and More alongside James O'Brien, alongside the boys.
1: Yeah. The boys.
0: And that was my 8-bit banger of the night.
2: Which was?
0: That was Blow Me Away by Breaking Benjamin.
2: I gotta say, no, go ahead, mate.
3: I was gonna say that blew me away. The same things too?
2: Oh, absolutely, mate, absolutely. And I was actually just saying to Jamesy again there, just Coasties, when that song was playing. So that actually takes me back to my high school days, actually. And also, Jamesy, you would probably know this, and maybe you too, Jakey. Uh-huh. That was used some of the WWE video games.
0: Yeah, oh, it has that similar vibe too. Yeah.
3: No wonder you started wrestling me halfway through that.
2: What, the headlock wasn't a giveaway?
3: Oh, man, I just thought you were moshing.
2: Well, I mean, I was. It started off that way, and then, you know, things...
4: And then you just chokeslam him through the table.
2: Yeah.
3: I can't believe you would do that to me.
2: Sorry about the table, Sarah.
3: It's all right. I needed a chiropractic adjustment anyway, Steve. Well, that was an absolute banger. The vibes are high, and they're going to be even higher because it's time for our hottest challenge right now. In front of us, we have three songs from a classic Hottest 100. In case you're new or have missed it before, we are having a little bit of a friendly or sometimes not so friendly competition between Steve Wheatley and Jake Mercer.
2: Oh, it's not so friendly at the moment after the weekend.
3: I can imagine.
2: There's some venom in the air.
3: That's why you're on opposite sides of the desk right now.
2: But exactly.
3: Jake decided to work his way backwards for our hottest challenge from the year 2025. And then Steve thought, well, I'm going to go the other way. And he started from the first edition of the Hottest 100. They decided to make it a bit of a race where we put their respective years on a wheel each week and spin it out the back before the show. And the first one to get to the official halfway point between their two starting years, 2008, is the ultimate hottest winner in that sense. We spun the wheel tonight. Steve Wheatley's up to the year 1998, which means he's got 10 more to go. And Jake's up to the year 2017, which means he's got 9 more to go. And we landed on Jake's year.
4: Yes, yes. As if the wounds are still one happening over the weekend, I decided to bring in the lemon and the salt, Stephen.
2: Bringing in the vinegar too, are you?
0: And
2: there?
0: The hand sanitizer as well.
4: Yes.
3: I guess, I mean, in considering the result on Saturday night and also this wheel, I guess this is playing in Jake's head right now.
5: I can't stop winning.
4: No.
2: Really?
3: So, yes, we've got three songs that all charted in the Hottest 100 of 2017. When we come back, Jake can well and truly keep that winning streak going if he gets it right, because these guys are going to try and figure out which song charted the highest. Without further ado, here is song number one, boys. I was busy.

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1: Human Nature meets Phil Collins, ARIA Hall of Famer and founder of Human Nature. 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In the air tonight. Against all odds. Susudio and many more. 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

0: Coast FM 963, you're on Roar and More. My name is Angus Hamill with you alongside Stephen Wheatley, Jake Mercer and James O'Brien between 7 and 9pm on this gorgeous Monday evening. We just heard three songs that all charted in the hottest 100 of 2017. But before we find out what songs they were, James and Steve, I believe you guys have got some fun facts about the year that was 2017.
1: Yes, I do. Oh, yes, we do, Ashley. So I'll start first. So 2017, what happened there was the Fate and the Furious, so the eighth Fast and Furious movie, opened worldwide with the highest grossing weekend at $532 million.
0: Oh, my God, in a weekend.
1: Yeah, in a weekend, the first weekend.
0: And that was the first movie without Paul Walker, right?
1: Yes, 100%.
0: Yeah, there you go.
1: And also, here's a bit of a fun fact. It was also the same year that happened that a world record was set for the gathering of Charlie Chaplin lookalikes in Switzerland. So, like, 662 Chaplin lookalikes gathered in Switzerland in Manor de Ben. And also, my last fun fact is, it's also the same year that the Mayweather and McGregor boxing match happened. The promotion was huge throughout the year, and in my opinion, Conor carried the promotion, Floyd carried the match.
0: Oh my gosh, I remember watching that at, was it Leagues? Like Wong Leagues, or was it Two Canton Bolo that we watched that at?
1: Could be any.
0: I think I watched it with you.
1: I don't think we've watched it together, but I think I remember me and Dab was like looking around the internet to like watch like the fight and that, and got the results.
0: It blew up. They got a payday of about $500 million as well.
1: Oh yeah.
0: How about you, Steve-O?
2: Well, see, I remember watching that fight myself, and I think probably what was the most funniest thing about that fight is just, I mean, I know Conor was going in very confident to that fight, but there was just a point in that match where he just actually just put his hands behind his back and he was just like sticking his chin out and everything.
0: Cheeky Conor McGregor.
2: Oh, yeah, absolutely. Classic McGregor. So, for my fun facts for the year 2017. So, in 2017, Angus's favourite place in the world, Melbourne, had a 7-year record for the most livable city in the world, probably written by Melbourne people. That
0: fun
2: survey.
0: Fact, it was opposite day, actually, when that survey comes out. So.
2: Yeah, says who. Also, in that same year, because Will was talking a bit about it during our sports segment earlier through the show, the Richmond Tigers, they were the winners of that year's AFL Grand Final. And also in that year, Australia voted yes and it was declared legal equality marriage.
0: Oh, James, we still haven't gotten married.
1: I'm not marrying you ever. I would rather marry this headset than you.
2: Oh, wow. So it's a 10-year engagement.
3: You see,
2: is it?
3: They're bickering like a married couple already.
0: Well, he can listen to my voice through the headset, so technically he's saying he wants to marry me.
1: I'm sorry, what was that?
0: Oh, he just
1: speak up, son.
0: He took the headset off. And also in 2017, we heard those three songs that charted in the hottest 100. At the top, we heard from England bratty girl pop diva Charlie XCX with Boys, which is James's favourite thing. Second song was American R&B artist Khalid with Young, Dumb and Broke. I remember that being everywhere when we were young, dumb, broke high school kids.
1: I mean, that summarizes Angus to the T. Nah.
2: I mean, that's kind of every kid's during high school, isn't it?
0: I'll take that because that is probably very true. And the song you just heard was a bit of a favourite of the show, Brisbane Indie Rockers Ballpark Music with Exactly How You Are. Before they wanted you to not move to Melbourne, they loved you exactly how you were. But what song charted the highest out of those three? Because it was his year, I'm going to start with Mr. Jake Mercer.
4: I think I'm going to go with Charlie on this one.
0: You're busy thinking about Boys.
4: Yeah, yeah. And also the song's really good too.
0: Amen to that.
2: Jake just always thinks about the Boys.
4: You're damn right. So, I think, Charlie XCX is the one.
0: All righty. Yeah. He's going straight for the girly pop bratty princess herself. Uh-huh. Steve Wheatley, how about you?
2: No, Matt, I'm going to be totally different. I'm going to, even though I'm not really too sure, I'm just going to go the local Boys because we had them on at the end of Roar Youth Disability Radio tonight with the Roar and More PSA of Please Don't Move to Melbourne. I am going to go Ballpark Music with Just the Way You Are.
0: Oh, beautiful choice right there. We got one vote each way there. James, are you going to go with one of these guys or out on your own with Khalid?
1: Well, I'm definitely going on my own here.
0: Oh, okay.
1: Because Young, Dumb, Broke, I reckon I've listened to that a lot of times, and I think it's scored a bit higher.
0: Okay.
1: And, yeah.
0: Well, it's been a while since we've last had a vote each way for this segment, so that's really exciting times. Without further ado, I can reveal that the song that charted the highest out of those three was... It was Young, Dumb, Broke, High School Kids. James O'Brien nailing it. Well done, Jamesy. Yes.
4: Good work, sir. Good work.
0: He ain't broke when it comes to winning the games tonight. Yes, Young, Dumb, and Broke by Khalid came in at number 13 on the Hottest 100 of 2017, being the highest out of those three, followed closely behind by Ballpark Music with Exactly How You Are. That came in at number 16 on the Hottest 100 that year. And then, Jake, you're not going to believe this, but it was pre-Brat era, so we are going to have to scroll down quite a bit.
1: Wow, right, really?
4: Okay.
0: Yes, Charlie XCX with Boys coming in at number 60.
4: Don't do it.
0: Just 60.
4: Oh, just 60. I was going to say, you looked at me and I'm like, no, no, no.
2: Oh, I wonder where he could have gotten that from.
0: I thought I'd let you sweat on that one. Yes, number 60 that year. So. Yeah. Boys should have been higher, I'm guessing, is what you're going to be saying next.
4: Yeah. It's just a good song.
1: I reckon it should have been higher, too.
2: Certainly. I reckon it should have been lower, about seven more lower.
4: Oh, shut up, Steven.
0: You and me both, Steve. And also equaling the record that year for most amount of Australian artists in the top 10 with... 8 out of 10 slots being taken up by Australian artists. Nice. The only two non-Australians was Lord at number 6 with Green Light. And the winner, who was? Anyone know which song won?
2: Would not have a clue.
0: It was this song.
1: Yeah, I was thinking of it in my head.
0: Bitch, sit down. Yes, Humble by Kendrick Lamar.
1: That was everywhere, that song.
0: Yeah, true. That came number one that year. Well, congratulations to you, Jamesy, the local boy getting it done right there with a cheeky bit of Khalid.
1: Exactly.
0: And look at him, he's sitting back all cold like, oh, I knew that.
1: Oh, yeah.
2: I totally knew the answer.
0: And speaking of local people getting it done, it's time for...
5: And now it's time for The Local List. Brought to you by Home Brewed.
0: That's right. It's the local list brought to you by the Home Brewed boys, Cameron Smith and Eamon Snow, who used to be in this very time slot every single week, bringing you the best new and emerging and, more importantly, local music. They're no longer with Coast FM, but their legacy lives on with a fantastic new release by a local artist every single time you hear from us. Tonight is a bit of a pop princess in the making, born in Scotland!
2: Scotland!
0: And raised on the Central Coast. Her name is Niamh, and she has just released a brand new EP, which came out just a few weeks ago. It's called B. It's got four tracks on it, and this one, I believe, is my personal favourite. It's a bit of a change in sounds for her. She normally has a more electronic, dream pop, synthy, atmospheric sound in her songs, but in this one, she's introduced some actual proper rocky elements as well. So without further ado, I hope you enjoy this. It's Niamh, and tonight's pick for the local list, it's called Full of Yourself.

0: Ghost of M963, you're on Roar and More. And that right there was tonight's pick for the local list. Local singer-songwriter and really good pop sounds on that one right there. Her name is Neve, which, by the way, I didn't clarify this beforehand, but she stylized it to be spelt N-E-A-V, inspired, obviously, by the fact that her traditionally Irish name, Neve, spelt N-I-A-M-H, is constantly misspelled by Australian folk, to say the very least. So,
1: misspelling things, who would have thought?
0: I know, right? Can you believe it? So that's,
2: I'm guilty of that.
0: You and me both at times. But yes, Neve, if you'd like to find out more about her, maybe even listen to that brand new EP. It's called Bee. You can find her on social media, Instagram at Neve_, all one word. And while you're there, you might want to check out her two really popular singles she released last year, Porcelain and Echoes of Us, which both have nearly 200,000 streams. So, yeah, she's taken off a little bit over the last 12 months or so. It's time for us to take a quick break. Speaking of taking off, right after this, we're going to be hearing Jake's Good Vibe of the Night, followed by James's trending tune.
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0: Goes to VAM963. You're on Roar and More. I'm Angus with you alongside the boys.
1: The boys.
0: Beautiful boys indeed. That right there was a bit of an extension for our local list tonight. Local singer-songwriter Summer Healy with Master of the Trade. The lead single from her newest EP called EP1, very creative title. Mm. I saw her yesterday supporting Red Roy down at the Savoy in Long Jetty and finished that set with that song. And it's an absolute beautiful piece of surfy pop rock. So well done, Summer, with that one. You're an absolute coasty queen. And speaking of absolute coasty queens, it's time for a segment that'll make you want to cry tears of joy. It's
2: Jake's Goodbye of the Night.
3: Backwards.
0: Everywhere he goes,
2: it's Jake's Goodbye of the Night.
0: And it's the segment where Jake dives deep into his own personal playlist and pulls out an absolute banger, bruv. Every single time, no fails. And slaps out there on the coast of airwaves, hoping that you, yes, you, listening in at home right now, enjoys it as much as he does. Now, Jakey, I did allude to the fact that you also have a semi-coast queen on the platter.
4: Yes.
0: What song and artist are you going to be showing us tonight?
4: I mean, it's basically just an extension of the local list. But
0: once
4: we
0: again.
4: Have, I think, we got a big old famous Nina Jirachi with her newest song that she collaborated with Porter Robinson, which was like one of the artists that she like dreamed of collaborating with. And so when that track dropped, I was like, oh, I need to listen to this now. Mm. And I've been listening to it ever since it's come out. It's amazing.
3: I must say, it's going to be pretty nice for them to be able to play with people that they really look up to, like their mentors.
4: Yeah, absolutely. It's really awesome to see, especially from someone from the Central Coast. It's awesome to see them blow up internationally.
0: Yeah, in the electronic world. And like you said, and like the year that was tonight, back in 2017, Nina put up a Reddit post where she named Porter Robinson as one of her biggest inspirations and dream collab. And fast forward 9 years later, they've got not one, but two songs together.
3: Two songs.
0: It doesn't matter what the two songs are.
3: Exactly.
0: But this collaboration you've chosen is an absolute banger. Probably going to do quite well in this year's Hottest 100, I dare say, as well.
4: I think it... I'm thinking like top five, easy.
0: Oh, that would be sick to see from our own Central Coast. Without further ado, what is your good vibe of the night?
4: It is Wanna Cry by Nina Jirachi and Porter Robinson.

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1: The boys.
0: And that was
2: Jake's Goodbye Above the Night.
1: Which was
3: Wanna Cry by Nina Jirachi and Porter Robertson. And I must say, I think Nina Jirachi, maybe she did want to cry when she got the opportunity to collaborate with Porter Robertson.
4: Tears of joy, I'm assuming.
3: Oh, I'm assuming, yeah, tears of joy, yeah.
0: Dreams do come true, as they say.
4: Indeed.
5: Not if you're a Warriors supporter.
3: Oh. Or Manly.
4: Did someone say...
0: It's always next year.
4: Oh, look, I just pulled this out. The world's smallest violin.
0: Well, unfortunately, we won't be playing violins in the next trending tune, but I've got something special for that one. And now it's time we go in the internet side of things to find a tune that became popular through the world of social media. This is the trending tune of the week. Yes, indeed. And for tonight's trending tune is another classic hit that is currently making waves through social media as we speak.
4: Hey. Right now.
0: Yeah.
4: Doesn't get more trending than that.
5: Yeah. Well, he is a pretty man, trendy man, Jamesy. So what have you got on tonight, bud?
0: So, Steve, what if I told you is the reason why this tune is trending is because of a dance scene from the 2005's animated Disney film, Kronk's New Groove.
5: Oh, okay, go on.
0: So just to explain the dance scene, is basically where Kronk and his love interests of the film, Miss Birdwell, dance to Let's Groove Tonight while they wait for their bread to bake. And this has been blowing up. So this types of, it turned into like an internet viral sensation through like individual small artists has been either using their own characters or redrawing various fictional character pairs from other media sources while performing the same dance loop while keeping the choreography and song intact and unchanged.
4: Oh, there you go. So a disco classic and lots of dancing.
0: Yeah, choreography,
4: that's
0: what.
4: It's all human dancing,
0: right?
4: Yeah,
0: no AI.
4: Yeah, bloody slap.
0: So pretty much like artists is primarily creating like for their own work in recreating the choreography, anyway. So this scene just started trending a few weeks ago and I waited until it was red hot and everywhere around social media. And the tune is made by none other than Earth, Wind & Fire. Now, let's groove.

0: Oh, groovy times indeed on Coast FM 963. You're on Roar and More. And that right there was
1: James's trending tune of the week,
2: which was exactly Let's Groove by by Earth, Wind and Fire.
0: Very entomental choice.
2: Elemental
0: choices.
1: Yeah. It's okay, boys.
2: I'm tripping
1: hard.
2: Up words too. That's all right.
1: Words are hard, boys. Remember this.
0: And another band that is played a lot on a day like this because it is the 21st night of September. So, you know, obviously their song September gets a lot of airplay. And Let's Groove, underrated in their discography. And very popular on social media right now with the choreography. So excellent choice, Jamesy.
2: Yeah, thank you very much. The choreography and the dance loop.
0: Yes, indeed. Very trending either way. With that, it's time for us to take a quick break. Coming up, would you believe it, we have space and room for a very special, brand new, almost close to home saxophone solo of the week.
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0: And now it's time for the saxophone solo of the week. Newcastle singer-songwriter edition? What the hell?

0: man, nothing like a bit of sex appeal on a Monday night. You're on Coast FM 963's Roar and More. That right there was my saxophone solo of the week and a strong contender of the sax solo of the year. Newcastle-based singer-songwriter Kai West there with Yearn. And I've been yearning for a beautiful sax like that for quite a while. And we've been yearning because it's the end of our time with you for this evening, but that's okay because you're about to be joined by our good friend
1: Will Parkhouse from Uncut Gems.
2: It's me.
3: It's you.
0: From 9 o'clock onwards. And Will, what have you got to tell us tonight?
2: Well, for my show, it's a bit eclectic, and we're also going to be covering yet another international genre, more in the European-based area this time.
0: Well, Steve could rehash it next week once again.
3: Hey, he's taken my material.
2: Just like you took my song tonight. But other than that, I have some big news. I see you've put in a certain band tonight.
0: Oh, you've seen that? Oh, dang it, that was supposed to be a surprise.
2: But I do have a surprise for you guys. On the 23rd of September, this Wednesday, Pilot Buffalo will be releasing their two last singles.
0: Oh,
4: wow.
0: A bit of extra Buffalo, another generous portion.
2: Yeah. But this time, I'll give you a little bit of a sneak peek. It's space themed.
0: I love space.
3: Buffaloes in space.
0: Can we get a title reveal perhaps, or
2: I'll give you a hint. One of the tracks is named after a chocolate bar.
0: Ah, okay.
2: And that's all you get. That's all you get.
4: Okay. I got it in my head.
0: No speculating, no guessing, and yes, like Will said, we're finishing tonight with a bit of Pilot Buffalo in tribute to the trumpet solo on this track, performed by
2: Bailey Pierce,
0: who I also saw at the Savoy last night. And Will Parkhouse is coming up after nine with Uncut Gems.
2: Yeah.
3: And we will see you next week, KCs.
4: Till next time.
0: Oh, and after that, obviously, Matt McCoy, Nowhere Matt, Indie Rock Cafe between 10 and 12. But first, enjoy this Uncut Gem from the Central Coast. Our very own Will on vocals in 3, 2, 1.

physiological functions of living and for emotional responses to events around him. From his first breath, he is capable of being happy or unhappy.

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1: Good evening, I'm Jermaine Wells. Australia's population will continue to get older and grow more slowly, increasing pressure on the nation's finances. Federal politics reporter Nelson Scott.
2: The Treasurer has delivered the nation's seventh intergenerational report, offering a glimpse into how Australia will look in 40 years. The budget will remain in deficit, and productivity growth will be heavily reliant on a rapid rollout of AI. Jim Chalmers is confident Australia will be able to overcome global challenges.
3: Find opportunity and security in all of this uncertainty.
2: The report also forecasts Australia's population will continue to age, with deaths outnumbering births for the first time. Andrew McKellar from the Chamber of Commerce and Industry says migrants will be crucial in filling skill shortages.
4: We can't stick our head in the sand. We have to face up to those economic realities.
2: The opposition has accused Labor of massaging the numbers for political gain. Nelson Scott, Canberra.
1: The West Australian government has given up on killing the shark that fatally attacked a 63-year-old swimmer at Sorrento Beach on Friday. Equipment set up yesterday morning has been removed. Senior Minister Rhys Whitby says the weather was too rough to deploy it sooner.
5: Closer to the moment and the time and the geography, there was a much higher likelihood that you could identify the shark involved. But I think, you've got the passage of days.
1: An 11-year-old boy remains in a serious condition after being shot in Sydney's northwest. Paramedics called to a Norwest unit found him with head and neck wounds. Five other people at the property are not injured. Superintendent Naomi Moore says an investigation into who fired the shots is underway.
6: The mother is with the child at the moment. She is as distressed as any parent would be about what she is dealing with at the moment. It is an absolute tragic situation.
1: Police in Victoria have confirmed they're looking for a man who threw a plate of nachos at a woman's face after Saturday's AFL preliminary final. They say other fans threw bottles onto the field after Hawthorn's loss to Brisbane. The offenders could face lifetime bans. Electronics retailer DigiDirect has been fined for misleading discount claims. The ACCC says the company advertised products as discounted when they were never sold at the higher price. DigiDirect has paid $99,000 in penalties. In finance, $1 Australian buying around 71.2 US cents.
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1: As predicted, Collingwood's Nick Dacos has taken an early lead in tonight's Brownlow medal race. He's polling 15 votes from his first six games. A short time ago, Kangaroo Harry Sheezel was just a few votes behind in second spot. The Roosters are backing Sam Walker to make a rapid return from an ankle surgery in Friday night's preliminary final. The star halfback is tipped to take on the Dolphins less than a month after a serious injury. Teammate Victor Radley says Walker will be fine.
9: To be honest, I think he will be kind of 100% fit. I feel like I've done a syndesmosis as well, and the surgeries they do now are pretty amazing. And, during that game, I feel like he'll be fine, and I think it'll be more after the game, he'll pull up sore.
1: The Warriors are seeking answers from the NRL after several controversial decisions against them during a two-point loss to the Knights. And in the Premier League, wins for Manchester City and Liverpool. The Chiefs have beaten the Colts 33-30 in the NFL. That's the latest news and sport.
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12: Everywhere you go, you're always boys, get the weather on here. 3-day weather forecast for the Central Coast. Tomorrow, Tuesday, expect some rain with a top of 17 degrees dropping down to 13 overnight. Once again, expect some light showers on Wednesday with a top of 21 degrees dropping down to 14 overnight. And finally, Thursday, we'll be having no showers at all. Very, very little chance of showers that day with a top of 23 degrees dropping down to 15 overnight. A partly cloudy day for Thursday. And currently outside the Coast of M Studios here in Gosford, it is 14 degrees.
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0: I found out you gotta be confident, but never boastful. Subtle, yet powerful. I think y'all forgot what a humble beast is. Gotta always.
1: Uncut Gems. The music you'll dig.

0: Something seems off. No, no, just me. Welcome to yet another installment of Uncut Gems here on the 21st of September, 2026. Man, September has just flown by and we're nearly out of September. I've got one more shift here in September and spring is going to fly by, I swear. But come on, I love spring. Can it not go so fast like this already? Whatever. I mean, hey, at least I've got some great tunes to sort of just brighten the mood and still continue that spring sort of energy, you know what I mean? And why not talk about them? Why not talk about these great tunes? We started off with a track from two artists, DJ Michael V, a Atlanta-based Christian rapper collaborating with 1995, also known as Anthony Cruz, a rap producer and artist collaborating on the sequel of their Bodega series released in 2024. Bodega is actually a shop based in New York City. It's a convenience store serving hot and prepared food, often open late hours, and typically has ethnic market influences integrated into its store, which I gotta say, if I ever go to New York City, I'm going straight there because it sounds amazing. From Bodega 2, that was track number 12, Humble Beast, featuring Propaganda, Civ, and Braille. And following that, we went to some more jangly pop with the Scottish-based indie rock band known as Trashcan Sinatras. And that was their track called It's a Miracle off of their 2004 album Weightlifting. I'm sorry, I don't know what came over me there. As soon as I heard Scottish, something happened. Anyways, moving on. We then travelled over to the UK in London with Natalie Evans off of her EP in 2013, Houses. That was track number 3, Library Days. A very cozy acoustic and folky track with some flutes there, which honestly, recorders. And it's pretty hard to make recorders sound very whimsical and very lush because they're really hard instruments to make sound nice and also play. I know from personal experience back in primary school, and I'm sure that Angus and maybe even Steve and James and Jake also had that experience back in primary school, which, by the way, shout out to Raw, banger of a show right there, lads. All right, it is currently 18 minutes past 9. We're going to take a quick break. When we come back, we'll be hearing the Triple D of the night. But before that, a bit of a similar sapphire, and we're going a bit vintage here.
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From their self-titled debut in 1968, and fronting the scene of the Los Angeles fronting the scene of the Los Angeles counterculture, and also fronting the scene of the Topanga Canyon scene as well. That was the band known as Spirit, a once American rock band founded in 1967. And you might know their track, I Got a Line on You, but my dad, for the Dad Diamond Decision of the Night, has decided to choose another track off of that album, Fresh Garbage. I gotta say, despite its name, that track is absolutely a beautiful track. It's a very, very classic psych rock track right there. I think it just gives, I don't know why it's called Fresh Garbage, but hey, it's a banger of a track, so, I mean, hey, it's hard. And right after that, right before that, you heard the former American psychedelic rock band of the 1960s with their smash hit, San Francisco Girls, released in the same year, 1968, off of their self-titled debut. That was Fever Tree with San Francisco Girls, in brackets, Return of the Native. And, well, As you can see right there, fellas, we have reached the halfway point of the show, which means it is yet again time to crack open another genre geode. This time, we are going to travel over to Europe for this one, and we are going to look at chanson, spelled C-H-A-N-S-O-N, which stands for song in French. It qualifies most French language singer-songwriters for whom the quality of the text is essential and when the rhythm of the music follows that of the text. And it's basically a very, very beautiful genre that I've chosen tonight, and I thought, why not share it with you guys here on the air? We're going to start off with this track, released in 2014 by the artist known as Nicolas Palgam, combining chanson and a Brazilian genre known as MPB. This is Nicolas Palgam off of Aqua Mosley with Le Lure de l'Amour.

0: The very Sufjan Stevens sounding Quebec based artist Étienne Compé. You're going to really test my French here with these two artists here. Étienne Compé, off of his album Et en Primavera Ensemble. That was his track Rien de plus grand, aka Nothing Greater. A very, very blissful track. And I absolutely loved those group vocals in the chorus. It just kept building. It was just so beautiful. And I'm looking forward to listening to this album, which I bet is going to be absolutely amazing. You should check it out as well. And right before that, we heard Velour Velour, aka Velvet Velvet, the stage name of one Raphaël Pépin-Tongue, also from Quebec, a singer-songwriter from Saint-Anne-des-Monts. He's been active from the 2010s. And that was his track, Les Fins, which is called The End, not to be mistaken with the Beatles track of the same name. Righto, that was Chanson, the French genre of tonight, and I gotta say, I love it. I'm in love with Chanson. There's a lot of different subgenres of Chanson that I highly recommend you check out for yourself if you did like what you heard tonight. Righto, we're approaching the end of my shift, but don't go away because we've still got two songs to go, and the second last song, oh boy, it's pretty long. Let's see if Matt McCoy can beat this one.
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0: 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Yes, from the album in 2002. This is the band Love Cars. From Thank You For Telling Me What I Already Know, this is a song, the 11th track of that album, clocking in at 8 minutes and 42 seconds, Friends. 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

0: Clocking in at 8 minutes and 43 seconds, that was the Minneapolis-based indie emo rockers, Love Cars, from a track off of their 2002 album, Thank You For Telling Me What I Already Know. That was Friends, a very, very slow but very powerful track. That's near the closing track. It's the longest track on the album, but not the last track on the album. The second longest track being the last track, which is 7 minutes and 4 seconds, but I decided to pick that one because I absolutely fell in love with it when I first heard it. And that right there, my friends, wraps me up for tonight. I do hope you enjoyed what I had for you in store for tonight. But after me, do not go away because you'll be hearing from the one and only Matt McCoy, and I think I see him in the studio today. Hello.
1: What am I, a paperweight to you? Thanks, Will. It's been quite a couple of 24-hour periods. It's really weird being in this studio again.
0: Yeah.
1: It's such a different place.
0: I know. It's weird, and I'm surprised our voices were okay after the Knights game last night, eh?
1: Yeah, we were so very close to saying,
2: Hello, this is Matt and Will from Yui. How can I help?
0: Yeah, but I mean, hey, it's a miracle that we got our voices back just in time to do our shows tonight. And I guess, speaking of Knights, we're going to end things off with this band.
1: I knew you were going here.
0: I know. This band based in Seattle, Washington, King's Kaleidoscope, off of their album Zeal in 2019.
1: This one's for you, James O'Brien.
0: This one's for you, Matt, as well. This one is called Aimless Night. God bless you, Coasties, and I'll see you next week.
1: Up the Knights.
0: Up the Knights. Well, I won't be saying that.
1: Up the Knights.
0: I know. I won't be saying that Sunday. Up the Panthers.
1: I'll see you on Sunday, man.
0: I'll get you. The Panthers will win. The Panthers shall be victorious. But for now, enjoy this track. Up the Knights for now.

0: Good evening, I'm Jamel Wells. The Federal Opposition is accusing the government of cooking the books in the latest intergenerational report. The research finds Australia is a nation living longer, but population growth is stalling. The data also shows productivity will improve in the next 40 years as artificial intelligence takes over. Shadow Treasurer Tim Wilson says the government's projections are heroic.
1: What we have is a report from the Albanese government that seeks to cook the books to justify their economic model.
0: All big four banks now predict the RBA will increase the cash rate next week. Monthly mortgage repayments could go up more than $100. Canstar's Sally Tindall says there could be another rise in November.
2: That's one in September and one after the November meeting. And all the other big bank economic teams are saying the risk lies with that scenario, that we could end up at Christmas time with the highest cash rate setting we've seen since the GFC. That's since 2008.
0: A child has serious injuries after being shot in a Sydney unit. Sarah Widdersane reports.
3: Police were called to a property on Fairway Drive in Norwest at about 5 this afternoon to reports of a shooting. They arrived to find an 11-year-old boy had been shot in the face and neck. He was treated by paramedics at the scene before being taken to hospital in a serious condition. 5 other people were in the home at the time of the shooting and were uninjured. An investigation into the incident is underway. Sarah Widdersane, Sydney.
0: New South Wales police are investigating a fire that's destroyed the house of triple killer Julian Ingram. The 37-year-old fatally shot his pregnant ex-partner, her friend and aunt at Lake Cajeligo in January. His body was found in May with a suspected self-inflicted gunshot wound. A 25-year-old West Australian man has been charged with possessing child exploitation material. Officers allegedly found 9 videos on his mobile phone when searching his luggage at Perth Airport. And Queensland Premier David Crisafulli says he won't publicise how much Olympic and Paralympic venues will cost because it could inflate the price. The Queensland government has not committed to reporting games spending, which was done in New South Wales in the lead-up to Sydney 2000. In finance, one Australian dollar buying 71.2 US cents.
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0: Nick Dacos has a slim lead as the final rounds of the Brownlow medals start to be counted. The Collingwood star leading Bulldogs Marcus Bontempelli by 3 votes a short time ago. Hawk Nick Watson has won Mark of the Year. Lion Connor McKenna snapped up Goal of the Year honours. The Dolphins will be looking to punch their ticket to the NRL Grand Final on Friday night. A win over the Roosters will cement a maiden Grand Final appearance in just their 4th season. Chief Executive Terry Reader says their success is no accident.
7: You're only as good as the people around you. From day one, we made sure we brought the right people in on the field, but also off the field too, with the way our club operates and how we do things. It has a lot to do with the people, and that's probably the best advice for any expansion team. You've got to make sure you get people that are good at what they do, know what they're doing.
0: The Knights have returned home after their upset over the Warriors, insisting they have the belief to topple the Panthers on Sunday. Manchester City beat Sunderland 5-3 to go to the top of the English Premier League. They've won 5 games from 5 starts. That's news and sport.
8: 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In the air tonight. Against all odds. Susudio and many more. 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That's Phil Collins. 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
10: All right, here we go. In an entirely new place. Here's what it's looking like for tomorrow. It's a bit of a downpour. Showers are plenty and 17 tomorrow. Nice and manageable, but then it's the heat creeps back up on Wednesday. 21 degrees, still plentiful of showers. And then on Thursday, no showers, but just a bit of a cloudy and sunny day ahead with temperatures rising even further to 23. Right now in the Gosford area, it's just under 15.
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10: 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I'm Noe Matt. My voice is doing just fine after screaming myself hoarse at the RSL last night. Up the nights and, well, there's only one thing that really can be said for this, and it's, wah, wah, wah, was. Yes. Yes. I'm so happy. There will be plenty of gloating. There will be plenty of discussion. Yes, we will have Angus and Wheatus and Willis a little bit later on in the show, but I think we'll get started. Apologies for our little technical distraction. Let's just put it this way in a term that most people will not get. F9 didn't work. Make of that what you will. We begin with Seven Dust with a song from Chapter 7, Hope and Sorrow in 2008, Prodigal Son.

0: Yeah, welcome back. And suddenly, the air just suddenly got warmer here. It's professionalism first. Sloan and Autobiography on Coast FM 96.3's Indie Rock Cafe. Yeah, they're throwing in for their headphones. And don't call it a comeback because Willis, Wheatus and Angus, they never left. They're still here.
1: We never leave on a Monday night. We're here until midnight or bust.
2: You can't get rid of us that easily.
3: We're nearly part of the furniture, some could say.
0: Yeah, we absolutely are. It's unfortunate. Yeah, we just wouldn't be dare caught in a moving van. No.
1: Oh, not yet.
0: No. And risk getting crushed to death by the furniture and equipment? No. No, thanks.
1: I know someone who's feeling crushed.
3: Oh, here we go.
2: It's already begun.
3: Oh, it wasn't bad enough. I was copping it all on Roar and More. All right, Matty, so you won by 2 points, so I will give you 2 seconds to say what you would like.
0: That's time.
1: I like that.
0: You give me the invite, I will let you walk straight in.
1: Down the wah-wah-wahs, that's for sure.
3: hang on a second.
1: Hey, I'm just adding on to the joke.
3: You're piling on the pain for poor old Wheatus, are you?
1: Oh, well, you know, if you win some, you lose more. And when Manly
0: for free
1: aren't
0: and
1: there,
0: confidential support, call the number on the screen or visit the website.
1: when Manly, the most mid team in the comp, aren't there, I have to direct my making fun of to someone else.
3: Well, all I can say, Matty, is, and boys, that you know I've always really been a goal ball man, right?
2: Yes. Like, I've always been a baseball fan.
1: Yeah. What is NRL anyway?
3: Yeah.
1: Never heard of it.
3: Yeah.
2: I mean, hey, I've been rooting for those 49ers guys for ages. I don't know about you guys.
1: Big time. Hey, Matt, actually, I'm surprised your voice is in such good condition because there was a lot of cheering and yelling down at Gosford RSL yesterday from you.
0: Yeah, there really was. Oh, damn it, it's gone. He picks the worst time for it to go out.
1: Oh. Talk about manifesting things.
0: That's a total joke. It's all right. It's just amazing, the thought process of do we or don't we make the joke that we're just all out of vocal cords for our shows.
1: I was very tempted.
2: I was tempted to, but my voice recovered it just immediately this morning.
1: Very surprisingly good condition all our voices are in.
0: And indeed, professionalism prevails, including the quite obvious and blatant voice cracking that I just heard. I can't even see him, and I can definitely tell that was forced.
1: Yes, drama skills in hand. But I think we can all agree, except Will, and even Steve might agree on this, that we're kind of Team Newcastle this weekend.
0: Red and blue, red and blue.
3: The wounds might be a bit too fresh, so I don't think I can say the words that Matt wants me to say. All I can say is probably at the moment is, sorry, Will, I hope the Knights score more points.
2: Hold on. Listen. The brother who's on the Waz is on the Panthers. And
0: you are just making
2: I'm not done. Ivan Cleary, he coached for the Waz. He played for the Waz that one time. Hey, what happened to my microphone? Hey,
3: Parkhouse has now just officially lost microphone privileges.
0: A firm reminder to all of you, I do in fact have the controls on my shift.
1: Well, one son wasn't good enough
0: to play. Go ahead, Wim. Go ahead.
2: Ivan did play for the Waz, so you see where I'm going with this? You're picking up what I'm putting down?
3: I think I do, mate. I think I do. And, well, now that you've brought
2: that... Are you going to say knock on?
3: Well, now that you've brought that to my attention, I think I will be going for the Newtown Jets in the New South Wales Cup.
1: Oh, that'll do. Gosh. I mean, one thing we can all be unanimous with, though. Friday night, fins up.
2: Fins up.
0: Yeah, it's... Honestly, we might not be able to do a repeat performance this Sunday after the greatness that was last night, but we will be getting together for this one for quite a few times in 2027.
2: Heck yeah.
0: Because it's just too much fun.
2: Monday's Cup.
1: Amen to that.
3: We certainly will.
0: Oh, that too.
3: We certainly will. And all I can probably say is, Maddie, is that I hope New South Wales Transport, you've got a lot of trains and buses ready.
0: Yeah, and there might need to be extra security provided. Oh, boy.
3: Oh, that's just for the Newcastle Supporters Bay.
0: Fair enough. Fair enough, I'll give them that. So with that, we're going to go back to music before we completely turn our viewers off for the people who don't understand NRL, which... We can understand. It takes a while to get into, but once you do, you're hooked in. Okay, up next we have Minus the Bear with a song from Planet Ice in 2007. It is featured on the Saints Row 2 soundtrack and it's called Nights.

0: Welcome back to the cafe. We're just playing Limp Bizkit for you. Underneath the Gun from 2003's Results May Vary. Yeah, it's a green album cover with what looks like a silhouette of Fred Durst screaming. I'm not kidding you. I'm not kidding, bros. That's exactly what that's exactly what it looks like.
1: Oh, I think Fred Durst must be a Wars fan.
0: Yeah, quite possibly. Well, to be fair, he's coming here. Limp Bizkit are on their way here in December for the Good Things Festival.
2: Oh, gee, yeah, they certainly are. Maybe they're the headline act, eh?
0: Yeah. Which means you just know that they'll be... Yes, which means you just know... It's just like a cross between Australia, New Zealand and a little South African in there.
2: Oh, yeah, exactly. And what it also means is there's going to be elbows, there's going to be fists, there's going to be mosh pits, and there's just going to be about 10,000 people singing, keep rolling, rolling, rolling, rolling.
3: And it's just one of those days.
2: Where you don't want to wake up.
3: Everything sucks.
2: Everything is...
1: Well, we're not going to say that.
2: No, we're not.
0: Thank you for restraining yourselves and keeping me on there.
4: There's a song that you might empathize with. No one knows what it's like to be the bad man. To be behind blue eyes.
2: To be
1: a war man.
4: To be a Wars fan.
2: Okay, boys. Like, just remember, like, the words are still quite sore. Like, they're still quite fresh, the words.
1: Actually, Maddie, we were just talking a minute ago because Steve brought up the fact that 50% of grand final tickets were bought by Wars fans. There's going to be a lot for sale now, and the Knights are one step away.
0: The ones that pop up on eBay are going to suddenly have that gigantic spike, just despite Newcastle fans.
4: Yeah, true.
2: I just want to know what they're going to post under as the bio for the ticket for sale. So where it says, like, you know, oh, I bought this ticket for a particular reason. I wonder what it's going to say. Oh, yeah, thought we were going to make it. But I guess we're not going now, eh?
1: Yeah.
0: And then brackets. At this point, okay, 2027 will be our year, but for now, here's these.
4: Yeah. I just hope if they show up and Penrith get through to the grand final and there's some Wise fans there, they're going to be seeing, she's a slice of Cleary.
1: Jet Cleary, of course.
4: Oh, yes.
2: Yeah. Oh, hang on, he's going to you guys next year. No!
1: I guess you could say he's jetting off to Penrith.
2: The words are fresh.
4: Hey, at least ain't PNG.
0: Everyone at home, this is obviously radio, so naturally for the medium you can't see this, but poor Will has got his hand around his neck in a choking motion. Dude, is life really that bad?
1: Poor Steve.
0: They'll be back next year.
2: I thought we were friends, Will.
3: I'm sorry. Steve, please let me.
0: Okay, come on, let him go.
4: Despite being blind, it can really shock a man.
1: That's the MMA background, that is.
4: I know. What has Goldball done to you, man?
2: Oh, what hasn't it done to me? Mm.
0: All right, we gotta bring some stability and bring some peace back into the room. We'll take a break and hear from our sponsors and we'll come back.
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0: Ace Frehley with one of his solo works, that being Frehley's Comet, and that is Lost in Limbo from his album Trouble Walkin' in 1989. It was late 80s. Drugs were still very much a thing in the late 80s, I'm led to believe. Welcome back to Indie Rock Cafe, Coast FM 96.3, yours truly, Nowhere Matt, and the Monday Night Crew is, the whole Monday's Cup gang is here.
1: Hello!
2: Hello!
0: And it's just been a great discussion. Considering putting together a footy tipping comp next year and possibly doing a footy podcast like everyone else does. That one's not really true. Just thinking what else we could really discuss. But there's just been so much happening in this studio.
1: Well, tell you what, we can really discuss, Matty. I tell you what, I really enjoyed your shows the last few weeks, my man. You know, that is exactly the Steve kind of vibes.
0: I'm glad that I'm able to hit the right spot.
1: I think we can definitely find common ground on that.
0: Yeah. And Willis is over there just...
3: I'm vibing out. I'm here to talk about some NRL.
0: I think it's just hit him that in about 6 days' time we are polar opponents.
3: Yes, it's gonna be we'll have to keep our distances after that game. In one way or another.
1: Well, I can definitely concur, Coasties, that Angus on Sunday was just sitting back, enjoying, just watching the magic unfold. What was the rivalry between Noah, Matt, and myself?
4: Can confirm. Matt to my left, Steve to my right, and watching Will's reactions opposite me.
3: It was a clean game. There was no punches thrown.
4: At least not on the field.
0: There weren't any punches thrown. There were other things thrown, but we'll leave it at that.
3: Yes.
1: We won't talk about that.
4: Ashley Klein is the most hated man in New Zealand right now.
3: Oh dear.
0: Oh, I think it was always the most hated man in New Zealand.
4: Yeah, that's really our truth.
3: Poor Ashley Klein. He's not very Ashley Klein. He's very Ashley Vood, according to NZ.
1: I think he might probably be declined from coming back in the country.
0: Sorry, Will, but that one definitely earns a wah, wah, wah, wah.
3: Yeah, I knew it was going to be bad.
0: I'm totally making that a thing.
1: Well, I think
4: the sound effect department.
1: Well, I think I can probably say that Ashley's probably going to be declined from going back to New Zealand in the time.
0: That's what we wanted.
3: That's why he's the goat.
1: I'll be here every Monday, Coasties.
3: And every Sunday.
0: It's true, he will.
4: Yes, Sunday, actually.
0: Oh, has he been promoted?
4: Yeah, he's doing Global Beats this Sunday, Mr. Steve Wheatless. Yeah, good job, Angus.
0: You're going to play entirely New Zealand artists for that one, aren't you?
1: I cannot lie and say that I wasn't very tempted to play a bit of Don't Dream It's Over by Crowded House earlier tonight on the show.
4: Is that because the Wild season is over?
1: Well, don't dream that, you'll never have another chance again, but yes.
0: Don't dream it's over. And now.
4: Hey now. Don't dream it's over.
1: No.
4: Oddly inspirational.
3: Oddly inspirational, indeed.
0: Yeah, it's poignant. Very poignant. All right, it's time now to take a break one more time. Hear from our sponsor. We're going to Korn.
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0: Welcome back to the kitchen. Clint Lowry, lead guitarist of Seven Dust, during one of his solo times with Hello Demons Meet Skeletons, that song Alive and Well. You're listening to Coast FM 963's Indie Rock Cafe with Noah Matt and the lads, the Monday's Cup crew. Just having a fantastic old time. Watching things happen.
1: Yeah.
2: Great guys, great vibes once
1: exactly.
2: again.
1: Exactly. Yeah. Even though the night is getting late, we're still vibing out and still talking about the NRL. It seems.
0: There's just so much fun to be had this weekend.
1: Definitely.
2: One heck of a topic of discussion. Yeah. Do you guys reckon your friendship will survive this Sunday?
1: Oh, it will, definitely. I think it will strengthen it, actually.
0: If it can survive this, it can survive anything. And with that, it's on to our last song, The Pinkertones with Leros. We'll see you back here after 11.

0: Good evening, I'm Jamelle Wells. It's been a record-setting night at the Brownlow Medal with Nick Dacos winning the AFL's most prestigious award. Jack Fenwick reports.
1: Dacos clinching the Brownlow with three rounds to spare. The 23-year-old polling a perfect three votes in 13 of 22 games played and polling in 18. Dacos accumulating 47 votes, the most in history, eclipsing Patrick Cripps' record of 45 set in 2024. The moment surreal for the Magpie.
2: Yeah, I can't believe my Brownlow medalist, to be honest.
1: Dacos finishing 11 votes ahead of Cat Bailey Smith. Jack Fenwick reporting.
0: Three men have been arrested after a child suffered serious gunshot wounds in Sydney's northwest. Paramedics called to a unit found the 11-year-old boy with head and neck wounds. Five other people at the property were not injured. Police say three 18-year-old men arrested are helping them with inquiries. Australia's economic growth over the next four decades is expected to be its slowest since World War II. The Treasurer has handed down the latest intergenerational report, warning the number of deaths will soon outpace births. Annual GDP growth is expected to drop from 3% to 2%. Jim Chalmers says the nation faces an uncertain future.
3: The world is becoming more dangerous, more unpredictable, more unequal, and more divided. And these aren't just individual threads, they're part of a bigger fraying of that intergenerational promise of better times.
0: Former Immigration Minister Philip Bruddock says immigration needs to be a standalone portfolio. It's currently wrapped up in the Home Affairs Department. The government's under pressure to address rising migration numbers as infrastructure struggles to cope. Mr. Bruddock says both sides of politics have failed to manage the issue.
4: And in my view, the quicker we move back to having essentially an immigration portfolio with the responsibilities for immigration, with one minister, the better it will be.
0: A national authority to operate the 000 system is among 11 recommendations after a Senate inquiry into last year's Optus outage. Telstra is currently responsible for managing the emergency call network. The report also recommends a text-based option for contacting 000. In finance, one Australian dollar is buying around 71.2 US cents.
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0: Just repeating, it's been a record-setting night at the Brownlow Medal with Nick Dacos winning the AFL's most prestigious award. There are reports the five suspended Sydney Swans players will return to the club this week for end-of-season reviews. In the NRL, the Knights have returned to Newcastle after their big win over the Warriors in Auckland. Last year's Wooden Spooners are now preparing to take on the Panthers in a preliminary final on Sunday. Knights forward Dylan Lucas says they were always confident of making the final four.
7: Oh, yeah, we've had that belief all year, but I suppose everyone else just has it now. And I'm just excited for the group and I'm super proud of the boys over the last few weeks.
0: Roosters forward Victor Radley is backing halfback Sam Walker to make a successful return from ankle surgery in their clash with the Dolphins. And Liverpool has moved to sixth on the EPL table following a 1-0 win over Bournemouth. You're up to date. That's the latest news and sport.
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10: And here's what the skies are going to bring for the next couple of days. Tomorrow it's going to be clouds and rain with temperature dropping, well, I'd say rain, more like showers. 17 degrees expected tomorrow, up to 21 on Wednesday with more overcast conditions expected. Only cloud expected for Thursday, but still a bit of sun shining through with temperatures at 23. So it's more manageable than today was. Right now in the Wyong area, it is below 14.
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10: Ah, back for more, are you? I thought the NRL stuff might have scared you off, but no, we are still very much alive and doing things. Welcome back to Indie Rock Cafe on Coast FM 963. I think we'll begin with a track from they're still one of my favourites, The Great Shinedown, who are currently in Australia having a show planned for the Horton Pavilion on Wednesday, which unfortunately I've decided to give a miss this time for personal reasons. But still, for those who are going, let's just go ahead and put a primer together for those of you who are going. Lucky sods. Here is a track from Threat to Survival in 2015. 'Tis called Cut the Cord.

0: phrase one and done before, but these guys made two albums before disbanding, so I'd call them a two and through. That's a phrase you've heard on this show before. Glorotone and Mockingbird, taken from 2001, and the album Fainter Farther Still. Honestly, if you can still find one of their albums, I absolutely encourage you to check them out. It's very good to find some of the stuff that radio never touched back in the 90s. Makes you feel more of an individual. It is time now to take a break and hear from our sponsors. When we come back, a Death Cab for Cutie track.
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the Valley of Dying Stars. That is Superdrag Unprepared from the year 2000. That's, yeah, 26 years old now. The hands of time. Father Time cares for no one. Cares not for anyone. You are listening to Indie Rock Cafe, Coast FM 963, as we head north. That being, of course, the almighty Canada. And that is The Dares with a song called Ballad of Human Kindness. Well,

0: The Zombies hung up on a dream, and that was from Odyssey and Oracle back in 1968. You're listening to Coast FM 963's Indie Rock Cafe as we go to another sponsor break. When we come back, our longin', it's a Fozzie track.
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0: Welcome back. Up next at Indie Rock Cafe, it's our longin at 13 minutes. It's a big one. We're going to have Fozzie ruling the roost here with this track from Chasing the Grail in 2010. This one's called Wormwood.

0: from Simple Things in 2001 and Sophie Barker on the vocals. That is 07 spinning on Coast FM 963's Indie Rock Cafe, bringing us to one song left of the night.
1: Well, we're

There it was. Talking Heads, Road to Nowhere. Seems a good way to finish this one, though. Thanks for being a part of it all. It was, another fun night at the place. Looking forward to seeing you again next time. It's gonna be a good one. It's gonna be a personal one, so if you want to read into the soundtrack, by all means, do. Until then, just a little down-tempo one to bring your buzz back to normal before heading to bed. Thank you, good night, and best wishes to one and all. This is No Air Matt wishing you well. Until the next one.

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0: FM 963, the home of classic hits and a better music mix. Welcome to Classic Hits Overnight. Cliff Richard there with On the Beach, his breezy 1964 favourite from the film A Wonderful Life. Welcome to Tuesday across the Central Coast. And whether you're winding down, heading to work or enjoying a quiet moment with a hot cuppa, it's wonderful to have your company. And thanks to Matt for another terrific edition of Indie Rock Cafe, showcasing alternative and independent music from Australia and around the world. Still to come, Joe Cocker and Jennifer Warnes with the Academy Award-winning theme from An Officer and a Gentleman. Coming up, let's revisit the 60s with Neil Diamond, one of his most personal early compositions inspired by an imaginary childhood friend.
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Coast FM 963. The Beatles are bringing you, with a little help from my friends, from their landmark 1967 album Sgt. Pepper's Lonely Hearts Club Band, with Ringo Starr taking the lead vocal. And here's a quick look at your Tuesday across the Central Coast. A cooler, cloudy day is ahead, starting around 13 to 14 degrees and reaching a top around 19. And there's a medium chance of showers with south to southeasterly winds turning easterly during the day. Still to come, some early 70s Canadian pop from Edward Bear. Right now, Roy Orbison with Penny Arcade, a song that became particularly popular here in Australia, reaching number one on the national charts in 1969. More of the classic hits you know and love are just ahead.

0: 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Donovan there with a Sunshine Superman, his groundbreaking 1966 recording that helped usher psychedelic pop into the mainstream. And if the kettle's just gone on and you've got a warm cuppa close by, you've picked a great time to settle back with Coast FM. After the 1 o'clock news, we'll kick things off with the Doobie Brothers and their energetic take on a Motown favourite, followed a little later by the unmistakable soul of Arthur Conley. Coming up, let's revisit 1980 with Bob Seger and the reflective title track from his Grammy-winning album, looking back on youth, time and the road travelled along the way.
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0: 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Billy Joel there with Leave a Tender Moment Alone from his 1983 album An Innocent Man, featuring the unmistakable harmonica of jazz great Toots Thielemans. Still to come, Madonna. Coming up, I can Tina Turner with Tina taking us all the way back to the small Tennessee town where she was born. 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

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Shantuzzi's there with Love the One You With, their late 80s Australian take on the Stephen Stills favourite. Still to come, the unmistakable 60s sound of the Animals, followed a little later by Stevie Wright and the opening chapter of an epic three-part Australian rock landmark, written by Harry Vander and George Young. Right now, let's revisit 1984 with Laura Branigan and her English language interpretation of a song originally made famous by Italian singer-songwriter Umberto Tozzi. More great music.

0: 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Gene Pitney there with the man who shot Liberty Valance. Bert Bacharach and Hal David penned story song inspired by the famous Western of the same name. After the 2 o'clock news, we'll catch up with the unmistakable rock sound of Foreigner, followed a little later by Australia's Air Supply. Coming up, Men at Work and Colin Hay's memorable tale of a rebellious schoolboy who would much rather march to the beat of his own drum. Classic hits continue in just a moment on Coast FM 963.
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0: Oh, you must begin to play cricket this year, then, are you, Johnny?
1: Nah.
0: Well, you sure are a funny kid, Johnny. But I like you. So tell me, what kind of boy are you, John?

0: Jack fandom. The Prime Minister says he doesn't feel like a fraud for accepting an international award as his popularity slumps in Australia. The Federal Politics Editor, Michael Packie.
1: The latest news poll shows voter dissatisfaction in Anthony Albanese is now above 60% as support for Labor slumps to a near record low. It's in this context the PM was asked if he feels like a fraud as he prepares to accept

0: music rolls on across the Central Coast. The Rolling Stones there with It's All Over Now. Their 1964 take on the Bobby and Shirley Womack penned song that gave the Stones their first UK number one. Still to come, the distinctive sound of Fine Young Cannibals. Coming up, let's step back to 1976 with Leah Sayer from the album Endless Flight, during the period that transformed him into an international star. 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
2: 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You didn't even want me around. But now I'm back to let you know that I can really shake 'em down.

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Brian Poole and the Tremolos there with Do You Love Me? Their energetic 1963 version of the Motown favourite originally recorded by The Contours. Still to come, some homegrown rock from Jimmy Barnes, along with James Taylor revisiting a song written by the legendary team of Carole King and Jerry Goffin. Right now, Metal as Anything with Working for the Man, another slice of unmistakably Australian pop rock from The Mentals. More great classic hits are on the way.

0: 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Loved Ones there with The Loved One, an Australian rock landmark from the 60s that found a whole new generation when NXS later recorded their own version. After the 3 o'clock news, we'll catch up with David Bowie and the soulful sound of his mid-70s Philadelphia period, followed a little later by the harmonies of Brotherhood of Man. Coming up, let's revisit 1980 with Paul Simon, and a rhythm-driven favourite featuring a remarkable percussion arrangement and Simon's unmistakable storytelling. Classic hits continue in just a moment on Coast FM 963.
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0: opposition is accusing the Albanese government of cooking the books in the latest intergenerational report. The research finds Australia is a nation which is living longer, but population growth is stalling. The data also shows productivity will improve over the next 40 years as artificial intelligence takes over some tasks. But Shadow Treasurer Tim Wilson argues the government's projections are heroic.
1: What we have is a report from the Albanese government that seeks to cook the books to justify their economic model.
0: Three men have been arrested after a child suffered serious gunshot wounds in Sydney's northwest. Jamel Wells reports.
2: Paramedics called to a Norwest unit block found the 11-year-old boy with head and neck wounds. He was taken to Westmead Children's Hospital. Five other relatives and friends who were at the property were not injured. Officers say three 18-year-old men arrested at the scene are helping them with inquiries.

0: they do not believe the incident was organised crime-related. Jamel Wills, Sydney.
1: Almost 2 million people have been told to evacuate as a powerful typhoon batters Tokyo. Around 50,000 households are without power and at least one person has died. Around 300 flights have also been cancelled. Cocaine consumption in Victoria has surged sixfold in the past decade. Wastewater data shows more than 1.2 tonnes is now consumed each year, with the Victorian market estimated to be worth $1.3 billion. The Australian Criminal Intelligence Commission has warned cocaine use is becoming normalised, despite potentially deadly consequences. WA police are bracing for a spike in family and domestic violence as the AFL Grand Final approaches. Data shows abuse rates increase around major sporting events. Police Commissioner Cole Blanche says with Fremantle playing Brisbane this Saturday, officers are prepared.
2: We are aware of it. It's a pattern that continues. It's a pattern that has continued for decades, and police always are aware that our demand will significantly increase through those periods.
1: And Australian banks have reported 32,000 dangerous online posts and AI deepfakes to tech platforms and phone providers for removal. Scammers are using the realistic videos of high-profile figures, including Anthony Albanese and Gina Reinhart, to trick people into signing up for fake investment schemes. Upcoming laws will force social media companies, banks and telcos to work together to detect, block and take down fraudulent content.
3: There's one nursery on the coast that makes gardening affordable. Narara Valley Nursery.
4: Sponsor. 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
1: Nick Daicos has finally won the Brownlow Medal. The 23-year-old polling a record of 47 votes, two more than Patrick Cripps in 2024. The Magpie stunned by the honour.
5: It's a massive award and I'm so privileged to be up here. And yeah, I can't believe my Brownlow medalist, to be honest.
1: Daicos polling 11 votes more than the second placed Bailey Smith. In the NRL, the Roosters are backing Sam Walker to make a rapid return from ankle surgery in Friday night's prelim final against the Dolphins. Teammate Victor Radley says Walker will be fine.
6: To be honest, I think he will be kind of 100% fit. I feel like I've done a syndesmosis as well, and the surgeries they do now are pretty amazing. And, you know, during that game, I feel like he'll be fine, and I think it'll be more after the game he'll pull up sore.
1: And the Chiefs have beaten the Colts 33-30 in the NFL.
3: Human Nature meets Phil Collins, ARIA Hall of Famer and founder of Human Nature. Phil Burton comes to Wyong Leagues with his new show, Phil by Phil, a night of Phil Collins. Relive hit after hit after hit. In the air tonight, against all odds, Susudio and many more. Phil by Phil. That's Phil Collins, sung by Phil Burton, October 10 at Wyong League Showroom. 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Sponsor. 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

0: 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Orchestral Maneuvers, the In the Dark there with If You Leave, written specifically for the 1986 film Pretty in Pink and becoming one of OMD's biggest international successes. Another new day is quietly unfolding across the Central Coast, and there are plenty of great songs to enjoy before daybreak. Still to come this hour, Tracy Chapman. Coming up, let's revisit 1979 with Graham Goldman, a 10cc songwriter and musician with a song written for the Farrah Fawcett film Sunburn. 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

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Tina Arena there with Burn, showcasing that unmistakable voice on one of the standout recordings from her late 90s album, In Deep. Still to come, the unmistakable Motown sound of the Four Tops, along with some late 60s Dutch pop from T-Set. Right now, let's revisit 1981 with Tommy Two Tone and perhaps one of the most famous telephone numbers in pop history. More great classic hits along the way.

0: 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We five there with You're On My Mind, their beautifully harmonised 1965 interpretation of a song written by Sylvia Fricker of Ian and Sylvia. 16 minutes to 4 and another edition of Classic Hits Overnight is almost complete. Thanks for joining us here on Coast FM 963. It's been a pleasure sharing part of your night across the coast. Coming up shortly, the one and only Wayne C will be here with Daybreak, bringing you a better music mix as Tuesday morning gets underway. He's just walked through the door with his cappuccino in hand. Morning, Wayne. Then from 6, Greg Wilmot gets your morning moving with The Big Breakfast, followed by Lance Godwin with Mornings from 9. There's another great morning of local radio still to come, with great music, local information and everything happening across our wonderful Central Coast. Coming up, Peter Gabriel and one of his most distinctive early 80s recordings, driven by an unusual electronic rhythm and wonderfully eccentric music video that became an early MTV favourite. Until next time, take it easy.
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0: Jack Fanning. The Prime Minister says he doesn't feel like a fraud for accepting an international award as his popularity slumps in Australia. Federal Politics Editor Michael Packey.
1: The latest news poll shows voter dissatisfaction in Anthony Albanese is now above 60% as support for Labor slumps to a near record low. It's in this context the PM was asked if he feels like a fraud as he prepares to accept the Global Citizen Award. Stunned with the question, Mr. Albanese gave a one-word answer.
2: No.
1: The poll shows Labor's primary vote is at 27%, the coalition is on 19%, One Nation continues to outflank both with 30%. MP Barnaby Joyce has told Seven neither the government or opposition are addressing people's concerns.
3: We believe that you just stay humble and try and do the job and show what is actually required.
1: Despite Mr. Albanese's unpopularity, he still remains preferred Prime Minister. Michael Packey reporting.
0: There's renewed debate about whether the baby bonus should be brought back to help arrest a rapid decline in the birth rate. The latest intergenerational report reveals there will be more deaths than births over the next 40 years. The report predicts this will continue to put further pressure on the federal budget, but the economy is still expected to grow. The government has ruled out the return of the baby bonus, but some opposition MPs believe it should be considered. The coalition has locked in a major election battle with One Nation and Labor over the future of the nation's superannuation system. The opposition is floating a proposal that would allow Australians to use their retirement savings as

0: collateral to secure a home loan or increase the size of a mortgage. The fresh policy aims to give people more choice over how their funds can be used to help tackle growing housing affordability challenges. All big four banks are now predicting the Reserve Bank to hike the cash rate next week. Monthly mortgage repayments could be going up more than $100 if the RBA increases the cash rate next Tuesday. Canstar Data Insights Director Sally Tindall says this may not be the last rise of the year.
1: That's one in September and one after the November meeting. And all the other big bank economic teams are saying the risk lies with that scenario, that we could end up at Christmas time with the highest cash rate setting we've seen since the GFC.
0: And the Australian Border Force has charged a 25-year-old from East Bunbury, south of Perth, with possessing child exploitation material. Officers allegedly found 9 videos in a recently deleted folder on his mobile phone when searching his luggage at Perth Airport last month. The man is facing 7 years imprisonment.
2: There's one nursery on the coast that makes gardening affordable. Narara Valley Nursery.
3: Sponsor. 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
0: 2026 Brownlow medalist Nick Dacos has opened up on the expectations which have come with his famous surname. Dacos claimed the award for the first time, polling 47 votes, including 13 games with a perfect 3 votes. The 23-year-old says while he may have lived up to the famous name, it hasn't been easy.
4: Pretty quickly it did get a little bit overwhelming playing for Collingwood and having Dad play, Josh play and being in the spotlight all the time. And it's probably something that I feel like I've pushed away as the years have gone on and shied away from. And I've definitely battled with it at times. And at the same time, I'm so bloody privileged to be in the position I'm in.
0: Geelong star Bailey Smith finishing second, 11 votes behind Nick Dacos. And the Warriors are seeking answers from the NRL after several controversial decisions went against them during their 2-point semi-final loss to the Knights.
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0: Classic Hits, Coast FM 963, The Beatles there, Ballad of John and Yoko. And also in there we had Hunters and Collectors as well. Now it's 90 minutes after four. This is Coast FM 963. And this morning we're going to update your weather forecasts very soon. Also throw in there one from Split Ends. Next though, it's Chicago here on Daybreak. Good morning.
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Classic Hits, Coast FM 963, home for a better music mix. Richard Clapton there, I Am an Island. And just looking at the weather forecast now for today, it's going to be cloudy, very high chance of showers, most likely from the late morning. Wind south to southeasterly, 15 to 25 kilometres, turning easterly, 15 to 20 kilometres late in the afternoon. Looking at top today of 19 degrees, which, well, it's a change from yesterday, isn't it? Unbelievable. Yesterday was around about 28 degrees and it just dropped in like half an hour down to about 20 degrees. And it was cool all afternoon and the wind blew. Let me tell you, when I got home from work, my front yard didn't look very nice at all after I'd worked endlessly hours on it on Sunday. Anyway, enough of that. On the way very soon, we've got some Jigsaw right now. Let's sit back. Rock Melons featuring Denny Hines. That word, L-O-V-E. Good morning, Central Coast.

0: This is the Home of Classic Hits, Coast FM 963. Elvis Presley there, The Edge of Reality. You're with Daybreak, Wayne C. in the chair this morning. Now, from the community files, All Ability Bowls Central Coast is now the largest blind bowling group in Australia. Some members play socially and enjoy the friendship of a great group of people. Others compete in national events as well. They meet at Arimba Bowling Club at 9:30 a.m. every Wednesday. There's a small cost involved, but you can get onto them there. Check them out, won't you? On the way very soon on Daybreak, we have one from Elton John.
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Across the Central Coast, this is Daybreak for your Tuesday morning. Wayne C in the chair this morning for you. Elton John there. I guess that's why they call it the blues. On the way, we've got news very soon. On the other side of the news, we've got Bobby Fuller 4 there. Also, I throw in there one from the one and only Australian lady, Kylie Minogue. And also, we'll kick it off with Walter Egan next here on Coast FM 963. To get us to the news right now, here's the Village People, Macho Man. Come on, Central Coast. Let's get up and do it.

0: study has found risky parental gambling severely harms children's physical health, mental well-being and school engagement. In finance, the Dow Jones is trading up 424 points, the Nasdaq up 600 points, one Australian dollar buying 71.2 US cents.
1: There's one nursery on the coast that makes gardening affordable, Narara Valley Nursery.
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0: It's been a record-setting night at the Brownlow Medal with Nick Dacos finally winning the game's most prestigious award. Jack Fenwick reports.
3: Dacos clinching the Brownlow with three rounds to spare. The 23-year-old polling a perfect three votes in 13 of 22 games played and polling in 18. Dacos accumulating 47 votes, the most in history, eclipsing Patrick Cripps' record of 45 set in 2024. The moment surreal for the Magpie.
4: Yeah, I can't believe I'm a Brownlow medalist, to be honest.
3: Dacos finishing 11 votes ahead of Cat Bailey Smith. Jack Fenwick reporting.
0: There are reports the five suspended Sydney Swans players will return to the club this week for end-of-season reviews. In the NRL, the Knights have returned to Newcastle to their big win over the Warriors in Auckland. Last year's Wooden Spooners are now preparing to take on the Panthers in a prelim final on Sunday, and Liverpool has jumped up to sixth on the EPL table following a win over Bournemouth. That's news and sport.
1: Human Nature meets Phil Collins, ARIA Hall of Famer and founder of Human Nature. 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In the air tonight. Against all odds. Susudio and many more. Phil by Phil. That's Phil Collins. Sung by Phil Burton. 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

0: You're with Daybreak across the Central Coast at 20 minutes after 5. Manhattan Transfer there. And before that, we had Peebo Bryson and Roberta Flack. Tonight, I celebrate my love for you. Well, it is morning this morning. Hope you're out there getting off to work this morning. If you're having the day off, well done. You've deserved it. And coming up very soon, we're going to update your weather forecast for your Tuesday morning here. Also throwing there one from the Williams. Next, though, it is Three Dogs Night here on Daybreak. Good morning.
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Wayne C with you. Checking the weather forecast for today, Tuesday the 22nd of September. Now, they're saying cloudy, very high chance of showers, most likely from the late morning. Winds south to southeasterly, 15 to 25 kilometres, then turning easterly, 15 to 20 kilometres in the late afternoon. Hitting a tot today of 19 degrees, a bit of a change from yesterday. On the way very soon, we've got some more great music. Robert John, The Fortunes as well, right now to get us to the news. Here's the Whitlams.

0: Across the Central Coast, this is Daybreak. Robert John there and Sad Eyes at 19 minutes to 6 o'clock. Don't forget Greg Woolman in with a big breakfast after 6. More great music on the way very shortly. Gilbert O'Sullivan next, though, Chris de Burr here on the Home of Classic Hits. Good morning.
1: It's the recession we had to have. 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

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It's Coast FM 963. It's coming up to 6 minutes to 6 o'clock. Greg Wilmot is standing by with the big breakfast. Oh, he's got some great stuff lined up. Don't forget your chance to go into the draw to win that $1,000 gift voucher. That's coming up this week. It's getting drawn on Friday morning with Deb around 10:35. And also he'll have his usuals in there. He'll have his joke of the day. He'll also update the national weather forecast for you as well. And fuel prices around about 10 past, quarter past 8 there this morning as well. We need to know about that because I went to the the survey last night to get some diesel, $2.57 a litre. Woof, what's happening? Anyway, I'll leave you with John Paul Young. I had the music. Catch you tomorrow from 4 o'clock.

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10: It's 6 o'clock. Good morning. I'm Josh Bryant. A man has been charged after a child was shot in the face in Sydney's northwest. Dusty Fitzpatrick reports.
11: Emergency services were called to an apartment block at Norwest to reports of a shooting. An 11-year-old boy was found inside with a gunshot wound to his face and neck. He remains in hospital in a critical condition. Three 18-year-old men were arrested at the scene. One of them has now been charged with concealing a serious indictable offence. He's been refused bail and is due to face court today. The two other men have been released pending further inquiries. Dusty Fitzpatrick, Sydney.
10: Australia's Prime Minister is among 22 world leaders who've called for global guardrails on artificial intelligence. The leaders warn the growth of the technology could outpace human ability to manage emerging risks. Anthony Albanese is attending the UN General Assembly, where artificial intelligence is expected to be high on the agenda. New laws are being introduced into state parliament aimed at supporting sexual assault survivors through the legal process. The changes would allow adult complainants to use their recorded police interviews as their evidence in chief. Attorney General Michael Daly says the overhaul is designed to make it less traumatizing for victim survivors.
12: The justice process can sometimes be distressing and re-traumatizing. So the Men's Labor government is taking action to make sure the trial process doesn't re-traumatise victim survivors and that they can give their best evidence.
10: A dozen new metro stations have been mapped out for parts of Sydney in secret modelling. The Transport Minister says the business cases are yet to be formally considered by the government. Newly unveiled documents detail plans for new stations in the northwest, west and southwest. The Federal Coalition is expected to float a plan to allow Australians to use superannuation as collateral for a mortgage. The Herald reports the proposal is under consideration but is yet to be formally adopted by the opposition. Parents are being urged to enrol their toddlers in swimming lessons as we head towards summer. 14 children aged under the age of 5 drowned in Australia last year. Former Australian swimming coach Laurie Lawrence says that's 14 too many.
13: So don't delay. Kids can start swimming lessons between 4 and 6 months of age. And it's a great time to get in the water with your child and have fun.
10: Also making news, officers have used hire bikes to help catch an accused thief who was riding an e-bike in Sydney's inner suburbs. In finance, the Dow Jones trading up 388 points, the Nasdaq up 609, one Aussie dollar buying 71.2 US cents.
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16: Leading referee Ashley Klein has been dropped for this week's

0: preliminary finals and is now out of grand final contention. He's been criticised for several crucial calls made late in the semi-final between the Knights and the Warriors at Eden Park. In AFL, Collingwood superstar Nick Daicos has finally claimed his first Brownlow medal with a record-breaking 47 votes. The 23-year-old finished well clear of Geelong's Bailey Smith on 36 votes and Bulldog Marcus Bontempelli with 34. Formula One has rubber-stamped a decision to reduce the maximum race distance by 15 kilometres next year, from 305 to 290 kilometres. And the LA Rams are back in action this morning after their loss in Melbourne. For the NFL's Monday Night Football, they'll host the New York Giants. That's sport. I'm Mike Pearsall.
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4: We've got a cloudy Tuesday morning out there. Welcome along. A cloudy day. That's the forecast. There is the chance of showers today. Southeasterly winds, they'll turn easterly this afternoon. Looking ahead, partly cloudy with possible showers tomorrow. Come Thursday, we'll see fine and sunny days once again. 19 degrees, our expected top today. High tide comes up on Brisbane Water next hour at 25 past 7 this morning, with a low tide this afternoon at 12:47. Under cloudy skies, 15 degrees at Holgate, 16 at Killarney Vale, and at Woi Woi this morning, sitting on 16 degrees at 5 past 6.
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0: It's the Righteous Brothers on the Big Breakfast, a better music mix, Coast FM 963. Rock and roll heaven, aren't there some good ones there? And KT Tunstall and Suddenly I See. 12 after 6 with Greg Wilmot. Good morning to the 6 o'clock. It's Tuesday morning, 22nd day of September today. Rather mild and rather dull out there this morning too with all that cloud, but certainly cooled things down yesterday when that suddenly came through. Today is World Car Free Day, a day to give up the car today if you can and walk or cycle to work. And it's also World Rhino Day, this 22nd day of September. I see in the birthday book, Australian TV and radio presenter Kerri-Ann Kennelly celebrates a birthday today, turning 73. Former host of Good Morning Australia, Midday and Mornings with Kerri-Ann. And remember the TV series Charlie's Angels that began on TV on this day back in 1976. Among the angels was Farrah Fawcett Majors.
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0: Sydney Trains advise trains are running on or near to time this morning on the roads. No major accidents or breakdowns to report. We've got a steady run on the motorway this morning and looking pretty good on our local roads this time of morning too. Anything to report, you can call me here at Coast FM. 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

0: It's the Box Tops on the Big Breakfast, the Better Music Mix, Coast FM 963. She wrote me a letter. It's a 6:15 with Greg Wilbert. Coming up this morning, I'll open the lines once again, giving you a chance to go into Friday's draw to win a $1,000 gift certificate for the team at Outdoor Elegance in Erina. 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Certainly well worth registering too. 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

The Big Breakfast at Coast FM, 963, Jimmy Barnes and Cole Chisel. You got nothing I want at 21 after 6 with Greg Wilmot as we take a look at the local weather details. Sun rose this morning at 16 minutes to 6. Didn't see it this morning with all that cloud out there. It will set this evening at 10 to 6. High tide coming up next hour on Brisbane Water at 25 past 7 this morning, with a low tide this afternoon at 12:47, further high tonight at 7:30. Moon phase at 82%, wind from the south this morning at 9 kilometres an hour, humidity at 62%, no rainfall in the past 24 hours, and a high UV index today. Rather mild out there this morning, a cloudy day. There is a chance of showers, southeasterly winds about. They'll turn easterly this afternoon. And looking ahead, partly cloudy tomorrow, looking further ahead, possible showers forecast, and fine and sunny on Thursday. Temperatures starting to warm up once again as the week progresses. 19 degrees our expected top today. Currently 14 outside our Gosford studio, 16 on the coast at Nora Head. And at Mangrove Mountain this morning, it's sitting on 11 degrees at 22 past 6 at Coast FM.

0: The Big Breakfast Tuesday's edition, Classic Hits, KSFM 963. It's U2 and A Little Everlasting Love. 25 past six with Greg Wilmot. Good morning to you. I just grabbed some information under the bench here at the studio at KSFM and came across a 2020 Gosford District phone book with a pretty thick film of dust on it, I've got to say. No one here has been using that the last 6 years. Do they still print them? Do they still make phone books? Got me thinking about that. And certainly remember many, many years ago when the Sydney ones came out in two volumes. There was A to K and L to Z, and they were pretty thick too. Not to mention the yellow pages, they may have come out in two series as well as time went by and they got thicker. I think the Central Coast one was always one volume though. And service clubs always were very busy delivering them to the households around the place as well. And when you got your new phone book, you'd always open it up and look to see that your name, address and phone number was in the latest edition. And we'll never forget the yellow pages, Ed, will we? Where Jan tore pages out of it and wrapped up things when they were moving office. And that old cliche came out, not happy Jan, because the boss couldn't see her ad in the yellow pages. Some memories there.
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0: That book is now in the bin now too, by the way. Got the news coming up shortly at 6:30. Coming up in our 6:30 news with Josh Bryant. Teens arrested after a boy was shot in the face and the neck in Sydney's West. One of the stories heading our news at 6:30. After 6:30, I'll check in with trains and traffic for you. Our joke for the day is there. For those travelling, we'll check the interstate weather forecast for you. And into another day of Around the World in 30 Days, our monthly music feature sponsored by Outdoor Elegance at Erina. Off to Siberia with Skyhooks after 6:30, and Kim Wilde will take us through Cambodia. All that coming up after 6:30. Getting us into news, looking out my back door, I can see Creedence there and they'll take us to news at Coast FM.

0: Ted Mulray on The Big Breakfast, a better music mix, Coast FM 963, falling in love again at 22 to 7 with Greg Wilmot. Good morning. Looking forward to the long weekend, and I'll tell you why I'm looking forward to the long weekend. Coast FM is rolling out the top 10 from then. Now, these are top 10 countdowns spanning four decades from 1960 until 1999. We kick it off Friday, October 2, and continue right over the long weekend. Some great tunes to roll out over the long weekend here at Coast FM. Did you hear about the guy who said his wallet was like an onion? Every time he opened the wallet, made him cry.
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0: Bit like that, isn't it? Sydney Trains advise that trains are running on or near to time this morning on the roads. No major accidents or breakdowns to report. We've got a steady run on the motorway this morning. Things looking pretty good on our roads today. Anything to report, call me here at Coast FM. Number to call, 4322 0072, and I'll check it all again for you shortly after 7 on The Big Breakfast.
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0: 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It's Kim Wilde in Cambodia. And Skyhook's in there too, Jukebox in Siberia. A bit of a comeback song for them when they reformed in the early 1990s. As we head around the world during the month of September here at Coast FM. 12 to 7 with Greg Wilmot and more Around the World in 30 Days coming up after 7 this morning on The Big Breakfast here at Coast FM. Not too far away is the interstate weather forecast for this Tuesday morning.
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0: Checking weather around Australia today, fine and sunny in Adelaide, 19 degrees, a fine one in Brisbane, top today of 27, cloudy in Canberra, 14, Darwin fine, 31, sunny in Hobart, 17, fine in Melbourne, top today of 16 degrees, fine and sunny in Perth, 21, and some rain forecast in Sydney, cloudy day with a possible shower or two and 18. Here on the Central Coast, a cloudy one with a chance of showers, southeasterly winds, they'll turn easterly this afternoon. And looking ahead, partly cloudy with possible showers tomorrow. Fine and sunny on Thursday. 19 degrees, our expected top today. Not too far off that, really. At the Murrumbooey Reserve opposite Tascot Station this morning, 16 degrees. And on the banks of the Wyong River round Tacoma. Also sitting on 16 degrees at 6 to 7 at Coast FM.

The Big Breakfast, Tuesday's edition, Classic Hits, Coast FM, 963 KC and the Sunshine Band, and Please Don't Go. 2 to 7 with Greg Wilmot, Josh Bryant is standing by with the news at 7. Coming up in sport, the countdown to the preliminary NRL semi-finals that are on this weekend. And I see leading referee Ashley Klein has been dropped for those preliminary semis as well. That coming up on the news at 7. Other side of 7, I'll check trains and traffic. We'll look at events that happened on this day. World Rhino Day, September 22 in history, and more around the world in 30 days. 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In fact, after 7, off to Tulsa with Gene Pitney. That one coming up as part of our Around the World in 30 days.

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1: Human Nature meets Phil Collins, ARIA Hall of Famer and founder of Human Nature. 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
3: A cloudy day at Dull Tuesday morning out there. The chance of showers today. Southeasterly winds turning easterly this afternoon. Looking ahead, partly cloudy with possible showers tomorrow. And fine and sunny on Thursday. 19 degrees are expected top today. High tide on Brisbane Water not too far away at 25 past 7 this morning with a low tide at 12:47. Currently at the entrance, it's sitting on 16 degrees, 14 at Vegans Bay. And at Springfield this morning, it's sitting on 16 degrees at 5 past 7.
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0: 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This is Coast FM 963 with the Bee Gees there, Spicks and Specks in 1927. And that's where I think of you at 12 past 7 with Greg Wilmot. Morning to the 7 o'clockers. Tuesday morning, 22nd day of September today, World Rhino Day. And I mentioned earlier this morning too, it's World Car Free Day today too, a day that you give up the car and walk or cycle to work. I guess with the way fuel is going these days, we might be doing that real soon. Dull day outside too. We're in for a cloudy one today with a possible shower or two.
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0: Taking a look at Monday Lotto, the Monday night weekday windfall. One Division 1 winner last night, picking up $1 million.
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0: Sydney Trains advise that urgent signal repairs are taking place at Dora Creek up the line this morning. Doesn't seem to be affecting trains in and out of Gosford this morning. Seem to be running on or need a time here. Just take note of that signal work there at Dora Creek, though, if trains are running late. On the roads, no major accidents or breakdowns to report. We've got a steady run on the motorway this morning and all going well with our local roads too. Anything to report, you can call me here at Coast FM. Number to call, 43220072. And I'll check in again shortly after our local news at 7:30 on The Big Breakfast, 14 past 7.
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0: Gene Pitney on The Big Breakfast, Coast FM, 963, 24 hours from Tulsa, all part of our Round the World in 30 Days, sponsored by Outdoor Elegance at Arena. 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Oktoberfest comes to Pearl Beach on Saturday, October 3. This is quite exciting. From 5 p.m. until 8 p.m. Now, the venue is the Pearl Beach Community Hall, and you'll find that on Diamond Road at Pearl Beach, featuring Bavarian festivities, including a pretzel-tossing competition. That sounds rather interesting. And a stein-holding competition as well. Don't drop the stein. Live music, traditional dancing, German beer, sausages, and a whole lot more. One for your diary, Saturday afternoon, October 3, 5 till 8, the Pearl Beach Community Hall for Oktoberfest. Coming up in just a moment, we'll look at events that happened on this day, September 22 in history.
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0: 20 past 7 here at Coast FM, Tuesday morning, 22nd day of September. It's the 265th day of the year. Can you believe 100 days remaining of this year? It was on this day in 1888 that National Geographic, the official magazine of the National Geographic Society, was first published in the US. While the Supremes recorded I Hear a Symphony on this day, that was back in 1966. It was on this day in 1975, staying with music here, that LRB, the Little River Band, released their debut single Curiosity Killed the Cat. The song was written by Bee Birtles. Well, the TV series Charlie's Angels began on US TV on this day in 1976, hitting our screens in February of 77. Sir Garfield Sobers, the West Indian cricketer, was naturalised as an Australian on this day back in 1980. Well, the TV series ALF began on US TV in 1986. ALF, by the way, stands for Alien Life Form. Well, Savage Garden won a record 10 ARIA Awards on this day. It was back in 1997. Whilst on the same day, Elton John's tribute to Princess Diana, Candle in the Wind 97, Goodbye England's Rose, was released here in Australia and went on to become the biggest selling single of all time. And it was on this day in 2022 that a national day of mourning occurred in Australia for Queen Elizabeth II, with a public holiday and a national memorial service that held at Parliament House in Canberra. It all happened today, September 22 in history, 22 past 7 at Coast FM.

Adam, Joe, Frank and Reynolds on the Big Breakfast, the Better Music Mix, Coast FM 963. Don't pull your love. It is 24 after 7 with Greg Wilmot. Good morning to you. Now, with the soccer grand finals completed last weekend at Plume Park, the Central Coast Select women's team will take on the Central Coast Mariners women in a friendly. Now, this game is on Saturday afternoon over at Plume Park there at Lizarra. Free entry, and that game getting underway at 3 p.m. Of course, the Mariner women's side getting ready for their upcoming A-League season and taking on some of the better players in the women's league this coming Saturday afternoon. Should be a good one there. Check it out. Past 7. We've got the news coming up shortly at 7:30. Our national news at 7:30. Josh Bryant has that for us. And coming up in our news, 22 world leaders, including our own Prime Minister Anthony Albanese, calling for guardrails on AI. One of the stories making news. Ivana Rose has Coast FM local news. After 7:30, I'll check the trains and traffic for you. And we've got the birthday book coming up too. We'll check that for you at around 10 to 8 this morning. Not too late to register a birthday call. You can do that. 43 22 0072.

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0: It's 7:30. Good morning. I'm Josh Bryant. Detectives are understood to be looking for a person who fled the scene of a shooting in Sydney's northwest. An 11-year-old boy is in a critical condition in hospital after being shot in the face and neck at a home in Norwest. An 18-year-old man was arrested at the property and has been charged with concealing a serious indictable offence. The state opposition leader is defending an about-face on gun buybacks, arguing it would do little to address gun violence and organised crime. Despite the party initially supporting the proposal in the wake of the Bondi Beach terror attack, the Liberal Party is now promising to scrap a gun buyback if the coalition wins next year's state election. Kelly Sloanes told James Willis there's a lack of detail about the scheme and it won't get firearms out of the hands of criminals.
1: What the Liberals and Nationals will do will be targeting the criminals. We will crush the criminals. We will increase penalties for trafficking firearms. We will introduce mandatory minimum sentences for anyone who has a gun and a legal weapon on our street.
0: Australia's Prime Minister is joining more than a dozen world leaders in issuing a plea for global guardrails on artificial intelligence. The signatories, including Anthony Albanese, say that the growth of their technology could outpace our ability to manage the emerging risks. A plan to allow Australians to use their superannuation as collateral for a mortgage is being considered by the Coalition. The Shadow Housing Minister Andrew Bragg will use a speech to float the proposal, which has not been officially adopted by the party. A new 10-year report card has ranked Sydney as one of the least affordable cities in the world, behind Hong Kong. The analysis by the Committee of Sydney shows property costs are now 14 times the median household income. Head of policy Jeremy Gill says the city has made improvements in expanded transport capacity and maintaining our livability.
2: Progress in Sydney has come when we've made deliberate, long-term decisions that have been backed in by sustained investment. Thanks to Metro and Light Rail, Sydney's added more rapid transport capacity over the decade than every single major European and North American city.
0: Police have used hire bikes to help catch an accused thief riding an e-bike in Sydney's CBD. Officers say they seized a luxury handbag with $12,000 worth of stolen property when they stopped the man at Ultimo. He's facing five charges relating to a series of car break-ins. Also making news, Uber has warned the federal government's dismissal laws for gig workers will compromise passenger safety, and Piers Morgan says he's taking legal action against Princess Diana's brother over claims made in his new book. In finance, the Dow Jones closed up 366 points, the Nasdaq up 599, one Aussie dollar buying 71.1 US cents.
3: There's one nursery on the coast that makes gardening affordable. Narara Valley Nursery.
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0: The Roosters are dismissing suggestions the Dolphins hold a psychological edge going into their NRL preliminary final. The Redcliffe-based outfit has won both clashes between the clubs this season. Roosters forward Victor Radley says it will mean nothing come Friday night.
5: Nah. It's just more, probably a little bit more drive. Not that you need it in one of these games, but just a little bit more drive to go get him.
0: After three near misses, Collingwood star Nick Daicos has won the AFL's Brownlow Medal as the competition's best player. He won by a record-equaling margin of 11 votes ahead of Bailey Smith and Marcus Bontempelli. Mo Touré and Alexander Robertson have withdrawn from the Socceroos squad to play Brazil on Friday in Townsville due to injury. And in the NBL, the Tasmania Jack Jumpers have defeated the South East Melbourne Phoenix 96-91. That's sport. I'm Mike Pearsall. 26-8, that's the latest news and sport.
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7: Good morning, I'm Yvonne Rose. Train delays are expected this morning on the Central Coast Line due to urgent signal repairs at Dora Creek. Passengers should allow extra travel time, with trains potentially stopping for longer than usual and platforms or stops changing at short notice. Repair crews are on site working to restore normal services. State government funding applications are now open for repairs and maintenance of public boating infrastructure across New South Wales under the Boating Infrastructure Maintenance Program. Here's Member for Terrigal Adam Crouch.
8: Applications are now open until the 30th of October for the Boating Infrastructure Maintenance Program, which helps support councils and community groups to ensure that we keep boating facilities safe and accessible and in good working order. This program focuses on essential maintenance and repair work that improves safety and accessibility for all boaters. We know that boating on the Central Coast is extremely popular, and it is vitally important that our boating facilities are safe and fit for purpose.
7: The New South Wales government says the funding supports councils, community groups and the private sector to carry out work on existing boating facilities. The Central Coast's most colourful day out returns this October long weekend as Coastie Carnie Fair Day transforms Umina Beach into a spectacular celebration of community, creativity, arts, culture and pride. Now in its sixth year, Coastie Carnie Fair Day remains the most accessible and widely attended event of the festival, creating a welcoming space for diversity, and will take place on Sunday, October 4th, 10 a.m. to 5 p.m. at the Peninsula Recreation Precinct, Umina Beach. In sport, Wyong Roos have capped off the Rugby League Central Coast season with an 18-4 first grade grand final win over Erina. The Roos scored 3-1 at Moorabbin Field on Saturday, with former NRL player Matt Ikuvalu named man of the match. Wyong's defence again proved decisive, holding out wave after wave of Erina attack. It's another first grade premiership for the Roos in front of a big home crowd. This has been Coast FM Local News in association with Coast Community News.
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9: A cloudy day, says the Bureau. There is a chance of showers today. Southeasterly winds, they'll turn easterly this afternoon. Looking ahead, partly cloudy with possible showers tomorrow. Fine and sunny on Thursday, 19 our top today. Currently at Kincumber, it's sitting on 16 degrees, 17 at Toowoon Bay. And at Peach Ridge this morning, 14 degrees at 23 to 8 at Coast FM.
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0: Rick Springfield on The Big Breakfast, the better music mix, Coast FM 963. Don't talk to strangers. It is 20 to 8 with Greg Wilmot. Just reading column 8 in the Sydney Morning Herald this morning, telling us of a reader observing all the white elephant stalls and jumble sales and bargain bazaars and car boot market stalls and fates that are so prominent when springtime comes around. And what he's also come across is an Ugg boot car boot sale. One you'd want to be hot footing it to, I can tell you.
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0: You can't beat a good Ugg boot sale. Now, Sydney Trains advised, Nirvana mentioned this in the local news, due to urgent signal repairs taking place at Dora Creek, some services to Sydney are running a little late this morning. Obviously, services running out of Gosford and Wyong are running to time for those coming down from Newcastle 5 to 10 late. Otherwise, things going all right on the roads. No major accidents or breakdowns to report. Starting to build up on the Central Coast Highway coming through Forresters Beach, heading down towards Erina. Otherwise, no dramas out there at all. Any problems, call me here at Coast FM 43220072 and I'll check in again shortly after the news at 8 o'clock. 19 to 8 now, here's Stevie Wonder on The Big Breakfast.

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1: It is 12 to 8 here at Coast FM, Tuesday morning, 22nd day of September, and we say happy birthday to Brian Callan today, celebrating a birthday. Brian, happy birthday to you. Also to Kobe Pellicina, celebrating a birthday. Kobe, all the best to you. Have a great day today. Rod Smith blowing out the candles today. Rod, happy birthday to you. Also Lexi Brewer at YE, celebrating a birthday today. And also Yvonne Quirel at North Sydney, celebrating a birthday on this Tuesday morning. Yvonne, happy birthday to you. Celebrating your birthdays with Kerri-Ann Kennelly. She is 73 today. Remember her hosting Midday and The Morning Show, born in Brisbane on this day in 1953. Australian singer Nick Cave turning 69. Scott Baio, remember him playing Chachi in Happy Day, 65 today. Born in Brooklyn, New York on this day in 1961. Gladys Berejiklian, former Premier of New South Wales, 56 today, born in Sydney on this day in 1970. A couple of soccer players celebrating a birthday on this 22nd day of September too. Brazilian soccer player Ronaldo is 50 and Harry Kewell is 48. Remember him playing with Real Madrid and also Leeds. Had a run with Liverpool too and certainly represented Australia in the World Cup. Born in Sydney on this day in 1978. And also celebrating a birthday today is Joan Jett, US rock singer and guitarist. Born in Pennsylvania, born Joan Larkin on this day in 1960. She is 66 today. Happy birthday to Joan Jett and all those celebrating birthdays today. 11 to 8.

Joan Jett and the Black Hearts. Joan Jett celebrating a birthday today. I love rock and roll. It is 8 to 8 with Greg Wilmot. A cloudy Tuesday, says the Bureau. Today there is the chance of showers, southeasterly winds. They'll turn easterly this afternoon. Pretty much the same tomorrow, looking ahead, and fine and sunny days from Thursday onwards. 19 degrees our top today. Rather mild out there this morning, sitting on 16 degrees. John.

Owen Paul on the Big Breakfast, Coast FM 963, and my favourite waste of time. It is 5 to 8 with Greg Wilmot, good morning. Now, the Rotary Club of Gosford are holding an antique vintage retro Australiana charity sale. Now, this is on at Pagans Park at Point Clair over the long weekend, Saturday and Sunday, October 3 and 4, between 9 and 2, with a sausage sizzle there while you browse, and all proceeds going to local charities. 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Coming up shortly at 8 o'clock, a man arrested after a boy shot in the face and neck in Sydney's West, one of the stories leading our news this morning. Other side of 8, I'll check the trains and traffic, check the fuel prices for you, and open the lines, giving you a chance to go into Friday's draw to win a $1,000 gift certificate from the team at Outdoor Elegance at Erina. 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

0: and the speed limit around schools is 40Ks. 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
2: Cloudy day outside, very dull this morning. The chance of showers today. Southeasterly winds, they'll turn easterly this afternoon. Looking ahead, partly cloudy once again tomorrow. Some possible showers about. Fine and sunny on Thursday. 19 degrees our expected top today. We've got a high tide now on Brisbane Water with a low tide around Coolawong this afternoon at 12:47. Currently at Gorrican, 16 degrees, 17 at Erina Heights. And at Somersby, it's sitting on 16 degrees at 8:05.
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0: It's the Tremolos on the Big Breakfast, Coast FM 963. Suddenly You Love Me and Free in there too, and All Right Now. At 12 past 8 with Greg Wilmot. Morning to the 8 o'clock. It's Tuesday morning, 22nd day of September today. Last week of the school term, Term 3, coming to an end on Friday. Spring holidays officially getting underway this Monday, September 28, and continue till Friday, October 9. It's always an exciting time for the kids as they near the school holidays with just a couple of days to go.
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0: And if you're filling the car up today, E10, cheapest about on petrol spy, just before 8 this morning. The Metro at Berkeley Vale has it there at $2.239 a litre. Unleaded 91 at $2.26.9. Same servo there, the Metro on Tumby Creek Road at Berkeley Vale. Unleaded 95, $2.29.9. The Ampol at Toowoon Bay. Unleaded 98, $2.49.9 at the Metro at Berkeley Vale. And also the Metro at Tuggera. Premium diesel, cheapest about, $2.69.9. That's the Metro at Wyong, also the Metro at Tuggera, and the Metro at Tuggerawong. And regular diesel at $2.69.5. Pearl Energy at North Wyong. 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The Metro service station at Berkeley Vale, 14 after 8.
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0: Sydney Trains advise of urgent signal repairs taking place at Dora Creek up the line this morning. That is affecting some services out of Gosford heading towards Sydney this morning. Some services are running to time, others running late coming in from Newcastle, around 5 to 10 minutes. On the roads, no major accidents or breakdowns to report. A steady run on the motorway this morning. Wyong Road, a little slow. Enterprise Drive through Chitaway, also past the business park there at Reliance Drive. Coming into Erina from Erina Heights on the Central Coast Highway, approaching Terrigal Drive. Usual slow run up the hill there. And the highway at the Doyleson Crossroads coming in from Lake Munmorah. Bit of a build-up with traffic there. 40 k's around our school zone. Spot any problems? Call me here at Coast FM. Number to call 4322 0072. And I'll check trains and traffic once again shortly after our local news at 8:30. It's a quarter past 8 on The Big Breakfast.
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0: 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Gladys Knight and the Pips there, riding that midnight train to Georgia. At 20 past 8 with Greg Wilbert as the Central Coast Ferry from Empire Bay makes its way back to Woi Woi, passing through Davistown as we speak. Right now, though, it's time to open the lines, giving you a chance to go into the big draw this Friday morning in the morning show with Deb Lennon. Deb drawing this at 10:30, just after the local news, with a great prize, a $1,000 gift certificate for the team at Outdoor Elegance at Erina. And should you win that, you can go out and buy your favourite piece of outdoor furniture for this spring, summer and beyond. 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

The boss, Bruce Springsteen, on The Big Breakfast, Coast FM 963. Everybody's got a hungry heart. 25 past 8 with Greg Wilmot. Good morning. Congratulations going out to Michelle at Killarney Vale, Jenny at Edelong, also Susan at Narara, Yvonne at Greenpoint, Jan very excited to be in the draw at Niagara Park, as is Debbie at Carrion, all going into the big draw Friday morning just after our 10:30 local news, and the prize, a $1,000 gift certificate from the team at Outdoor Elegance at Erina. Missed out this morning. Lance Godwin gives you more chances to enter after 9 this morning. Listen out for your cue to call here at Coast FM. 26 past 8.

Coming up to our 8:30 national news, Josh Bryant has that for us. Coming up in sport, the countdown to the preliminary NRL finals this weekend. Couple of good games, the Dolphins and the Roosters on Friday night. And then the Sunday game has the Knights up against the Panthers. The latest in our news. David Abrahams has Coast FM local news. Fire crews extinguishing a fire in a boat at Tootley overnight. Dave will have more on that in our local news. Coming up after 8:30, I'll check the trains and traffic for you. Cheryl and Darcy along too with gardening today. And we have our handy hint for the day on the radio for you too. Have that one at around 8:45 this morning. Getting us into news, one for all the posties out there this morning. This one called Mr. Postman, taking us to news at 8:30 at Coast FM.

0: It's 8:30. Good morning. I'm Josh Bryant. The Premier is describing the shooting of an 11-year-old child in Sydney's northwest as disturbing. The boy is fighting for life in hospital with injuries to his head and neck after the incident at Norwest. An 18-year-old man arrested at the scene has now been charged with concealing a serious indictable offence. Chris Minns has told Today his thoughts are with the boy's family.
1: We need to find out exactly what happened. And I hope that little boy pulls through. It's very disturbing to see firearms in our community, and it's a dangerous and tragic reminder of what they can do.
0: The Prime Minister has signed a declaration with other world leaders pushing for global guardrails around artificial intelligence. The signatories say the growth of the technology could outpace our ability to manage its emerging risks. Anthony Albanese is in New York for the UN General Assembly. Aged care providers, advocates and families are due to front a Senate inquiry into the Commonwealth Support at Home program. The scheme, which helps older people with shopping, transport and meals, has been extended until mid-2029, but Shadow Aged Care Minister Anne Rustin says the inquiry is expected to hear serious concerns about how it's operating.
2: We will be hearing from providers who are struggling to implement some really defective reforms that have been pushed on them by the government. But we'll also be hearing from older Australians who are having to pay more for less because these reforms just have not been considered properly.
0: The coalition is expected to float a plan which would allow Australians to use superannuation as collateral for a mortgage. It's understood the proposal is under consideration but hasn't been formally adopted by the opposition. A new report has found housing affordability in Sydney has worsened to 14 times the city's median household income. The Committee for Sydney study shows the city ranks among the world's most inclusive. Australian researchers are investigating whether bushfire smoke can increase a person's risk of dementia. QAM Harb Berghofer is recruiting about 1,800 current and former firefighters to examine how repeated exposure can affect long-term brain health. Dr. Jody Thomas says little is known about how smoke can drive neurodegeneration.
3: Particularly where we might be expecting to see some effects are around cognitive impacts, so that's like our memory and learning, and conditions like dementia.
0: Also making news, major US television networks have suspended their pool coverage of the White House in protest over Donald Trump's decision to ban three media outlets from the building. In finance, the Dow Jones closed up 366 points, the Nasdaq up 599, one Australian dollar buying 71.2 US cents.
4: There's one nursery on the coast that makes gardening affordable. Narara Valley Nursery.
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6: Paul Gallen has confirmed he's coming out of retirement to fight fellow former league star Nelson Asafa Solomona. The two will meet on Friday, the 6th of November. The Newcastle Knights bandwagon is filling up ahead of Sunday's preliminary final against the Panthers at Accor Stadium. Skipper Kalyn Ponga chose earlier this season to recommit to the club long term despite plenty of interest abroad. He says their rapid rise from wooden spooners is satisfying, but his goal is to win the comp.
7: I'm happy these younger boys are doing such a good job, coaching staff, the whole club. The goal is always to win a premiership, so I feel like once we do that, or if I get the opportunity to do that, then I'll feel like it's paid off.
6: And Formula One has rubber-stamped a decision to reduce the maximum race distance by 15 kilometres to 290Ks next season. That's Sport. I'm Mike Pearsall.
0: That's the latest news and sport.
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10: Good morning, I'm David Abrahams. Fire crews have extinguished a backyard fire in a boat at Tookley overnight. Fire and Rescue New South Wales crews responded to reports of a vessel leaning against a fence well alight at Dunlea Street. Quick responses from members of the public who used fire extinguishers brought the blaze under control before firefighters arrived. Crews then finished the job and made the scene safe before departing. The daughters of missing woman Rita Marie Collin will launch a new search for their missing 60-year-old mother, who has not been seen since the 5th of May when she left her Carryong home. Mrs. Collins was last seen walking south on Woi Woi Road in the vicinity of Geoffrey Joseph Close at about 10:45 in the morning. Despite another appeal for information during Missing Persons Week early in August, there have been no new leads on her whereabouts. Her two daughters have now organised the printing of flyers and posters that will be distributed throughout the community as part of a new appeal for information in November. Locals wishing to assist, distribute or display posters are now asked to come forward. In other news, the Central Coast is set to turn up the volume this October when Coastal Chaos brings another five rock and metal bands to the coast and Newcastle for a night celebrating the region's growing independent live music scene. Untamed vocalist Jody Doherty said Coastal Chaos is really about bringing the local heavy music community together and giving these bands a stage to reach new people. And in sport, the Central Coast Mariners have bolstered their goalkeeping stocks ahead of the Ninja A-League women's season with the signing of Morgan Aquino, following her departure from the US Super League side DC Power FC. The Perth-born shotstopper began her professional career at hometown club Perth Glory, making her A-League women's debut in January 2020. The Mariners women's side has announced a raft of new signings ahead of the season that kicks off on Saturday, October 17, against Brisbane Roar. This has been Coast FM Local News in association with Coast Community News.
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12: In for a cloudy Tuesday, there is the chance of showers today. Southeasterly winds, they'll turn easterly this afternoon. Looking ahead, partly cloudy with possible showers tomorrow. Fine and sunny on Thursday. 19 degrees, our expected top today. Currently 16 at Moonee Moonee, 17 at Saratoga, and at Arimba at sitting on 17 degrees at 23 to 9 at Coast FM.
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0: Helen Reddy on The Big Breakfast, a better music mix, Coast FM 963, Old Ruby Red Dress, Leave Me Alone. It is 19 to 9 with Greg Wilmot, Tuesday morning. Nice to be with you this morning too. Warren's cartoon in the Daily Telegraph today tells us the high fuel prices we are enduring as the conflict continues in the Middle East. We all know about that, but a great cartoon drawn by Warren this morning. Now, the cartoon has a ladder on top of a car, then three people standing on top of each other, reaching for the Bowser, summing up the high prices with a very high Bowser and reaching for those high prices.
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0: And we sure are, aren't we? Sydney Trains advise urgent signal repairs taking place at Dora Creek this morning. Up the line from us here, affecting some services to Sydney that are running 5 to 10 minutes late. Other services are running on or near to time. On the roads, no major accidents or breakdowns to report. We've got a steady run on the motorway this morning. Slow spots, Wyong Road, passing the Tumby Road roundabout. Also Enterprise Drive at Chitaway Bay there. And also coming into Tuggera past the business park there at Reliance Drive. The Pacific Highway slow from Niagara Park down to the Mans Road roundabout at Narara. Also at Erina, the Barralong Road, Terrigal Drive intersection there on the Central Coast Highway coming up from Erina Heights, and a slow run past the railway station there at Point Clair as it breaks into one lane, heads down towards West Gosford. 40 Ks around our school zones. Anything to report? 43220072. We'll keep you posted with trains and traffic across the day at Coast FM. 18 to 9, here's Style Council now, in for a long, hot summer.

0: 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A long, hot summer. Anything but today, it's a very dull spring morning. 14 to 9 with Greg Wilbert from the Community File. The Central Coast Vintage and Collectibles Fair is back on this weekend, both days at the Community Hall. 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
0: That is us. It's 11 to 9 here at Coast FM. It's time for our handy hint of the day. Now, one for those that are weight conscious this morning, or those worried about figure and fashion. Now, darker colours like black, navy and chocolate brown are generally the most slimming colours overall. 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

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It's the Beatles there. When I'm 64, hey, it's not too far away. It is 8 to 9 with Greg Wilmot, a cloudy one today with a chance of showers. Southeasterly winds turning easterly this afternoon and looking ahead, partly cloudy with possible showers tomorrow. Thursday looking pretty good, fine and sunny all the way. 19 our top today, currently 16. As we continue, a better music mix at breakfast. Back to the mid-70s now with Frankie Valli. 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

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News coming up shortly at 9 o'clock. Josh Bryan has that for us. Lance Godwin on your radio after 9 this morning. Lance has more great classic hits coming your way. He will also open the lines, giving you a chance to go into the big draw Friday morning, and that is a $1,000 gift certificate from Outdoor Elegance at Erina. 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Days to wait now until the draw of that prize. Happy Tuesday to you. Enjoy the rest of your day. Going to be a cloudy one. Look forward to your company tomorrow. We'll do it again. Olivia Newton-John gets us the news. Twist of Fate at Coast FM.

0: Just a reminder, on school days, school children are about and the speed limit around schools is 40Ks. 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

0: there. Mostly sunny with northeasterly winds, 14 to 23. Now, if you're out on the water today, probably be a bit windy and a bit miserable, but just in case, if you're going to Terrigal, you got a low tide at the beach at 10:45 this morning. And if you're going to Coolawong inside fishing, whatever, it's a low tide at 10:45 this afternoon. But around the coast, I've got Wyonga on 16, Kingcumber 15 and Carryong 13.
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Well, Smokey there, living next door to Alice and Robert Palmer's Addicted to Love, kicked off the hour here at Coast FM. A very good morning, everybody. Lance Godwin with you until 12 today, bringing you the classic hits. And a bit later on, of course, the chance to go into the draw. Running out of time there, so you better ring up later today when I give you the call. Also, around about 9:40, I'll be talking to Chris Bell. Now, Chris Bell is coordinating the Tough Guy Book Club get-together. There you go. He's going to tell us all about that at 9:40, the Tough Guy Book Club. And they're meeting at the Savoy at Long Jetty on Sunday, the 18th of October, where they discuss Radio National's top 100 Australian books as voted by listeners. So that'll be very interesting. And the whole idea is to get stuck in and say why you like a particular book and why people might say they don't. It should be very interesting to find out what it's all about. It's happening all around Australia, this Tough Guy Book Club, in various venues, but we've got one here on the coast on the 18th of October. How do you do it? Well, we'll find out from Chris Bell, but in the meantime, Jerry and the Pacemakers will tell us.

0: Beauty there from Dolly and Kenny and Islands in the Stream here at Coast FM 963. Do you know when it comes to housing, financial security, health and other areas, older women can be one of the most overlooked groups on the Central Coast right now. Central Coast Community Women's Health Centre, along with Action on Housing for Older Women and the University of Newcastle, are holding a forum on October the 16th to talk about what's working, what's not, and what can be done about it together. Now, if you'd like to attend, it'll be held at the University of Newcastle's Gosford campus. That's just down the road from us here. On the 16th of October, Mann Street, that is, of course, between 9 and 4, and there are still some tickets left. It's a ticketed event, and you can find out more on the community page of Coast FM's website. 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

0: Kiss and Shandy here at Coast FM. Before that, we had Kate Soprano, John Farnham and John Stevens with Everything's All Right. Okay, time for a catch-up with the local news.
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3: Good morning, I'm David Abrahams. Central Coast Rail passengers are still being advised to allow extra travel time this morning due to urgent signal repairs at Dora Creek and now Lidcombe. Trains may remain at platforms or between stations longer than usual with stopping patterns subject to some change at short notice. Repair crews have been on sites and passengers should check with transport apps for the latest information. A Lisseroe High School teacher has been awarded a prestigious Premier's Teaching Scholarship. Local woman Ellen Marsh received the History Teachers Association History Scholarship and will study how archaeology and science can enrich the teaching of ancient Greece and Rome. She is among just 14 New South Wales public and private educators recognised for their commitment to quality education. Each recipient receives $15,000 towards a five-week study tour. And in other news, Paw Patrol is heading to the Australian Reptile Park for spring school holidays with Chase and Marshall ready for some wild action. Taking the stage for Paw Patrol Ready for Action, an interactive 20-minute live show that gets young fans involved in all the fun. And in sport, South Africa's Springboks are training on the Central Coast this week ahead of their test against Australia in Perth on Sunday. The rugby union powerhouse is using the coast as its base as preparations build towards next year's Rugby World Cup. Coach Rassie Erasmus says, being based on the coast with a future test against Fiji at Polytech Stadium will provide an ideal setup for the squad. This has been Coast FM Local News in association with Coast Community News, your trusted local news source.
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0: 3-day weather check and plenty of cloud around out there. Also the chance of some pretty misty sort of showers and winds coming in from the south, southeast, and we're heading towards 18 degrees. Now, that's what the Bureau tells us, but I think you might find it gets a bit warmer than that on the coast. Partly cloudy tomorrow, high chance of showers during the day. The wind's northeasterly, around about 15 to 25 knots, and a temperature range of 13 to 22. But Thursday, all sunshine, with northeasterlies 14 to 23. But currently, just outside our studio, it is 18 degrees with significant wind chill, so it feels more like about 12 to 13 degrees. Here's Joni Mitchell. After Joni Mitchell, I'll be talking to Chris Bell.

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1: Oh, Coast FM 96.3, and my guest this morning, a man who's coordinating the Tough Guy Book Club at the Savoy Theatre at Long Jetty on the Sunday, the 18th of October, is Chris Bell. Good morning, Chris.
2: Good morning, Lance. Thanks for having me on.
1: Oh, I'm great to have you here, because I want to know about this. What is the Tough Guy Book Club?
2: Well, the Tough Guy Book Club is, it's a worldwide network of book clubs that was founded in 2012.
1: Right.
2: And the principal aims of Tough Guy Book Club are to get more men reading, because not enough men are reading.
1: True.
2: Lots of polls show that about 12% of readers in Australia are men. It's predominantly women.
1: That's what it is, isn't
2: yeah,
1: it?
2: Yeah. It's
1: an incredible statistic.
2: It's a tiny amount.
1: Wow.
2: But the other part of it is just to give men a space to have a few hours a month to get together with some other guys, just chat, have a few beers. If you've got some troubles, get them out, try and get some help for them. And that is basically it. That's what Tough Guy Book Club is.
1: Can women go there as well too?
2: To the usual chapter meetings, no, it is men only.
1: Right.
2: Wives and girlfriends stay home, boyfriends stay home, kids stay home.
1: Right.
2: Because that's part of it.
1: Yeah.
2: Every other part of your life, you can involve your family.
1: Yep.
2: This is one night out of the month where you get to just have some me time, chat about some books, maybe learn a bit,
1: and grow
2: a bit.
1: Yeah, okay, fair enough. Now, that brings us to the books. Now, what books will they be discussing at this meeting on the 18th?
2: Well, the meeting on the 18th is not a regular chapter meeting, in fact. At the Savoy, we are doing a countdown. They're doing it across the country, collaborating with ABC Radio National.
1: Right.
2: To hold listening parties for their top 100. This year it's Australian books.
1: Right, okay. And can you actually vote now, can't you?
2: Yes, voting is already open through ABC National. You can get in there, you can pick your, I think, top 10 books.
1: Right.
2: And the votes are then all accumulated to give the
1: final
2: result.
1: You've got to get online to do that and then pick your top 10 books.
2: That's right.
1: There, out of all the Australian authors it's all Australian books too.
2: They are this year.
1: And I think that's really good. There's some great Australian authors. Personally, I've been trying to read Australian books every time I get one out of the Gosford Library.
2: Yeah. I think they're doing that this year because last year's one was won by Trent Dalton.
1: Okay.
2: Who is an Australian author.
1: Yeah.
2: But yeah, so it's nice to mix it up a bit and just focus on authors from at home.
1: Mm. So when you're actually there at this meeting on the 18th, you get a chance to actually get quite emotional about it, and really argue your case.
2: Yeah,
1: for a book.
2: I expect so. I think when you get enough people into a room, there will be some colourful discussion about whatever topic, I think books are, if you're a book lover, something you do get passionate and a bit defensive about.
1: Yeah.
2: So that's what we're expecting as they count down. We're also going to be sort of expanding what we usually do, so there'll be kind of door prizes. We're going to try and come up with some kind of literary games to pass the time and that sort of thing between the announcements of each book.
1: Yeah, right. So that meeting then is quite different to the general chapter meeting.
2: Absolutely, yeah. This is a special event.
1: This one is open
2: to absolutely everyone.
1: Everybody, yeah. And it's free?
2: It is free.
1: Well, that's even better.
2: Completely
1: free. I like the sound of that. Yeah. And there's these tough times, that's really good. So
2: yeah, it's always nice to have a day out where you don't have to spend anything.
1: No, that's exactly right.
2: You can. There'll be, there'll be a bar open downstairs. You can get a few beers, have a couple of wines or whatever you prefer to do.
1: Mm.
2: But you can have a nice day out for not a lot of cost.
1: I think one of the great advantages, I know that I'm always searching on the council's library online section. Mm. I'm always searching for Australian books and sometimes I just don't know about some of the ones that are out there, and this would be a great opportunity to find out a wider variety of authors and also some of the books you might not know that they've read.
2: Yeah, that's right, because there is a lot of Australian authors that really do go unnoticed. You can only read so much, and unless you're spending time, a lot of time in literary-related circles, there's a lot that you could very easily miss.
1: Yep.
2: So it's a good way to even just get a short list of books that you should check out.
1: Absolutely. Well, I think it's a great thing to do, and especially getting blokes involved with reading. That 12% really shocks me, I suppose, because I read one a week. But, you know,
2: fact check that for me, but it is an incredibly low percentage.
1: Yeah, yeah. All right, well, so let's just tell people, it's the Tough Guy Book Club, it's called. Everybody's welcome. It's at the Savoy, the old Savoy Theatre at Long Jetty.
2: That's right, it's at the Savoy Bar and Music. It's on the 18th of October, and it's from 12 till 6 p.m.
1: Oh, right, so it's ongoing.
2: For the whole countdown. Oh, well, that's actually only the second half of the countdown, I think. It's quite long. But, yeah, you can come along for 10 minutes, you can stay for 6 hours.
1: Well, Chris, thanks very much for your time.
2: You're welcome. Thanks for having me.
1: Yeah, that's right. That's right!

0: Marty Roan, Denim and Lace here at Coast FM, where it's 11 minutes to 10 o'clock with Lance Godwin bringing you the classic hits. And after the break, I will take you around the world in 30 days.
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Here are the Stones. They're all going to take us through to the news, and they're going to paint it black.